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0: We give you thanks tonight, God, for all you've done in our lives and for all you're going to do. Hallelujah. Psalm 100 says to enter his gates with
1: thanksgiving.
0: What was that again? To enter his gates with
1: thanksgiving.
0: And his courts with
1: praise.
0: And that's what we're going to do here tonight. Hallelujah. God, how we thank you for what you've done in our lives. And tonight we want to thank you in advance for all you're going to do. We thank you for the healing that we do not yet see. We want to thank you for the financial provision that's coming. And by faith, we lift our voices and thank you tonight. We want to be thankful people, God. 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

0: for all you've done and for all you're going to do. 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
1: Rise in the midst of your people. 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

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I thank you for giving us your word.

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1: Thank you, Lord.
0: You inhabit the praises of your people. 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
1: Yes, Lord.
0: We thank you. 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

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You are enthroned on our praises tonight, God.

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How many want the King of glory to come in here tonight? 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

0: We give you thanks tonight, God, for all you've done in our lives and for all you're going to do. Hallelujah. Psalm 100 says to enter his gates with
1: thanksgiving.
0: What was that again? To enter his gates with
1: thanksgiving.
0: And his courts with
1: praise.
0: And that's what we're going to do here tonight. Hallelujah. God, how we thank you for what you've done in our lives. And tonight we want to thank you in advance for all you're going to do. We thank you for the healing that we do not yet see. We want to thank you for the financial provision that's coming. And by faith, we lift our voices and thank you tonight. 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
0: Yeah, we're katonda singer.
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1: Hosanna de Yesu.
0: You are worthy, Jesus.
1: Hosanna.
0: Worthy is the Lamb.
1: Hosanna de Yesu.
0: Worthy
1: is
0: Jesus. Just uplift those holy hands.
1: Hosanna.
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1: Hosanna.
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1: Hosanna.
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1: We are going to give in the house of the Lord.
0: In
1: the name of our Lord Jesus.
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1: We are going to come around 6 in the evening. In the name of the Lord Jesus.
0: Hallelujah.
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0: What a chwebwa yocho. 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
1: your word, we thank you, Lord, because you have gotten our destiny. We thank you, Lord, you have permitted us to hear what we are hearing. We thank you, Lord, you lead our destinies and
0: today.
1: We worship you with our substance. We worship you with the offertory. Take your glory, Lord. Take your praise, Lord. We glorify you. You are worth it. You are worth it. You are worth it. You are worth it. You are worth it. 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
0: so
1: Lord.
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1: chitandika ne Israeli
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1: nga Katonda anatunyweza,
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1: Waino kubeerawo olugendo.
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1: Oh Holy Spirit.
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0: Gabikule.
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0: Nsomesa.
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0: 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Amina.
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1: We welcome the Holy Spirit club for him.
0: Hallelujah.
1: Amen.
0: 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Wetusomie
1: where we've read.
0: Bible yagamba bweti.
1: The Bible says
0: when Israel went out of Egypt.
1: Israeli we yava mu Misiri.
0: Misiri nsi Katonda yajitonda.
1: Egypt is a nation the Lord created.
0: Ne Israeli yabera yo lwensonge mu bendala.
1: But Israel was there for one or more reasons.
0: Obudde butuuka.
1: Time came.
0: Mukama nasitulo mutindo.
1: And then the Lord raised the standard.
0: Nasitulo endagano yakola ne Ibrahim.
1: Remembered the covenant he did with Abraham. Naga
0: abantu abo bajeyo.
1: Redeem those people.
0: Era ne bavayo.
1: And they all were redeemed.
0: Yordani ne ekola ki?
1: Jordan had it.
0: Eyo cheyakola yakala bukazi.
1: What it did, it dried
0: up. Buwabawo Katonda kyakola.
1: Whenever the Lord is doing something,
0: akola ekintu echi yanamiriza.
1: He does something exaggerating.
0: Kati njagala nsoke njogere ku kintu ekyaletere eggulu okuyanamirira.
1: I want to talk about something that made the heavens be exaggerated. Nekirabika
0: ku nsinga kyamaanyi, kyamagero, kyabuyinza, kyakitiibwa.
1: And it was manifested on the earth very great, very marvelous, very big.
0: So each time God is bringing a transition,
1: buli Katonda wakola okukyusibwa,
0: there are mighty things that he does.
1: Waliwo ebintu ebikulu byakola.
0: When God was getting the children of Israel
1: Katonda
0: from Egypt,
1: Katonda ngajja abaana ba Israeli okuva e Misiri,
0: there was a shaking.
1: Waliwo okukankana.
0: The hand of God came out to heavy on Pharaoh.
1: Omukono gwa mukama ne gutula ku Farao.
0: Until he released the people of God.
1: Era nat abana ba Israeli.
0: Hallelujah.
1: Amen.
0: Praise the Lord.
1: Kama yebazwe.
0: As if that was not enough.
1: Echo chalinga chitamala.
0: Judah was on his way to becoming a sanctuary of God.
1: Yuda yali mu lugendero lokubera watukuvu wa mukama.
0: Now when God wanted to make you a sanctuary,
1: Katinga Katonda yagalo kufula watukuvu
0: we. He did something so astonishing.
1: Waliwe chintu chako lechanamiliza.
0: That had never happened before.
1: Echitabanga wo.
0: Do you know what he did?
1: Omanyiche yakola.
0: He sent his only son.
1: Yasindika omwana wo omuyeka.
0: He sent his only son.
1: Yasindika omwana wo omuyeka.
0: Donna bakitegeera nesoko chikubire mungalo tugende buziba.
1: You've not understood it but clap for God and then we go deeper.
0: Eguru lyachira banelye unya.
1: The heaven saw it and it was astonished. What is this?
0: Adide kabaka musindise munse dugala bweti.
1: He has bent our king to be taken to.
0: Ba malaika ne bavayonga bayimba.
1: And the angels came about and singing.
0: Kubanga kabaka wechiti wazalibwa kunsi.
1: Because the king of glory has been born on the earth.
0: Chalite chiwulirwangako.
1: It had never been
0: heard. Ngate chiberangawo.
1: It has never happened.
0: Neba sebo neba nyabo.
1: But ladies and gentlemen,
0: wali wechatukawo.
1: There was something that happened.
0: Olunaku Yesu wazalibwa kunsi.
1: The day Jesus was born on the earth.
0: Emunyenyezavu nama.
1: The stars bowed down.
0: Hallelujah.
1: Praise the Lord.
0: Ejeri abamalaika lyayimba ku nsikuno.
1: The angels sang on this world.
0: Ne Pharaoh nagamba ani azalibwa.
1: And then Pharaoh said, who has been born?
0: Abagezigezi ne bakimanya ne bakiraba.
1: The wise men saw it.
0: Ne bagamba kino kyamanyi tulina okukirabako.
1: This is great, we have to testify.
0: Ne banonya.
1: They sowed.
0: Ne babale munyenye.
1: They counted the stars.
0: Omutukufu n'abakulembera paka ebatuuka eri kabaka.
1: The Holy Spirit led them unto the king.
0: Ngabasitudde zambu.
1: They were taking treasures.
0: Ngabakutte byomuwendo.
1: They were holding treasures.
0: Kubanga bo babikulirwa.
1: Because they were revealed to.
0: Yesu teyali wa bulijjo.
1: That this was this unusual Jesus.
0: Omwana nazalibwa ne bamuwa zambu.
1: The child is born and is given gold.
0: Nze kyamagero kye nasooka okufuna.
1: The first miracle that I got.
0: Nga nakafuna mutabani wange asooka.
1: When I got my first born.
0: Twali mu ddwaliro.
1: We were in the hospital.
0: Omusajja n'ava mu district bagiyita ye Bugiri.
1: A man came from Bugiri.
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1: Came to see my first born.
0: Era boyandaba bwati.
1: And when he saw me.
0: N'alaba n'omwana.
1: And saw the child.
0: N'akwata munsawo n'ajja emitwalo egi.
1: God money brought 50,000.
0: Naunga.
1: I was astonished.
0: Ningamba obedde abajja okunda babajja n'5,000
1: bajja. They gave me 5,000. But he brought 50,000.
0: Nemmanya ndi kakati bills kati zimaze okusasulwa.
1: I knew now the bills were settled.
0: Hallelujah.
1: Praise the Lord.
0: Sigamba nti no.
1: I'm not saying that.
0: Sente 5,000 kyali kyamanyi nnyo.
1: 50,000 was too much.
0: Nne nakitunuulira nga nange sisobola kukyalira muntu ng'azadde mwana ebiseera ebyo.
1: By that time I couldn't visit someone who has given birth and give him or her 50,000.
0: Hallelujah.
1: Amen.
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1: Amen.
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1: But hear this.
0: Bana abagezigezi.
1: These wise men.
0: Bajja n'ekyomuwendo.
1: They brought treasures.
0: Nga bakireetedde Kristo Yesu.
1: When they brought it for Jesus Christ.
0: Abaagalwa.
1: Brethren.
0: Teri mwana azaalibwa.
1: There is no one who gives birth.
0: Abagezigezi ne bava mu nsi y'ebuvanjuba.
1: And the wise men comes from the east.
0: Ne bajja mu Isirayiri.
1: They come to Israel.
0: Nga tewali kyamaani.
1: When there isn't anything mighty.
0: Hallelujah.
1: Amen.
0: So kakati olugendo tulutandise bwetuti.
1: So we've started this story like this.
0: Tuli ku lugendo lw'okukola ki?
1: We are in the journey of
0: olw'okunywezebwa.
1: Of establishment.
0: Hallelujah.
1: Praise the Lord.
0: Now if you are going to have a year of establishment.
1: Bonabera nomwako gw'okunywezebwa.
0: You have to understand this concept.
1: Oyina okutegeera ekintu kino.
0: Bikula Yokana 3:16.
1: You open John 3:16.
0: Yokana 3:10 na meka.
1: John 3 what?
0: Kanyanjule bwanjuzi leero.
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0: Wetunatuukira.
1: By the time we reach.
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1: We have a full year.
0: Hallelujah.
1: Amen.
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0: Kati ulira olugendo lwaffe.
1: You listen to our journey.
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1: Ladies and gentlemen.
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1: Begins with the love of God.
0: Hallelujah.
1: Praise the Lord.
0: Teri muntu asobola kukyusibwa.
1: There is no one who can be transformed.
0: Nga Mukama tachikiriza.
1: When the Lord has not accepted.
0: Bwe yagala ensi.
1: How he loved the world.
0: N'awaayo omwana we.
1: He gave in his only son.
0: Ensi gyategeeza bantu abali mu nsi.
1: The earth is saying are the people that dwell in the earth.
0: Bali mu nsi.
1: They are in the world.
0: Kubanga ensi gye balimu.
1: Because they world they
0: si mwe balina okuba.
1: That is not where they are supposed to be.
0: Okubeera mu nsi.
1: They are supposed to be in the earth.
0: Naye nga bakyusibwa.
1: But transformed.
0: Era Kristo atugamba.
1: And Christ tells us.
0: Mwe muli mu nsi.
1: That you're in this world.
0: Ne temuli baki.
1: But you don't belong to the world.
0: Kati ensi eno yonna.
1: So this old world.
0: Yayagalwa Katonda.
1: Was loved by God.
0: Kubanga mbi nnyo.
1: Because it is terrible.
0: Ekisa kyakanwa n'okwagala kwa Katonda.
1: The grace and the love of the Lord.
0: Kwe kukyusa ensi.
1: Transforms the world.
0: Okuyita mu bantu abagirimu.
1: Through the people that dwell in it.
0: Naye mirako ku kitundu ne mbagambe n'ensi mbi nnyo.
1: I told you this world is so bad.
0: Jo twabadde wano.
1: Yesterday we were here.
0: Ku Hope for New Life Church wabadde embaga.
1: Hope for New Life Church had a wedding.
0: Nayo nga batwagalayo.
1: But they wished us to be there.
0: Atenga Big church in Kasubi.
1: Even big church in Kasubi.
0: Mukanisa.
1: In church.
0: Ngamulimu omulambo.
1: There was a corpse.
0: Nayonga twetagisibwayo.
1: We were also supposed to be there.
0: Twabadde wano.
1: We are here.
0: Natujaguza amazali bwagwa Foundation of Truth.
1: When we were rejoicing over the
0: Nenjagalo kutegeza wabadde abazika.
1: But there were people who were buried.
0: Kachinsi yetabudde tabudde bwetu.
1: So the church is entangled.
0: Jajja omwana afa.
1: The grandmother is dying,
0: wazala.
1: But the grand is also giving birth.
0: You know, wali wali emere.
1: Someone is eating.
0: Emanju wali wali mukabuyonjo.
1: Someone is taking it out.
0: The very time.
1: Mukasera kekam.
0: So
1: the Lord looks at the world,
0: seeing it as
1: something that is a
0: garbage.
1: The only that makes a difference before the Lord. If the worst becomes worse, you cannot see any good thing. I want you to be God if you just only look at the world like this in your hand. You see good and bad. What do you decide to do? You cannot be God.
0: Hallelujah.
1: Amen.
0: Ne ulira.
1: But listen.
0: Katonda okwagala kwe.
1: God is love.
0: Kwe kwabika kunsi.
1: Cover the world.
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1: Christ Jesus.
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0: Adira abali munsi.
1: To make the ones in the world.
0: Abalete mu kanisa.
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0: Munsi mulimu ekanisa ya Yesu.
1: The church, in the world there is church of Christ.
0: Hallelujah.
1: Amen.
0: Nyiridi nyiji nyoze tujja okulaba.
1: There are many scriptures that we will see.
0: Ezokubera mu kanisa ya Yesu.
1: First being in the church of Christ.
0: Kakati.
1: Now.
0: Chichi ne chikole njawulo.
1: This is what makes a difference.
0: Omuntu asobera okubera mu kanisa.
1: Someone can be in church.
0: Nga atali munsi.
1: But yet he's in the world.
0: Naye ate kizibu nnyo.
1: But it is so hard.
0: Omuntu okubera mu nsi.
1: For one person to be in the world.
0: Nayingira ekkanisa.
1: And enters the church.
0: Wateekwa okubeerawo transition.
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1: There has to be transformation.
0: Hallelujah.
1: Amen.
0: Bible yatugambye Isirayiri.
1: The Bible says that Israel.
0: Bwe yakwata ekkubo.
1: When it took the journey.
0: Neva Misiri.
1: Went out of Egypt.
0: Neva wa?
1: Where?
0: Waliwo ekyatuukawo
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0: neva mu bantu ab'olulimi olugwira
1: was taken away from the foreign people. Olwo
0: Yuda n'alyoka afuuka weema.
1: And then Judah became a tabernacle.
0: Hallelujah.
1: Amen.
0: Nafuka sanctuary.
1: It became a sanctuary.
0: And Israel became a dominion.
1: Era Israel nefuga.
0: Kati Israel.
1: Israel.
0: Ye kanisa ya Mukama.
1: It is the church of God.
0: Je yafirira je yagala
1: that he loved and died for.
0: Bwe yali ekyali mu nsi.
1: When it was still in the world.
0: Ite sobola kuba na dominion.
1: It couldn't have okufuga.
0: Ah.
1: No way.
0: Wabula yalina okukiriza.
1: But it had to accept.
0: Na buli akiriza.
1: And everyone who believes.
0: Ngali wano mu nsi.
1: Who dwells in the world.
0: Alyoka afuna obulamu obutagwa wabufunira eno.
1: Has to get internal life.
0: Wano tewali bulamu butagwawo.
1: You cannot get it from here.
0: Wano kavuyo.
1: There is confusion.
0: Mukama yebazibwe.
1: Praise the Lord.
0: Wano kavuyo.
1: There is confusion.
0: Kati omuntu ye kafuna obulamu.
1: Anyone who gets internal life.
0: Yasimatuka nava wano.
1: Goes away from this line.
0: Naingire kanisa.
1: And enters into the church.
0: Awe tutandikira.
1: That is where we start from.
0: Mentality ya Misiri.
1: Endowoza of Israel.
0: Efa.
1: Comes.
0: Nechiuka.
1: Changes.
0: Omuntu bajja wano.
1: Anyone who comes here.
0: Naye ate kisobokera ddala.
1: But it is possible.
0: Okujja wano.
1: For you to come to church.
0: Nojja ne mentality eno.
1: And you come with endowoza ya Misiri.
0: Bible cheve yogera mu Barumi 10.
1: That is why the Bible says in Romans 10:12.
0: Katutandikire uje bisokera 12 olunyo lusoka.
1: 12:1.
0: Egambe etya.
1: What does it say?
0: Jemvamba kolantia. 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
1: I beseech you brethren.
0: Mukole mutya.
1: To give yourself.
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0: Mujitwale Israel ne mujiwayo.
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0: the Oba mugena mu state house ne mujiwayo.
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0: Muwenga yo ewa mukama wa fe Yesu.
1: To our Lord Jesus Christ.
0: Ekijituwesayo.
1: Why do we give our bodies?
0: Alyoka tuchusa tujemu ensi.
1: For him to take away the world.
0: Atuyingize kanisa.
1: And takes us into the church.
0: Hallelujah.
1: Amen.
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0: eno gye bayita ensi
1: This is what they call the world.
0: Ye system y'omubiri efuga.
1: It is the system of the body that governs.
0: Kacho inajibukamu.
1: So you have to go out of it.
0: Okusobola okubeera mu kanisa.
1: For you to dwell in the church.
0: Mark you.
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0: Akoma okutwala ki?
1: He comes back to take the church.
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0: Tuina kukiriza.
1: We have to first believe.
0: Nabuli akiriza.
1: Whoever believes.
0: Akiriza kuferi omubiri.
1: To die in the flesh.
0: Akiriza kuchusiwa bwongo.
1: To be transformed mentally.
0: Akiriza kuchuka.
1: To be transformed.
0: Akirizo chigambo cha Katonda ne chimunaza.
1: To believe the word of God and is cleansed.
0: Chebaito kukiriza Yesu.
1: So that is why they call believing in Christ.
0: Hallelujah.
1: Amen.
0: Tuli ku lugendo lwa kunywezebwa.
1: We are in the journey of establishment.
0: Olugendo lwa kunywezebwa lebaita the way of Christ. The way of what?
1: Ekubo lya Kristo.
0: The way of Christ. Dear, you know one.
1: That is the way.
0: Omuntu yenna asimattukawa ne kanisa kambabuulire.
1: Let me tell you even the church.
0: Nago guba mugendo gukutwala mu kubo.
1: It is also the way. Let me tell you.
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0: Ndoza kamfundikire bwenti.
1: Let me conclude like this.
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1: The way to Christ.
0: Ati luli wano mu kanisa.
1: It is here in the church.
0: Bwetumala okukyusibwa ne tujja eri Yesu.
1: When we are transformed to come to Christ.
0: Tujja mu kanisa.
1: We come into the church.
0: Kati mu kanisa Kristo mwatukoleramu omulimu.
1: So in the church that is where Christ does a work in us.
0: Hallelujah.
1: Amen.
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1: Praise the Lord.
0: Aleta okukyuka.
1: Brings transformation.
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1: Now this transformation.
0: Nessa wazino chituliko.
1: Even now what we are on.
0: Tuli mu process ekyuka.
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0: Lino kubo wasebo ne banyabo.
1: Ladies and gentlemen.
0: Tedina ntandikwa tedina nkomerero.
1: Doesn't have a beginning and the end.
0: Kubanga Yesu agambye nze kubo n'amazima
1: nachi. Because the Bible say that I am the way, the truth and the life.
0: Eri kitange wabulanga ayise mwani.
1: No one comes to me unless it passes through me.
0: Akati kambabuli eko wano.
1: Now let me tell you this.
0: Wajja mu kanisa.
1: You came to the church.
0: Ne wajja n'enkola yensi.
1: But you came with the earthly mind.
0: Tosobola kujinyweleramu.
1: You cannot.
0: Tosobola kunywelera mu kanisa.
1: You cannot be established.
0: Ngoline enkola yensi.
1: When you have the works of the world.
0: Walokoka.
1: You got saved.
0: Walina akawala mu P5.
1: You had a girlfriend in P3.
0: Naye olu musajja mukuru okyakalowoozaako.
1: You're still thinking about that. You got married.
0: Oba wawasa.
1: You got married.
0: Okyali kale akawala ke mwatulanga nako.
1: But you're still thinking about the other boy or girl.
0: Tewachuka.
1: You didn't change.
0: Echilala.
1: The other thing.
0: Wajja mu kanisa.
1: You came into the church.
0: Ne uchawolere gwanga.
1: But you're still revenging.
0: Tosonywa.
1: You don't forgive.
0: Olwana ntalo.
1: You fight battles.
0: Omegana nono, omegana noli.
1: You fight with the other one.
0: Oli mu kanisa okuto situde.
1: You're in the church holding.
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1: You'll never be established in this church.
0: If you want what we call a transformation center, or a transforming center.
1: Ngo yagala okukyusibwa.
0: This is a transforming what? Center. Hallelujah.
1: Amen.
0: Here.
1: Wano.
0: Bwova wano mu nsi.
1: When you leave the world.
0: Enkola y'ensi ng'ogyeganye.
1: And you denounce the
0: earthly mind. You come here.
1: No genda wano.
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0: Chovola bakristo teyatuyita nga bamanyi.
1: That is why that Christ didn't call us as people who know.
0: Yatuyita.
1: He called us.
0: Okutuyigiriza.
1: To teach us.
0: Okola kutya. Yatuyita okutuyigiriza.
1: He called us to
0: yagamba,
1: be taught.
0: Mujje gyendi.
1: Come unto me.
0: Eyo Matayo.
1: That is
0: Matthew. Esula ya onyirwa 19
1: 19
0: nalyoka gamba Yokana Petero
1: Peter
0: ne Yakobo
1: and James
0: batabani ba Zebede
1: the sons of Zebede
0: mungoberere
1: that come and follow me
0: nange naba fula bachi
1: I will make you fishers fisher of men
0: mujemba fule wano
1: you come I make you here
0: Hallelujah.
1: Amen.
0: Kakati agenda maso na yogera.
1: He comes on saying.
0: Mumatayo.
1: In Matthew.
0: 10:28.
1: 11:28.
0: Agamba atia.
1: What does he say?
0: Mujeje ndi mwe nabakoze batia.
1: Come unto me all you who are heavy laden.
0: Nabazitoweredwa.
1: Heavy laden.
0: Nange nakola chi.
1: I will give you rest.
0: Nabawumuza. Kakati ino musite tuumulira yo.
1: Here we don't have rest in the world. No way.
0: Hakukona nawe okola ki?
1: You kick the one who kicks you.
0: Nina wano mchala kati musumba.
1: I have a pastor.
0: Yava wano mukanisa.
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1: They went to disco.
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0: Omanyaba yaye bo mu disco.
1: You know those people who live there.
0: Ataba vubuka nga bajjawo.
1: The youths would come.
0: Nuza mwami anywanga nnyo.
1: The man could.
0: Agenda okugira bwati nga ataba yaye bazina na mukyala we.
1: They
0: atenga ajjaye ngumi.
1: Then he started fighting.
0: Bakomawo balwanagana.
1: They come back fighting.
0: Omuyito otyo oyo.
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0: Ati twagenze kusanyuka.
1: 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There is no rest in the world.
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1: When you don't have anything, you
0: what
1: use. There has to be. Even those students at school.
0: If you don't have a girlfriend or a boyfriend at
1: your age,
0: you are mad.
1: Oli mulalu.
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1: You are so foolish.
0: Oli kafero. Toina boyfriend.
1: You don't have a boyfriend.
0: Ateno mukanisa bagamba batia.
1: And in church they say no sex before marriage.
0: Bagamba batia. Fornication is a sin.
1: Obwenzi chibi.
0: Eno mukanisa bagamba batia.
1: In church they say
0: paka Yesu goyaleta.
1: Until Jesus brings.
0: Bagamba batia.
1: How do we say?
0: Tadina sister yava mu dwaliro.
1: I have a sister.
0: Nanga musumba results zizino.
1: That these are the results.
0: Bangambi.
1: They told me.
0: Kumyaka jange.
1: At my age.
0: Bwe sizala.
1: If I don't give birth.
0: Mpedde.
1: I'm done.
0: Namuga ne oli mufumbo ntia a.
1: Are you married? No.
0: Mukama ibazi.
1: Praise the Lord.
0: Katirindi ila mukama.
1: Now wait unto the Lord.
0: Ali bangai zino tumor zigenda kula.
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0: zigenda,
1: me.
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1: Let them grow.
0: Obaba zirongosa bakolechi?
1: If they operate, they operate.
0: Ata ina center akola mu banka.
1: Has money. She
0: works in
1: the bank.
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1: Munene mu bank.
0: 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Akola mu banka.
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1: and then you go to heaven
0: na erindirira mukama
1: but wait until
0: ajakolo kwagala kwe ene liyo government yanja uloneno
1: this government is different from the other one
0: hallelujah
1: amen
0: eno government yeno
1: the earthly government is different
0: ono ye mukama waffe
1: That one is our master.
0: Ya afuga ya yogera.
1: He reigns and speaks.
0: Olugendo lwo kunywezebwa luliwa.
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0: Lwe lugendo nga tunyweredde mu kkubo.
1: That is when we are established in the way.
0: Lwe lugendo nga tutuukiridde maaso ga Mukama.
1: That is when we are righteous before the Lord.
0: Mu Isaiah 5 munya.
1: Isaiah 54.
0: Nti mu butuukirivu mwe munayima ng'okola kutya.
1: That in righteousness you shall be established. Hallelujah.
0: Naye obutuukirivu.
1: But righteousness.
0: Bukuumibwa buli lunaku.
1: Is kept,
0: bukolebwa buli lunaku.
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0: Ate
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0: buvunanyizibwa bwaffe.
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1: You who is holding something.
0: Wekume. Omubi aleme kola ki?
1: For the devil not to snatch
0: Laba
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0: Bankole yakalala kamu.
1: Let me do something.
0: Wano tetunaba kuogerawo.
1: Here we've not talked about
0: one.
1: It. Here.
0: Bible ya Uganda.
1: The Bible says
0: Yokana
1: John
0: 18:15 bikulaka otulabe. 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
0: Ndi wajidukam.
1: That you let
0: no
1: it out.
0: Wa Yesu.
1: And you came to Christ.
0: Bobo yagala okukola olutalo.
1: If you want to do a war.
0: Ewamwe muchikeri abasamize.
1: In your clan with the sorcerers. If they know that you've gotten saved.
0: Bobo fuka mu seventh segenda.
1: If you're becoming a seventh Adventist you go.
0: Bobo fuka mu
1: If you're becoming a Catholic you go.
0: Ni bobo wasaze kubo nolokoka.
1: But if you decide to get saved.
0: Bobo tandisa olutalo.
1: That is a war.
0: Ne Bible tugambe ensibu ekola ki?
1: But if the world hates you.
0: Mumanyenti yasoka nze.
1: Get to know that it hate me first.
0: Nogenda muchika.
1: You go into your clan.
0: Ne bakuyita musiru.
1: And they call you a fool.
0: Ako musiru ayambala nganze nagorora.
1: Does a fool dress like me?
0: No, simply we are having a different kingdoms. We are operating on a different levels. They cannot understand you.
1: Do you know wakabaka wanjawulo wetubera mutibaso akutegera?
0: Njewaliwo muyanze bana ngamba naye kakati.
1: There is someone who told me now you.
0: Mvuka jango ina bakazi bameka.
1: How many women do you have?
0: Na tosiri walanga mvubuka.
1: Don't be a fool like that.
0: Tobiranga abana bo mukazo.
1: Don't raise children with one woman.
0: Ne kakati ono.
1: Now this one.
0: Angamba sisiri walanga.
1: Telling me not to be a fool.
0: Ati wakatonda.
1: But with God,
0: yatonda Adam nani?
1: Only created Adam and Eve.
0: Yesu wabasomesa ku bufumbo.
1: When Jesus is speaking about marriage,
0: Mateo 10 ga musajja kyavanga lekani.
1: That the man will leave his
0: Nakolatia.
1: Home.
0: Negatene muchala we. Babiri ne bafuka atya?
1: Two will become one.
0: Kati atense gambo bobusiru.
1: And the world is saying that is foolishness.
0: Eno government indala.
1: This is a different government.
0: This is a transforming center.
1: Wano we wachusibwa.
0: Mulokole bolemwango okuchusibwa mu kanisa.
1: When you fail to be transformed from church.
0: Okutegeera Katonda.
1: You understanding God.
0: Omanya nti bijja kuba bizibu.
1: You will get to know that things will be hard.
0: University je wajjamu.
1: Here the university that you came
0: nuno ya Mukama.
1: Is to teach you the principles of God.
0: Hallelujah.
1: Amen.
0: Era wano.
1: Here.
0: Engule wegendo kusanga.
1: This is where you'll be crowned.
0: Mukama fajja kutikira engule wakola
1: chi. Our Lord will come and
0: Wategeera
1: crown you. You
0: okwagala kwani.
1: The will of God.
0: Hallelujah.
1: Amen.
0: Tujja kuogera ko wano.
1: We shall talk about here.
0: Tudeyo ko wano.
1: And then we come back again.
0: Ate tutambulirenga ko na wano.
1: And we also go into
0: Kubanga bikorebwa wano.
1: Where things are done here.
0: Biwetaga.
1: That is what you need.
0: Hallelujah.
1: Amen.
0: Biwetaga era customer lo kumanya anti wano wakuchusiza ngo oli wano.
1: After getting to know that you've been changed and you're there.
0: Binebya wano.
1: There.

0: They would wish to be with the white boat. I know these things are common.
1: Hallelujah.
0: Amen. How the Lord loves the world. And he gave in his only son. Whoever believes will not get lost, but have everlasting life. Do you hearken to that? Whoever believes.
1: Soko joba diseyo, baningiza lingiza ako. 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
0: 10 years.
1: Luko ze.
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1: Mukama feba zibu.
0: Praise the Lord.
1: Buye ya gale nsino kola kutia.
0: How he loved the world and...
1: Soka wewe kubile kwa mungalo mkilasi tufudeyo. 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Thank you very much. Mukama yeba zibwe.
0: Praise the Lord.
1: Mukama yeba zibwe.
0: Praise the Lord.
1: Hallelujah.
0: Amen.
1: So, this is what happens.
0: Chino chechibao.
1: Obula mbona buzali buwanga mukwagala kwa Katonda.
0: All the world is birthed by the will of God.
1: Olugendo nalo tutambula.
0: All the journey that we walk.
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0: Has a foundation called love.
1: Tewali kwagala kusinga kuno.
0: There is no love more than this
1: one. Omutokuwayo bulamu bwe kulwachi.
0: Someone to give his life for someone.
1: Akati Katonda yawayo bulamu bwe.
0: Now the Lord gave in his life.
1: Jukira olugero kumukama Fero yayogera.
0: Remember the story that the Lord told us.
1: Omugagumu yalina ennimiro ye.
0: The rich man who had a vineyard. Who had a garden.
1: Na munsemu.
0: In the one world.
1: Naye n'alekayo abasajja abakola mu nnimiro ye.
0: But left men to cultivate in his garden.
1: Naye n'atumanga yaba abakozi.
0: But used to send workers there.
1: Bajeye bibala.
0: To get fruits.
1: Oba bajirabira bulungi.
0: Because they used to look for
1: bana abali munsi ne bakwatibwa obujja.
0: When these ones became jealous.
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0: They started torturing these ones he sent.
1: Naye lwali lumu.
0: But one day.
1: N'agamba naye kantumeyo mutabani wange.
0: Said now, let me see my son. If they see him.
1: Banamuwa respect.
0: They will respect him.
1: Bagambe boss aweleza na mutabani we.
0: Said the boss has sent his son.
1: Katibwe yatuka yo.
0: When he reached there.
1: Ku Sunday tujja kulusoma lero katuogere
0: lwogere. Sunday we shall read it.
1: Bwe yatuka yo.
0: When he reached there.
1: Abayayo manyiche bagamba.
0: Do you know what those people said?
1: Ono yagenda okusikira ennimiro eno kati tumufunye.
0: This one is going to inherit this garden now we've got him.
1: Ono bwetumukwata ne tumutte kitegeeza tuba tujiwambye.
0: If we kill this
1: ennimiro,
0: one, the garden.
1: Ate boss alina omwana ogu.
0: And the boss has only one son.
1: Obusika tubufunye.
0: So we've got the inheritance.
1: Omwana nga tasonze.
0: So the boy.
1: Omwana nga atuuka. Kyebaakolanga bakwata basiba kandooya.
0: So they
1: nga bafumita batta.
0: They killed him.
1: Naye Bayibuli egamba Yesu yennyini yayogera olugero
0: luno. It is Jesus saying this parable.
1: Ye mwennyini ne yejjira.
0: That he himself came.
1: Omulaba ng'atuuse.
0: Do you see him?
1: Omanyi kye yakola.
0: Do you know what he did?
1: Yabagamba atya.
0: What did he tell them?
1: Nti n'alyoka abakwata.
0: He caught them.
1: N'abakasuka mu bunya.
0: And put them in the pit.
1: Obwaka n'akabiriiti.
0: Of fire. To be in pain for all their lives. If they had got to know what their Lord or Master had loved, they would have done the expected, but they didn't know.
1: Hallelujah.
0: Amen. When we are talking about the words of the kingdom, ladies and gentlemen, we are talking about preparation.
1: What are we here for?
0: Who is going to spend 120 years here? Me, I don't want to exceed 90 years. Even if he gives me 80, I'll say thank you so much. There are some people that I buried for 2 days. Now, which gospel am I going to preach? And then I went to the graveyard. Now you see these ones? It is written upon them that they're supposed to spend 2 days. They've gone to whom? Now you who live. Now the years that you have are for what? How does he gain from those years?
1: Hallelujah.
0: Amen.
1: njagala kubuuza kibuuzo lwaleero.
0: I want to

0: ask a question today.
1: Foundation of truth.
0: God has given us 10 years in this place. For what? For battles. For quarrels. For pulling ropes. All for worship. Because we say the Lord,
1: eno,
0: this house, and the ones that dwell in this house, even those that will come, they will worship your holy name. In Jesus' name. So we've started another journey of worship ministry to the another level.
1: Tutandika na mwaka guno twagutandise.
0: We've already started with this year.
1: Hallelujah.
0: Amen.
1: Tutandisenga abaIsiraeli.
0: We've started like the Israel.
1: Bomwa kugutandika mugwa kusatu.
0: Because their year begins in March. Kwa kusatu
1: babile mumekao. 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
0: But our year has begun.
1: Yesu analyoka abagamba nenze n'ennyumba yange tunakolanga
0: tutya. And then Joshua said that me with my house we shall always serve the Lord. Hallelujah. Amen.
1: Basebo ne banyabo.
0: Ladies and gentlemen.
1: Olugendo afuru okunywezebwa.
0: Our journey of establishment.
1: Tutandise na kwagala kwa Katonda.
0: Has begun with the love of God.
1: Tutandise na kisa.
0: He has begun with grace.
1: Abefeso 2 nyirwa mukaga.
0: Ephesians 2:6.
1: Lwe luchogerere ekigambo ekyo paka ku lwa 10 na lumu.
0: Up to 11.
1: By grace we have been saved.
0: Oretsa twalokolebwa.
1: So that no one can boast.
0: Waleme kubeerawo yenyumiriza.
1: No one can boast.
0: Waleme kubeerawo yenyumiriza.
1: Kati tuli mu kanisa tujja tandikirawo mu wiki ejja bannange.
0: We shall start from there next week. Linyala
1: mukama Yesu.
0: In Jesus' name.
1: Oyinza okuba omaze emyaka 12-13 mu bulokozi.
0: You have spent 10, 23, 30 years in salvation.
1: Enjiri gye mbulidde oyinza okuba biwandiikibwa byonna wabirabako.
0: Maybe you've ever seen all the gospel that I've preached and the scriptures.
1: Nefunamu ekikwongerayo.
0: But get something that takes you further.
1: Webuze wentuuse ndiwa.
0: And also ask yourself, how much do I know?
1: Ngenda wa.
0: Where am I going?
1: Era kiki kyanjagaza.
0: And what does he need
1: Lwaki
0: for me?
1: Yandeeta wano?
0: Why did he bring me here?
1: Ogenda kufuna eky'okuddamu.
0: You will get an answer.
1: Yimusa omukono gamba, ayi Yesu.
0: Raise your hand and say,
1: ayi Yesu.
0: Ayi Yesu.
1: Olunaku lwaleero.
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0: End of our gospel, ladies and gentlemen.
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0: In Jesus' name.
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1: so,
0: God for 10 years.
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1: neka
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1: cake kamu.
0: And a cake.
1: Twebaza Katonda.
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1: Hallelujah.
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0: But they all perish.
1: Naye twebaza Katonda.
0: But we thank the Lord.
1: Mukama yebazibwe.
0: Praise the Lord.
1: Hallelujah.
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0: 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That man can change your life from zero to hero in no time. He can take you from the
1: kama yebazibwe
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2: Ayiganyizibwa Satan.
3: You know the devil does not need invitation.
2: Omanyi Satan teyetaaga kuyitibwa.
3: The Bible says the thief cometh to kill and to destroy.
2: Bible egamba nti omubbi ajja okubba okutta n'okuzikiriza.
3: When the thief is coming to you,
2: Satani wabanga awakujja gy'oli,
3: he doesn't need appointment.
2: Teyetaaga kumuwa appointment.
3: He just bangs in.
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3: Actually, as a matter of fact, when thieves are coming, even if he has a gun, once he realizes that you have seen him, they normally run away.
2: Kino kye kituufu, kavuna akitegeera nti omulabye.
3: They run.
2: Adduka buddusi n'agenda.
3: But the Son of Man,
2: naye omwana w'omuntu,
3: in order to operate in your life,
2: okusobola okukolera mu bulamu bwo,
3: he knocks.
2: Akonkona.
3: The Bible talks about it in Revelation chapter. Is it 3:20? It says he knocks on the door.
2: Mukubikura Bible gamba nti ndi kumutima gonkonkona.
3: Whoever hears my voice.
2: Buli awulira eddoboozi lyange.
3: And opens for me.
2: Nanzigulira.
3: I'll come in.
2: Nja kuyingira.
3: And when I come in.
2: Era kavuna mara okuyingira.
3: We shall dine with him.
2: Tujja kulira wamu naye.
3: Hallelujah.
2: Hallelujah.
3: What you have today.
2: Choyino lwalero.
3: Is to say yes to Jesus.
2: Kwe kugamba iwe wawo Yesu.

0: okuyingira.
1: It takes you straight.
0: Ayingirira ddala.
1: To the dining.
0: Naatulira ddala oku dining.
1: You eat with him.
0: Notandika okulya wamu naye.
1: You eat with him.
0: Olya wamu naye.
1: And you can never eat with the King of Kings. And you eat what is not present to you.
0: Notalye kye kirungi.

0: in the favor of God. Why? Because he loved you. The Bible says in the book of Romans chapter 5 and verses number 8. Can we read there? I have not yet started my message.
1: Balumi tanu munana.
0: Yes.
1: Yegambe bweti. Naye Katonda atenderezesa okwagala kwe jetuli.
0: But God demonstrated his own love towards us.
1: Kubanga bwetwali nga tukyali nebibi.
0: That while we were still sinners,
1: Kristo natufiirira.
0: Christ died for us.
1: Ka olomwenda. Verses
0: 9. Much more than having now having been justified by his blood, we shall be saved from the wrath through him. 10. For if when we were enemies, we were reconciled to God through the death of his son. Much more having been reconciled, we shall be saved by his life. 11. Not only that, but we also rejoice in God through our Lord Jesus Christ, through whom we have now received the reconciliation. Praise the Lord. Praise the Lord. The Bible is telling us here, it was a demonstration. It was a demonstration.
2: Kuno kwali kolesa.
0: Not a demonstration of power.
2: Sikolesa manyi.
0: Not a demonstration of wealth.
2: Sikolesa bugaga.
0: Not a demonstration of size.
2: Sikolesa size yo.
0: It was not a demonstration of figure.
2: Sikolesa kafiga yo. Kafiga kako.
0: Miss Uganda.
2: Mba Miss Uganda. Ngeri jiba chikola mu.
0: Praise the Lord.
2: Praise be to the Lord.
0: It was not a demonstration of weapons.
2: Because these
0: days nations demonstrate weapons to show their strength. So they demonstrate. They demonstrate the strength of their power by blasting all those nuclear kind of weapons. They blast them to tell America,
2: America,
0: what are you talking about?
2: America, chichotu gamba.
0: We have the power also.
2: Nafe tuina amanyi.
0: We have the nuclear plants also.
2: Nafe zinyukiria tuzirina.
0: So here,
2: kakano wano,
0: it was not a demonstration of power. It was a demonstration of God's love. So the Bible has told us here,
2: kakano Bible yetu gambye wano,
0: God demonstrated his own love.
2: Katonda wa fe ya yole so kwa
0: his
2: kwe,
0: own love towards us.
2: Okwa gala kwe erije tuli,
0: that while we were still sinners,
2: bwetu alinga tuchali bononyi,
0: Christ died for us.
2: Kristo yatufirira.
0: So for Christ to die for us,
2: Kristo kubera nga asobola kutufirira,
0: it was a demonstration of God's love. Because as a matter of fact, we were sinners. We were stuck. We were doomed in our sins. We had no redeemer. We had no savior. And according to the scripture,
2: okusinziira ku kyawandiikwa kisomye,
0: the Bible says according to the scriptures,
2: Bible egamba ku byawandiikibwa,
0: the Bible had already said it.
2: Bible yali yakyogera dda,
0: that every soul that sinneth,
2: nti buli mmeeme yonna yonoona,
0: every soul that sinneth,
2: buli emmeeme yonna yonoona,
0: shall die,
2: ejja kufa.
0: And when we continue to read the scriptures, we come to know that for all had sinned and had fallen short of God's glory. All of us, we had committed sin. And actually, our sin was known by the reason of our actions. Our sin was in the blood.
2: It
0: was in the blood. Our blood. Our bloodline. Was already contaminated. That's why the doctors are still fighting.
2: Yes, they're
0: trying to do whatsoever they want to, they can do to fight HIV. Because it contaminates the blood. And the Bible says life is in the blood.
2: Hate Bible yetu gamanti obulamu buli mu musayi.
0: Life is in the blood.
2: Obulamu buli mu musayi.
0: When I get a gun,
2: kavunafu ne mundu,
0: and I shoot you,
2: ne besas,
0: you don't die because of the blood.
2: Tofa ransonga anti kukubye ile sasi.
0: You die
2: ofa
0: because you have
2: you have poured the blood and the system of your blood has been attacked. The more you lose the blood, the more that you lose life.
0: Praise the Lord. If I just get a leather bread and I cut this young boy,
2: singafune jirita nenzija nensala omwana ono,
0: and I cut the vein,
2: nemusala omusuwa,
0: if I cut the vein
2: bwensala omusuwa ogo,
0: and it begins to bleed,
2: natandika okufulumya omusaayi,
0: if he doesn't get immediate help,
2: bwabanga tayambiddwa mu bwangu,
0: just in 45 minutes
2: mudakikana mutano zoka,
0: he will kick the bucket
2: abakaputi
0: blood.
2: Musai.
0: Somebody say blood.
2: Wabe wagambo musai.
0: So our blood was already contaminated.
2: O musai gwafe. Gwari gwayo noni bwada.
0: It was contaminated by sin.
2: Gwari gwayo noni bwada ne chibi.
0: You go and read the book of Romans chapter 6. Okay, let's read there. I want to show you exactly.
2: Njagala kulagira ddala.
0: Let me show it to you. Separado curadi. Romans chapter 5 and verses number 12.
2: Abalumi 5 kumi na bili.
0: The Bible says,
2: Bible yegamba,
0: therefore,
2: kakano,
0: just as through one man is sin,
2: okuita mukono na komuntu omu.
0: Let me say it again. Therefore,
2: kakano,
0: just as through one man, sin entered the world, and death through his sin. And thus death spread to all men, because all sinned.
2: Kubanga bonna bayonoona.
0: It was through one man.
2: Chali kuita muntu omu.
0: The Bible says, therefore,
2: Kakano,
0: just as through one man sin entered the world,
2: ngo okonona kwa omuntu omwe kibi kyayingira ensi,
0: and death
2: era n'okufa
0: through sin
2: okuyita mu kibi,
0: and thus death spread to all men.
2: Era kakano okufa ne kweyongera okutambula eri abantu bonna.
0: Because all sinned.
2: Kubanga bonna bayonona.
0: For until the law,
2: okutusa teka,
0: until the law of sin was in the world,
2: okutusa eteka lyekibinga lyali mu nsi.
0: But sin is not imputed when there is no law. So I want to emphasize this point. What the Bible is trying to tell us, that through one man's sin, which man?
2: Adam.
0: Through the sin of Adam. Through the sin of Adam.
2: Okuita muchibi Adam chiyakola.
0: Sin entered the world. And because of this sin, death
2: okufa
0: reigned over.
2: Nekutandika okufuga.
0: So by the time you were born,
2: olunakuru walingo zalibwa,
0: you were born in sin.
2: Wazalibwa muchibi.
0: And death was reigning over you.
2: Erechi okufanga kukufuga.
0: You were a slave to sin.
2: Oli muduwa chibi.
0: You were a slave to sin.
2: Wali muduwa chibi.
0: And you had nobody to get you out of sin.
2: Erate waina muntu yena kununula kuva mu chibi.
0: It's not because of what you did.
2: Sinsonga kruachi chiche wakola.
0: Because of the blood.
2: Nensonga iri ku musayi.
0: Blood.
2: Omusayi.
0: The blood of Adam.
2: Omusayi gwa Adam.
0: Remember, we are the descendants of Adam.
2: Jukira tuli bagoberezi ba Adam. Bazukuru ba Adam.
0: Verses number 14. Nevertheless.
2: Kuminanya.
0: Okay. Let's keep on go. 15.
2: Kuminatano.
0: But the free gift is not like the offense. For it was by one man's offense, many died.

0: Praise be to the Lord.
1: Much more the grace of God
0: era ekisa kya Katonda
1: and a gift by the grace
0: nekirabo orekisa
1: by one man
0: okomuntu omu
1: Jesus Christ
0: Yesu Kristo
1: abounded
0: kweyongera.
1: Come
0: on, let us bless the Lord for that.
1: For if by one man's offense death reigned through
0: that one.
1: Okay. Much more those who receive abundance of grace
0: of
1: the gift of righteousness will reign in life through the one Jesus Christ. Therefore, as though one man's offense judgment came to all men, resulting in condemnation, even so, through one man's righteous act, the free gift came to all men, resulting in justification of life. Number 19. For as by one man's disobedience, many were made sinners, and also by one man's obedience, and also by one man's obedience, many will be made righteous. Somebody give the Lord a hand. So it was like this. By one man is disobedient, you are made a sinner. Actually, for you to be a sinner, it was not your action. That means even the baby who is born today, she's born a sinner. Why? By one man is disobedience. By the contaminated blood of
0: Adam
1: in the disobedience, it was told to him that of all the trees in the garden you can eat as much as you can, as according to your appetite.
0: Nga oku appetite yo bweyimiridde.
1: You are fit to eat.
0: Oli waddembo okulya.
1: But the tree
0: omuti
1: that is in the middle of the garden.
0: Oguli masekati golusuku.
1: The tree
0: ogomuti
1: in the middle of the garden.
0: Oguli masekati golusuku.
1: It is the tree of knowledge.
0: Ogo muti gwa kumanya.
1: Separating good from evil.
0: Ogo kwa ure chirungi ne chibi.
1: Don't touch. Don't eat.
0: Toguliangako.
1: Don't look at it.
0: Togutunulirangako.
1: So that was the instruction. Somebody may say, why? Because God wanted to prove. He wanted man to make a choice. Because God created man with what they call self-will.
0: In you,
1: you have a treasure called self-will. You choose to do what is right and you choose to do what is wrong. Osala okole kirungi oba olawo n'osala okole ekibi. So God wanted man.
0: Kakano katona yayagala omuntu
1: to make a choice.
0: Okukola okusalawo.
1: Either to listen to his voice.
0: Oba okuwuliriza eddoboozi lye.
1: Or to listen to the voice of the enemy.
0: Oba okuwuliriza eddoboozi ly'omulabe.
1: God never wanted man to be in the garden.
0: Katonda teyakyagala ko omuntu okubeera mu lusuku.
1: That man should be in the garden.
0: Nti omuntu abeere mu lusuku.
1: Like a robot.
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1: So the devil came.
0: Kakano omubi najja.
1: In the garden.
0: Muluso.
1: Found the woman.
0: Nasinkana omukyala.
1: I don't know what she was doing.
0: Simanyi kiki yali akola.
1: Oh, she was gazing at the tree.
0: Oba yali atunulira muti.
1: Gazing at the fruit.
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1: And he told the woman.
0: Nagamba omukyala ono.
1: He told the woman.
0: Nagamba omukazi ono.
1: Did really God say you should not eat of the tree?
0: Dala kituufu mukama yakyogera nti temulyanga ku muti guno.
1: Did really not? Did he really say?
0: Dala kituufu yakyogera.
1: He was trying to create doubt.
0: Ng'agezaako okuleeta okubusabuusa mu mutima
1: guno. 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
0: ddala kituufu Mukama yakyogera.
1: You should not eat of this tree.
0: Temuulyenga ku muti guno.
1: And the woman answered.

0: atako. 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
1: Gwe mutigwe gumu ne satani gwachakozesa paka kati.
0: And the devil said,
1: era satani nagamba,
0: is a confuser.
1: Oh, yaliwo kutabula.
0: He just confused.
1: Atabula butabuzi.
0: He said,
1: naya gamba.
0: The devil said,
1: satani nagamba.
0: I'm just paraphrasing because you know the scriptures. And the devil said, God knows when you eat of this tree, you shall be like him. To know good and evil. He was confusing. Because when you read Genesis chapter 1, verses number 26, even before Adam was created, I want you to mark these words. God said to himself, let us create man.
1: Katutondo muntu.
0: Genesis 1:26.
1: Oluberebere emu abiri mukaga.
2: Egambye bweti.
0: Egambye.
2: Katonda nayogera nti tukole omuntu mungeri.
0: And God said, let us create man in our own image.
2: Mukifananyi kyaffe.
0: According to our likeness.
2: Bafuge ebyomunyanja.
0: And let have dominion.
2: Nebibuka waggulu.
0: You can stop there.
1: Osobola okwekomera awo.
0: God had already created man.
1: Katonda yali yatonda domuntu.
0: In his image.
1: Mukifananyi kye.
0: Man was already like God.
1: Omuntu yali afanana nga Katonda.
0: In his image.
1: Mukifananyi kye.
0: In his likeness.
1: Mukufanana
0: nga. Man was already in the image of God. He was like God.
1: Yali nga Katonda.
0: Now the devil comes.
1: Kakano Satani ajja.
0: It twists the word.
1: Nagezako okugezako kudieka dieke chigamo.
0: God knows when you eat of the tree.
1: Katonda chimanye kavunolia kumuti.
0: You shall be like him.
1: Ogenda kubeeranga ye.
0: Ignorance of the scripture.
1: Okubulu okumanya kubya wandikibwa.
0: Even today.
1: Nona kulolwa lero.
0: The devil tries.
1: Era satani agezako.
0: To hide the people.
1: Okukweka abantu.
0: The truth.
1: Amazima.
0: The truth is already written in the scriptures.
1: Amazima. 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
0: olunaku lwonna,
1: the devil may come to you and
0: Satani asobola okujja gy'oli n'asobola okudyekadyeka.
1: Praise the Lord.
0: Yebazibwe Mukama.
1: Praise the Lord.
0: Praise be to the Lord.
1: Omuntu already yali mu kifaananyi kya Katonda.
0: Already man was created in the image of God.
1: Satani wajja n'amugamba
0: the devil came and told man, once eat of this forbidden fruit, you will be like God.
1: By his choice, he made a decision to listen to the words of the devil than listening to the word of God. Even today,
0: no na kurorwa lero.
1: It is.
0: Chechimu.
1: You choose.
0: Osalawo.
1: Either to obey.
0: Oboria wokugonda.
1: And follow.
0: No goberera.
1: It is by your choice.
0: Chiri mu kusalawo ko.
1: So flew Adam is sin.
0: Okuita mukono na mchibicha Adam.
1: All of us.
0: Fena.
1: Sin entered our blood. But we thank God for the blood of Jesus. We thank God for his blood. When he shedded the blood, he dealt with the power of sin. Once and forever. Now it is up to you to accept the gift of God. To accept the gift of God. To receive the gift of God. What is the gift of God? The gift of God is Jesus Christ. The same

0: And we needed a blood that had no condemnation. And when Jesus shed that blood, when we believe, when we believe, we receive that gift. It is your choice to believe. The blood of Jesus can never work on you until when you believe. Praise the Lord. Praise the Lord. So on the cross, he demonstrated his ultimate act of love. In that he compelled, his love was compelling him to lay down his life for you and me. We now live because he died, and he died in our place. Without the cross, there is no salvation, because there is no redemption. Our redemption is in the death of Christ, when he paid the price. So these are the implications of the cross, the results of the cross, the result of the price he paid. Number one, the forgiveness of sin. Colossians chapter 2 and verses 13. Abakolisayo 2:13. Duka yosomema.
1: Abakolisayo 2:13 egambye bweti.
0: Yes.
1: Namwe bwe mwalinga mufudde mu byonono byammwe. 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
0: 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So what you have to do, chiche tuina okubanga tukola, to stay in Christ, kusigala nga tuli mu Kristo, to live in Christ, okubera nga tuli mu Kristo, to walk in Christ, okutambuli to give our lives to Christ, to surrender our lives to Christ, because in Christ there is forgiveness of sin. And without righteousness, nobody can see God. The wages of sin is death. So, my dear brothers and sisters, as we think about the death of Christ, I want you to deal with every sin and take the sin to Christ. His blood.
2: is sufficient
0: gumala
2: to carry away that sin.
0: Okujawe chibiecho.
2: Some of you say,
0: abamu kumemo ogenda
2: nemugamba. You know, I have a weakness. Omanye nino obunafu. A weakness of talking.
0: Obunafu bw'okwogera yogera.
2: We are talkative.
0: Twogera yogera nnyo.
2: Even my father is so talkative.
0: Era na.
2: Even my grandfather was talkative.
0: Yogera yogera nyo.
2: We have a weakness.
0: Tuino obunafu.
2: You know, I have a weakness.
0: Omanye nino obunafu.
2: Sometimes I find myself speaking lies.
0: Ebisere bimu nezula njogedde bulimba.
2: You call it a weakness.
0: Obuyita bunafu.
2: That's why sometimes they call you on phone. Where are you?
0: Yesu koresha bakubira ngo likusimo lirudwa.
2: You are still in the bathroom.
0: Oli muchinabiro naba.
2: And you say, I am in Wandegeya on the border.
0: Indi Wandegeya ndi ku boda boda.
2: Or sometimes you say, Ebe bisere
0: bimuno ogamba.
2: In 5 minutes.
0: Mudachika tano.
2: I'm going to be there.
0: Ngenda kubanko tuseko.
2: In 4 minutes.
0: Mudachika nya.
2: Going to be there.
0: Ngenda kubanko tuseko.
2: You take 1 hour.
0: No twali sawa namba.
2: You are a liar.
0: Oli mulimba.
2: You call it a weakness.
0: Obuyita bunafu.
2: But the wages of sin is death.
0: Empera yechibi kubera kufa.
2: I want you to deal with every weakness.
0: Njagala okwasaganya buli bunafu bonna.
2: As a matter of fact, it's not a weakness.
0: Chino chechitufu si bunafu.
2: It is a dog.
0: Ogo uyu setani.
2: That the devil is using to plug you into.
0: Uyu setani akuwalula.
2: Destruction.
0: Okutwala mukuzikirizibwa.
2: You know, Pastor, I have a weakness.
0: Omanyi musumba nina obunafu.
2: Anger.
0: Obusungu.
2: Wanyiga.
0: When I become
2: envious,
0: I can beat my child. Don't bring to me a man. Once I become angry, I can abuse him. When I become distressed, don't tell me about my mom. I can abuse him. When I become distressed, you call it your weakness.
2: But our God is pure. The good news I have, every sin can be dealt with.
0: Okay.
2: Every sin was already dealt with.
0: On
2: the cross. Carry that sin on the cross. Carry that weakness on the cross. Carry that weakness on the cross. The cross has the power to redeem us from every weakness.
0: Omanyi musumba.
2: My weakness.
0: Obunafu bwange.
2: When I see a girl.
0: Bwendaba ku mwana w'obuwala.
2: My weakness.
0: Obunafu bwange.
2: When I see a boy.
0: Bwendaba omulenzi.
2: I feel like I have no air.
0: Mpuliranga atakyalina mukka.
2: I feel like melting.
0: Mpuliranga asanuka.
2: Yes, I'm born again.
0: Chitufu nalokoka.
2: I love Jesus.
0: Kristo mwagala nnyo.
2: I want to see a girl.
0: Nebwe ndabo muhala.
2: I feel I want to follow her.
0: Mpuliranga yagala okumugoberera.
2: Kabani kundongo. I feel like it is a magnet the girl is pulling me.
0: Mpuliranga muwalo yali mukunsika.
2: Praise the Lord. There is still more grace.
0: Watch out, you wait, sir.
2: On the cross.
0: Kumusalaba.
2: I want to finish like this. Jesus dealt with your sin.
0: Yesu ekibicho yakijawoda.
2: It is by your faith in him.
0: Kana okukiriza komu ye.
2: Carry that so-called weakness.
0: Obunafu obwo bukwata obusitule.
2: And take it on the cross.
0: Obutwale kumusalaba.
2: Tekina okudi yakayimba. Yakayimba. To the cross, take now.
0: Chitwale kati.
2: To the cross.
0: Kumusalaba.
2: I'm Amen.
0: So number two.
2: Echokubire.
0: We are reconciled on the cross.
2: Kakano twa tabaganyizibwa.
0: We are reconciled on the cross. Those are the results of the cross.
2: We
0: are separated by sin. Sin had separated us from God. On the cross, He reconciled us. The Bible says we were even enemies to God because of sin. Let me tell you, that sin which you have not dealt with
2: us
0: makes you an enemy to God. You'd rather become an enemy of this president of Northern Korea.
2: Chisinga koko kubera omulabe wa president wa Northern Korea.
0: Than being the enemy of God.
2: Okubera omulabe wa Katonda.
0: Number three. We received the freedom from the powers of sin.
2: Twafuna edembe okuva mu manyi.
0: From the powers of sin.
2: Mumanyi gechibi.
0: Romans 8:2.
2: Abalumi.

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0: Isaiah Atanu Musatu.
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1: And the chastisement of our peace was laid upon him.
2: Era emiggo gye gye gituwonya.
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0: By his stripes we are healed.
1: Buli we bamukubanga.
0: Every time they striped him,
1: ngofuna okuwonyezebwa.
0: You received your healing.
1: Buli we bamukubanga.
0: Every time that they striped him,
1: ngofuna okuwonyezebwa.
0: You received your healing.
1: Olw'emiggo gye.
0: By his stripes we are healed.
1: You are going to be healed of every affliction. Not because of the pain that you feel, but as long as you believe that he paid it all by his stripes, you are healed already. I want you to believe for God for your healing.
0: Okirize katonda eri okuwonyezebwako.
1: In Christ,
0: mu Kristo,
1: we receive our healing.
0: Twafuna okuwonyezebwako.
1: In other words,
0: mungeri endala.
1: Very fast.
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1: We had pain.
0: Twaino bulumi.
1: Our pain was exchanged by his healing.
0: Obulumi bwaffe bwakyusibwa n'okuwonyezebwa kwe.
1: For us, we had pain, sickness.
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0: By his stripes now,
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0: okuwonyezebwa. We received our healing.
1: Oba okubengalo zikube.
0: If you are clapping, you clap. I cannot forget one time I told you. Thieves came to our house. They stripped us because I was the man. They bound my hands. And they were paralyzed. At the end, they came and roused me. But my hand was swollen. They tied me so tightly, even the blood couldn't. Praise be to the Lord. I reached the moment when I went to the church, I could clap and I couldn't feel myself. My hand was drying up. I raised my hand that had dried up.
1: Yes.
0: And I said unto Jesus, I believe. What happened? You saw it and everything. You saw each and everything. But forgive those things. I condemned them for a while. What will they be seeing? But when I sorted myself in the word of God, I said, Lord, may you forgive them. Forgive them. They took away all our things, but I still have life. Say, Lord, by your stripes, the one that heals me, I receive my healing. After I had made that prayer, I told him like this. They normally tell you to clap when you do not want. The time that we get problem on your hands, you could like to clap but you couldn't. I said, Lord, may you heal my hands that I can clap for you. I said, Lord, Father, I miss your praise because I cannot clap my hands.

0: If at all you have your hands, come on, clap for Jesus.
1: Zikube!
0: Clap for Jesus.
1: Orom salaba, zikube.
0: By the fact of the cross, come on, look and clap for Jesus.
2: Amen.
0: Amen. After I had made such a prayer, just to believe God that he has already started. I slept very well. Late at 3, I dreamt a dream. A man came with white tunics. There were two men. They told me that follow us. I followed them. It was a dream. We went up to the Garden City. The spiritual realm is always first in the dream. We went to the last floor. We found there a hospital. Have you ever seen a very clean hospital? Leave alone these international hospitals. I don't talk about Chiludu. I talk about that hospital. I cannot even explain. When we reached to that hospital, we found a doctor putting on white garments. I was put on a bed. He told me Henry even knew my name. He said, okay. He touched my hand.
2: It's okay.
0: He told me now it's okay.
2: You can go.
0: Osobola okugenda. By the time that I raised up, the pain was no more. I have prayed for you. You having a certain kind of pain. Believe the cross. By his stripes. By the time you shall live
1: with us.
0: That pain that you came around with. It will be no more.
1: On the cross.
2: He made available grace.
0: He
2: made available his love. On the cross. He made available reconciliation. On the cross. He took our infirmity. On the cross. He substituted our poverty. For his riches. On the cross. He took our shame. We receive his glory. On the cross, he was humiliated so that we can be exalted. On the cross, he was rejected so that you can be accepted. I am talking about somebody. You have been rejected. You have been rejected all around. I have good news for you. On the cross, your rejection is being taken away for you to receive his acceptance.
0: Hallelujah.
2: I cannot exhaust the cross. It is the power of God for salvation to whosoever believes. Your work is to believe. I want you to stand up on your feet. In the name of Jesus. If you came with every kind of sickness, every kind of trouble, touch that place where you feel the pain. Believe in a minute, in a second. You receive your healing now. Let us raise our hands. Touch where the pain is. If you have no pain in your heart, pray for those people who are troubling. Father, in the name of Jesus, by faith, I am commanding, let there be healing. For we have already received.
3: verses about the grace that I was yet to preach. But I felt a change in me. And I cannot hold on to. Hallelujah.
4: Amen.
3: I'm going to preach a very simple message this morning. Very simple message. I believe we are all going to be blessed. Hallelujah.
4: Amen.
3: Hallelujah.
4: Amen.
3: Let's go to the book of Joshua.
4: Katugende mu kitabo cha Yoshua.
3: The book of Joshua.
4: Kitabo cha Yoshua.
3: We all know one thing.
4: Fena tumanye chintu chimu.
3: That Joshua was a servant of Moses.
4: Nti Yoshua yali muweleza wa Musa.
3: Very close. And the Bible says, each time Moses went to the mountain to meet God, Joshua camped in the tent. He was always in the tent, waiting for his master to return. Hallelujah.
4: Amen.
3: And this explains the reason why.
4: Era kino kinyola ensonga lwaki.
3: The Lord chose Joshua to be the successor of Moses.
4: Mukama yalonda Yoshua okubeera omusika wa Musa.
3: Hallelujah.
4: Amen.
3: Okay, Joshua chapter number 1.
4: Yoshua esule soka.
3: Verse 1. Now, after the death of Moses, the servant of the Lord, it came to pass that the Lord spoke unto Joshua, son of Nun, Moses' minister, saying, Moses, my servant, is dead. Now, therefore, arise and go over this Jordan, you and all the people, unto the land which I will give to them, even to the children of Israel. Let us pray. Heavenly Father, we thank you for this message. We know that you're here for us. And we believe that you have a great work that you want to do in us. That's why we call upon your spirit to lead us and teach us so that our eyes will open and our ears will open to hear the direction of the Holy Spirit. We welcome you and we give you everything that we have. In Jesus' mighty name. Amen.
4: Amen.
3: Hallelujah.
4: Amen.
3: Hallelujah.
4: Amen.
3: So before I preach, let me talk to us about this text. God appears to Joshua. Why? Because Moses had died. When we talk about Moses, we simply reflect on the law and the covenant God made with the children of Israel. Moses was born in a state when God had already heard the cry of the children of Israel. So Moses' upbringing was preparation for the great work that God had to do in Israel. Because there were people crying, and there was a covenant God had already made with Abraham.
4: So
3: God could not forget the children of Israel. So Moses' birth was symbolic that something was yet to be done in the land for the children of God to be taken out of slavery. Tell your neighbor he was born for a mission. Moses' birth came at a time when all the children, the male children, were being killed.
5: But
3: his rescuing process was symbolic that something was yet to come out of him. He did not grow like a mere child, a Hebrew child. Though he was born of a Hebrew child, a Hebrew woman. But he was brought up in a palace. Hallelujah.
5: Amen.
3: Mukama yebazi.
5: Praise the Lord.
3: Mukama yebazi.
5: Praise the Lord.
3: And it happened that even before he was brought up, the daughter of Pharaoh needed someone to take care of the same child. But this is what happened. They again went and looked for the mother of Moses himself. And to come and prepare and nurture this baby. God's hand was upon this boy. Hallelujah.
5: Amen.
3: Remember the way he was rescued. The mother got the idea with the father. That instead of our boy being killed before us, because it was a decree from
5: Pharaoh.
3: Because the sons of the Hebrew had grown and they had multiplied in number. So they feared because they could take over the land of Egypt. And what Pharaoh said, go and kill every newborn or every young Hebrew boy. You see, by killing the male child, they are reducing the multiplication or the population of
5: Israel.
3: Hallelujah.
5: Amen.
3: Every time you kill a male, you are reducing multiplication. Because before God, every male represented multiplication. It represented a seed. So killing the male child was very symbolic that he was killing a generation. But God could not allow a generation of Israel to be killed. The same thing that Herod did when he knew that the king was born in his land. Remember the Israel was under captivity. And the Roman Empire was ruling all over Israel. By the time Jesus was born, Israel was not in control over their land. Jerusalem, Samaria, and Judah, all over the land that was surrounded them, they were under the Roman Empire. So the people called the Herodes.
5: They were ruling over the Roman Empire.
3: Hallelujah.
5: Amen.
3: So Jesus was born at a time when Roman Empire was ruling over Israel. So when Herod heard that the king was born, he said, I'm going to kill every young boy. But still God could not permit that. The same thing that happened with Moses. The same thing happened to Jesus. Every time God is yet to do something new, the devil rises. But this time God will not allow. Now let me tell you before I teach. There is nothing that is going to happen in your life that God will not be able to afford to rescue your life. I'm here to tell you, nothing will be able to kill you because you are born with a purpose. If you didn't have a purpose, you would have been dead. Hallelujah.
5: Amen.
6: Before you execute the plan God has for your life, you will live to serve God. David said, I will not die. I will live and proclaim the goodness of God. So everyone born with the purpose of God, God takes charge. Tell your neighbor, every time you are born with God's purpose, God takes charge. Hallelujah.
7: Amen.
6: Praise the Lord.
7: Praise the Lord.
6: So here is Moses,
7: Musa uno,
6: taken in the palace.
7: Ali mulubili.
6: And the Pharaoh looks for who is going to take care of the baby.
7: Atenga falomo anonyo mtu agenda okulabirira omwana.
6: They go around the country.
7: Bagenda ngabetolole nsi.
6: Now the lot again falls on the mom.
7: Atat nebalanga balandinga kumama womwana yinyine.
6: And then say, you mother.
7: Nebagama nti mama.
6: They even didn't know.
7: Tebamanya nakumanya.
6: They say, you woman.
7: Amugamba omukazi.
6: Come and take care of this baby.
7: Changola bilira omwana ono.
6: You know what happened?
7: Omanye church tukao, echa tukao.
6: The mom knew who the baby was.
7: Mama yamanya chi omwana ochali.
6: She just started from where she stopped.
7: Yatandikira we yakoma.
6: Breastfeed the baby.
7: Nayo so mwana.
6: Nurse the baby.
7: Nalabirira omwana.
6: But also on salary, she was again paid.
7: Atenga asasurwa nokusasurwa.
6: What the devil intends for bad, God is going to turn it around for
7: Katonda
6: good. Hallelujah.
7: Amen.
6: What Pharaoh never knew,
7: Falao chatamanya,
6: that she's again is putting the mother of the baby in charge of the baby.
7: Tamamo kubenanga yalabirira omwana we.
6: So Moses was brought up.
7: Musa yakula. Yakuzibwa.
6: By his own mother.
7: Ngakuzibwa mama we.
6: Hallelujah.
7: Amen.
6: Because there was a task ahead of him.
7: Kubanga wali womulimu omunene
6: maso yali alaga.
7: Bible yegamba.
6: Moses went and did whatever he did.
7: Nti Musa yagenda nakola byonna bye yakola.
6: He accomplished whatever he accomplished.
7: Namaliriza byonna bye yamaliriza.
6: So when God was to bring the law into the world,
7: Katonda bwe yali anatelolete teeka mu nsi.
6: When God was about to bring his rule in the world. Because when you talk about law,
7: but kuteka,
6: it means governance.
7: What's the
6: submission.
7: Okwewayo.
6: Or subduing.
7: Amen.
6: Hallelujah.
7: Amen.
6: Now law
7: eteka
6: requires obedience. So when God wanted the nations to obey him, he raised one man called Moses. To him he gave the commandments to govern his people. Hallelujah.
7: Amen.
6: Hallelujah.
7: Amen.
6: Now this is what happened. Time comes. Moses dies.
7: Musafa.
6: Moses dies.
7: Musafa.
6: Do you know the meaning of dying of Moses?
7: It
6: has two implications. Two implications. When Moses dies, it is a very representation of the end of the law. Because the law came with
7: Kubanga amateka gajana Musa.
6: When Moses dies,
7: Musa bwafa,
6: the original vision bearer of the Ten Commandments dies.
7: Oyo eyalina okwolesa kwa amateka ekumi afa.
6: Now God raises this man called Joshua.
7: Katonda ayimusa omusajja onaitibwa Yoshua.
6: Hallelujah.
7: Amen.
6: Hallelujah.
7: Amen.
6: This is what the Bible says.
7: Kino Bible kyegamba.
6: Now, after the death of Moses,
7: Musa,
6: the servant of the Lord,
7: wa Katonda,
6: it came to pass that the Lord spoke unto Joshua, son of Nun, Moses' minister,
7: wa Musa,
6: saying,
7: Ngagamba,
6: Moses, my servant, is dead. Hallelujah.
7: Amen.
6: Let me tell you, church.
7: Kambabuli,
6: we are living in a new covenant.
7: Tuli mundaga nempia.
6: Where the law of Moses already died.
7: Mateka ga Musa we gafia.
6: And the beginning of the ministry of Jesus Christ.
7: Entandika yobweleza kwa Kristo Yesu.
6: The Bible says.
7: Bible yegamba.
6: Christ is the end of the law.
7: Nti Yesu yenkomero ya mateka.
6: So that. Mwete mwaso me Bible yao. Yesu yenkomero ya mateka. Uyu msomesa. Okugwa wakili ateka wechidala. Mukama yebazibwe.
7: Praise the Lord.
6: Whoever is civil. Mukama yebazibwe.
7: Praise the Lord.
6: Now when Jesus comes.
7: Nti Yesu waja.
6: Moses had to die.
7: Musa yaino kufa.
6: Before Moses.
7: Nga Musa tanaba.
6: Died.
7: Nga tanaba kufa.
6: The law was so alive.
7: Etu eteka lyali damu nyo.
6: So when the one given the law.
7: No yeyawebwa mateka.
6: Dies.
7: Bwafa.
6: Joshua had to be appointed.
7: Joshua ino kulondebwa.
6: Hallelujah.
7: Amen.
6: Mukama yebazibwe.
7: Praise the Lord.
6: And God could not speak to Joshua.
7: Katonda itasobola kuogera na Joshua.
6: As long as Moses was alive.
7: Na Musa chali mulamu.
6: The grace could not come.
7: Ekisa itasobola kuja.
6: As long as the law was alive.
7: Geteka lichali damu.
6: Now when Christ came.
7: Ekisa wechaja.
6: The law has no power over us.
7: Eteka leterina buyinza.
6: Hallelujah.
7: Amen.
6: That is why.
7: Esonga
6: rachi. We are believers of a new covenant.
7: Tuli bakiriza endagaano empya.
6: We have another testament.
7: Tuina endagaano empya.
6: The law is written on the hearts. Not inside, not on the books.
7: Praise our Lord.
6: So the Bible says, Moses is dead.
7: Musa afude.
6: Now therefore, verse number 2. Now therefore, arise, go over this Jordan. You and all the people go into the land which I do give them unto the children of
7: Israel.
6: Hallelujah.
7: Amen.
6: Hallelujah.
7: Amen.
6: Mukama yebazibwe.
7: Praise the Lord.
6: Kanjogere wane ebigambo ebiddako wansi malirize. Verse number 6. The Bible says,
7: Bible yegamba,
6: be strong and of good courage.
7: Damu amani gumomoyo.
6: For unto these people,
7: kubanga gwe,
6: shall you divide for their inheritance.
7: Olisikiriza abantu bano enseno.
6: Which I saw unto their fathers to
7: give them.
6: Verse 7. Only be strong and very courageous.
7: Neema lokudamu amani.
6: That you may observe to do everything according to the law which Moses, my servant, commanded you. Turn not from it right or right hand or left hand. So that you may prosper wherever you go. Hallelujah.
7: Amen.
6: Mukama yebazibwe.
7: Praise the Lord.
6: Mukama yebazibwe.
7: Praise the Lord.
6: Verse number 8.
7: Oromunana.
6: And this book of the law shall not depart out of your mouth. Shall not depart out of your mouth. But you shall meditate therein day and night. And you may observe to do according to all that is written therein. For you shall make your way prosperous. And then you shall have good success.
7: Amen.
6: Hallelujah.
7: Amen.
6: Mukama yebazibwe.
7: Amen.
6: Wanowe wale obubaka bwende esolwa lero.
7: This is where the message is that I brought today.
6: And the message I'm preaching is,
7: enobaka bwembulio lwalero buli nti,
6: this book of the law.
7: Ekitabo kino ekyamateeka.
6: That is a topic for the message.
7: Gwe mutwe.
6: This book.
7: Kino ekitabo.
6: Of the law.
7: Ekyamateeka.
6: Hallelujah.
7: Amen.
6: Hallelujah.
7: Amen.
6: Now God said,
7: Katonda yagamba,
6: to Joshua,
7: Eliyoswa,
6: for you to be able to accomplish the purpose I have for you,
7: tugwa kusobola okumaliriza omulimu omunene gwe nina gy'oli,
6: you have to present yourself,
7: oyina okweyanjula,
6: in a manner that is very ready to be used.
7: Mu ngeri esobola okubala ngo wetesetese okukozesebwa.
6: The first thing he says,
7: ekisooka,
6: do not fear. Number 2, be courageous.
7: Bera mugumu.
6: To observe everything that has been written in this book of the law. Hallelujah.
7: Amen. Praise the Lord.
6: Every time there is succession,
7: succession.
6: Every time there is transfer of power,
7: God prepares
6: another generation to run the same vision that he began. Nobody in the scripture that stops the move of God. But God prepares. This something Elijah had. He thought he was the only prophet in the land. Regardless of what he did, God still had more people that are going to worship him.
7: So,
6: every time God begins a movement, someone else is going to catch up with a vision. When God started with Moses, however much he died, there was someone ready in the tent. There was someone ready to be used to carry on the mantle to another generation. But one thing God says to whoever that is ready to carry on the move, one, do not fear. Two, be courageous. Three, observe everything that I've commanded. Keep them on the tablet of your fingers, so that you don't go left or right of it. In other words, remain focused. Hallelujah.
7: Amen.
6: Now this is what the Bible says in Hebrews chapter 12. Look into Jesus, the author and the perfecter of our faith, who for the joy set before him endured the cross.
7: Bible, the look unto Jesus, the author and the finish of our faith.
6: Hallelujah.
7: Amen.
6: What is this? He's saying, keep the focus. So God was telling this man, keep focus. Don't deviate left or right. But stay connected. Tell your neighbor, stay connected. For this one more time, if God is to work with you, do not deviate. Hallelujah.
7: Amen. Praise the Lord.
6: Now God was still talking to this young man, because he also led the children of Israel for 40 years. And he was in the land for 40 years. Hallelujah.
7: Amen.
6: Mukama favors me.
7: Praise our Lord.
6: The Bible says,
7: the Bible egamba,
6: in this book of the law,
7: nti mu kitabo kino eky'amateeka,
6: shall not depart out of your mouth.
7: Nti tekiive mu kamwa ko.
6: Tell your neighbor, shall not depart out of your mouth.
7: Gamba mulirana wo tekiive mu kamwa ko.
6: I don't know what we understand by this phrase.
7: Simanyi kino tegera mu phrase eno.
6: This is a powerful phrase.
7: Praise your man.
6: He did not say this book shall not depart out of your heart. He did not depart out of your sight.
7: Mumaso go kumutima go.
6: But he said your mouth.
7: Ne yagamba mukamwako.
6: What does this mean?
7: Chino chitegezachi.
6: The book.
7: Echitabo,
6: not a word.
7: Si echigambo,
6: not a chapter.
7: Si esula.
6: Because Moses came with five what?
7: Kubanga
6: Musa, five books.
7: Yajane bitabo
6: so
7: bitano.
6: It was a volume written on the tablets.
7: Echawandikibwa.
6: In those days it was stone tablets.
7: Mubitsele byo byali bya mayinja.
6: One of the writing was God's hand himself writing. Now, if you are to walk with God, one big requirement, get the book. Get the book. Now, this is not the book I'm talking about. This is not the book. This is a dictionary.
7: In a dictionary
6: of God's written books. These are books. What we call the book. The book is symbolic of the word. God told him. Get the book.
7: Funa ekitabo.
6: Out of the written inscriptions.
7: Okuva mu ebyo ebiwandikiddwa.
6: Out of the so many books.
7: Okuva mu bitabo ebingi.
6: Because by then.
7: Kubanga biseera ebyo.
6: That was Genesis.
7: Waliwo oluberebelya.
6: Deuteronomy.
7: Waliwo.
6: Exodus.
7: Kuva.
6: Levites.
7: Abalevi.
6: And what else? Numbers.
7: Ne kubala.
6: Those were the first Deuteronomical books. Ebyo
7: bitabo bitano ebyasooka.
6: And God told this man, get the book of the law. Put it on your mouth.
8: Ekitabo kino eky'amateeka tekivenga mu kamwa ko.
6: Wesirikire. Neyo mu Luganda bweyogedde.
7: There's something.
6: Ekitabo kino ekyaki?
7: That this book of the law.
6: Omusajja amaze okufa.
7: The man is already dead.
6: Alese ebitabo bimeka?
7: He has left 5 books.
6: Katonda wajja okumusisinkana.
7: When God comes to meet this man.
6: Amugamba kitabo.
7: He tells him the book.
6: Hallelujah.
7: Amen.
6: Amugamba kitabo kino.
7: He says this book.
6: Tekivanga mu kamwa ko.
7: Never leave your mouth.
6: Now where?
7: Kakatiwa.
6: Do we speak from? Jesus says
7: Yesu agamba,
6: in Mark chapter 7, what fills your heart, the mouth does what?
7: Speaketh.
6: Now God was telling him,
7: Katonda yali amugamba,
6: on the mouth there is no storage.
7: Chimukamwa temuli terekero.
6: Storage is deep down your heart. But if you want to speak, you have to revisit your heart and let the mouth speak what you have inside of you. What we call the word is the strength, is the covenant, the, what we call the book. It is the relationship you have with you with your God. Because the book can die. But what you have inside of you becomes the truth you can stand on. Hallelujah.
7: Amen.
6: So God tells him, get this book on your mouth. Very spiritual. Very revelational. Because you don't have books on the mouth. You can't have a book on your mouth. But he was saying, fill your entire life with this book. Get everything about you. So that whatever you speak will carry the message. Whatever you speak, you'll have a basis to possess what I want you to possess. You must have a book to step in the promises. You must speak the book, what the book says. Because I'm going to give you everything that I've spoken. This is the promise. He says, I'm going to take you into the heritage of your children, and that what I spoke to your forefathers. Let
7: me say this.
6: The reason why we don't take over the heritage God has for us. You know why? There is no book. There is no book on our mouth. Why? If God is to use you, if God is to make a covenant with you, He prepares your life. He prepares your heart. So that the whole of you is consumed. What you speak on the behalf of God. Whatever you do, you don't do what you want, but according to what He wants. That is having the book. I'm not talking about books. Let this book. Hallelujah.
9: Amen.
10: Mukama
9: favorsiwe. Praise our Lord.
10: Mukama yebaziwe.
9: Praise the Lord.
10: Now God measures on the book.
9: Katonda of
10: God measures the bases.
9: Anti asinzira ku bitabo.
10: Let me tell you this.
9: The kambabulire chigambo.
10: This is the oldest book in the entire world.
9: Kino kye kitabo kyasinze obukadde mu nsi yonna.
10: It is a book that has stood generations. This is a book. The only book which has so many books in it. It has been fought against. But no one has overcome this book. It has been there for centuries. Now, it is not just in vain that it has stayed. It has always stayed. Looking for who will own it. Looking for who will understand it. Looking for who will believe in it. Some have got hold of it. And have simply hidden from the people. Hallelujah.
9: Amen.
10: When you go to Rome, Italy,
9: Bogende Roma, Italy,
10: this book has been put into the archives of the of the Roman Catholic Church. And no one was allowed to read. But they could not also take possession of a
9: writing.
10: When you read the history, now when the Roman Empire came and ruled over Israel,
9: Roman Empire
10: stole everything regarding on the Jewish culture. Because the Jewish culture has their roots in the book. So they denied them everything, including the book. But you don't know how the book reached you. There is power, not words, but there is power in what we call the book. Hallelujah.
9: Amen.
10: Give
9: the Lord a hand of praise.
10: So God was telling this young man, for me to work with you, you must have a book. You don't have a book on your mouth? I have no business with you. Hallelujah.
9: Amen.
10: Number one qualification. You have to get a book. This is what the Bible says. The Bible says, and this book of the law shall not depart out of your mouth, but thou shalt meditate therein day and night. And thou shalt observe according to all that is written therein.
9: Amen.
10: For you shall make your way prosperous.
9: Amen.
10: Hallelujah.
9: Amen.
10: And you shall have good success. Mukama favors you.
9: Amen.
10: The only way you can succeed in the matters of God is to abide by the word. This is the way you are going to abide by the word.
9: We are
10: all Joshua's.
9: We are all Joshua's. We are in the generation of Joshua. Why? Because Moses is dead. And Jesus came. And the name of Jesus.
10: Yeshua.
9: Yeshua. Praise the Lord. Now the generation where we are. We've left the generation of the law. We are in the generation of Joshua. Where Christ Jesus is the end of the law. He begins with the grace. Everyone to stay in the grace. Everyone to relate with God.
10: Number one qualification. You have to keep the word on your mouth. Number two, you will meditate on it day and night. Now meditation is the second stage in learning. First of all, learning
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11: You
6: may remember or recall someone you saw. And you say he was so and so and so. You got it. But you've never seen him, you cannot remember. Isn't so?
11: Amuntu atulanga mu kirasi ngo yagala okolera ebibuzo mu kirasi yo. Kubanga ale jukiro musomesa engeri ja nyonnyolam de guangarangoni bave no mu due to the Saka's expansion policy, the Matutangoni, the Masekongoni, they went to the Western Africa.
6: You just remember the way your teacher was narrating.
11: So you wanted to sit in a class.
6: So
11: Mukama agamba Yosua.
6: God says unto Joshua,
11: fumintiriza.
6: Meditate.
11: In fact, ekigambo
6: kufumintiriza. Meditation.
11: Kwebaita okuzza obuki.
6: Is renewing.
11: Is to chew cud.
6: Okuzza obwenkumu.
11: Naina mukwano gwange. Sina mukwano gwange, kazini wange.
6: Aha, my cousin.
11: Twali mukyalo.
6: We're in a village.
11: For us, swallowing
6: red paper, it was a habit. You get around three, you swallow them. After eating food, for him, he could belt, chew, and then swallow.
11: Oh,
6: I don't know whether he had got
11: shit.
6: Belt.
11: And
6: then choose.
11: Kafankunari. Kakati. Yali era bidendi yasoka kumira bukamula.
6: He forgot that he had swallowed red pepper before eating food.
11: Kati uno boya bejagala kumbe kakamula likajiram.
6: When he belt, the red pepper came out.
11: You
6: see the eyes turning red.
11: He
6: ran to drink water. But red pepper doesn't just leave the mouth. Even the goat chewing cut there. It means it's first aid.
11: Now you cannot chew
6: tosobola kugaya
11: what you did not eat.
6: Chotalide.
11: So when the Bible says meditate,
6: Bible it
11: means first taking
6: what you
11: can think about at night.
6: Osobola okulowoza ekiro. Do you know why we don't think? Because we don't have what to think upon. Someone comes meet you. Tell you to come escort me. Where are we going?
11: Tell
6: you just come. This man abused me. They find you in the church. And you start hating people. Do you know what she did to me? Come, I tell you. You know that one.
11: It's
6: like sweet potato that is not dreaded. We shall take care of him. He has not even thought.
11: The devil has used people
6: because
11: they fail to acquire knowledge. It is this knowledge that you can ponder. Hallelujah.
6: Amen.
11: You cannot meditate on to what you don't have.
6: So
11: God tells him, if I'm to work with you, if I'm to be with you like I was with Moses, you have to meditate.
6: We have born against here who don't meditate. Do you know what you meditate?
12: You know
13: where the
12: soap
13: they don't lie you. You said no.
12: She
13: was about to hit. Now we've begun when he's seated. They lied us there. That's what you know. Praise the Lord. We've meditated things that don't exist.
12: Before
13: I knew the truth, I could meditate things that couldn't build me. Do you know waking up at night? You start meditating. Imagine I'm an orphan, my dad is dead. Now I don't know.
12: Normally,
13: you take 2 hours remembering your dad who died 10 years ago. You know, in 91 he died. But you've woken up in the midnight, in the middle of the night. You find a brother. He has woken up. He's thinking about things that went long ago. That Lord abused me. Okay, I don't care she died, but she abused
12: you.
13: You even think about someone who's already dead. She died a long time ago. That man wouldn't have left me with the kids.
12: And
13: now I'm here working for them. I have to buy everything for them. Now look at the things you're meditating. The Bible's daughters.
12: Tabo.
13: Meditate upon the book.
12: Misana nadi.
13: Day and night.
12: You can't meditate on God.
13: Tosobola kufumitiza katonda.
12: Because there's a lot of stuff going around your head.
13: Kubanga mulimu ebintu bingi ebiri mutwego.
12: A lot of unforgiveness.
13: Obutasonyiwa.
12: If you were a man, you were thinking that woman wouldn't have done that.
13: Oboli musajja oligamba omukazi oyo teyandikoze kintu ekyo.
12: If you're a woman, is that man.
13: Boboli mukazi ogamba omusajja oyo.
12: You can't even say that God. Why?
13: Rachi.
12: You are preoccupied. With chaff.
13: Ebisasiro.
12: Chaff. Bible gamba wait.
13: The Bible says.
12: Bemuna ya ulebi omwendo mubita gasa. Kati obuzibu. Buli mukwaula.
13: Now the problem is separating.
12: Mungambiro ya kulina anye sister, brother, yaula.
13: Get to know, separate what's good and what's bad. You're still in awful things. And you want God to make you mouth like His.
12: Hallelujah.
13: Amen. You don't know
12: yet.
13: There is a brother who came and sang last time.
12: Hallelujah.
13: Amen.
12: He
13: has the message of
12: Christ.
13: But when he sings, you see chameleon in all of.
12: After you see
13: that the same studios where I work my songs, that's the same. Even his second year song.
12: Vanity.
13: Now you say every song that you bring. Now failed to separate appreciate things. And we're praying God to pray to do for us the new work.
12: The qualification.
13: Ebisanyizo. Let me show you some qualifications.
12: This book of the law shall not depart out of your mouth, but you shall meditate therein day and night, that you may observe to do according to what is written therein. Hallelujah.
13: Amen. Praise the Lord. That has been written into
12: Osobola
13: it. You can only observe them through meditating them.
14: Hallelujah.
15: Amen.
14: Hallelujah.
15: Amen.
14: Mungeri eno.
15: In this way.
14: Bono kula kula nanga mu makubo go.
15: You will prosper in your way.
14: Era mo nolaba omukisa.
15: And you will see the blessing.
14: Omukisa gwa feguliwa.
15: Where is the blessing?
14: Okula kula nako feguliwa.
15: Where is the prosperity?
14: Kuli kutambula nani?
15: It is through working with Jesus Christ.
14: Kwambala chigambo kumimwaja fe.
15: Putting the word in our mouth.
14: Nakugambye mwete gusobola kwambala.
15: I told you the mouth cannot
14: express mutima go gujude.
15: Till when your heart is filled.
14: Mwana wakatonda.
15: Child of God.
14: Ogu mutima go gujuzewo.
15: Fill your heart.
14: Akamwaka lyoke kogere.
15: That your mouth can speak.
14: Hallelujah.
15: Amen.
14: Omulembe gwe tulimu.
15: The generation where we are.
14: Endagano gye tulimu.
15: The covenant
14: we are. It
15: needs the word.
14: Tell your neighbor, and this book.
15: Gama mira now,
14: this book.
15: Kitabo kino.
14: When I talk about that book.
15: Bwenjogera ku kitabo ekyo.
14: It is more than a book.
15: Kisinga kitabo.
14: It's more than these books.
15: Kisinga ku kitabo bino.
14: When you talk about book.
15: Buliwe twogera ku kitabo.
14: This is the meaning.
15: Gano ge makulu.
14: It means God Himself.
15: Chetegeza katonda mwene.
14: Because the book has the word.
15: Kubanga ekitabo kina ekigambo.
14: The Bible says.
15: Ate Bible egamba.
14: Jesus is the word of God.
15: Yesu chechigambo cha katonda.
14: John chapter 1 verse 1.
15: Yokane mwemo.
14: In the beginning was the word.
15: Timuntandi kwa chali chigambo.
14: The word was with God.
15: Chigambo ne chirelewa
14: ikatonda. The word became God.
15: Chigambo ne chifuka katonda.
14: Nothing that was created.
15: Tewali chatondebwa.
14: Would be created without Him. Hallelujah.
15: Amen.
14: Now, if you don't have this word, you don't have this book, you're not going to create with your mouth. Because with your mouth you create, with your mouth you make, and with your mouth you destroy. Depending on what is in your heart, your mouth is going to create. Hallelujah.
15: Amen.
14: This word, this book,
15: ekitabo kino,
14: shall always abide on your mouth.
15: Kinabeeranga mu kamwa ko.
14: Oba tuterese biki?
15: I don't know what we are keeping.
14: Mbulizako muno mugambe oterese ki?
15: Ask your neighbor, what are you keeping?
14: Omumwago gwogera ki?
15: What does your mouth speak?
14: Mukwate mugambe tewebaka oterese ki?
15: Tell him, don't sleep, what have you kept?
14: Katonda wabera muguru.
15: If God is in heaven, He looks at what we've kept in a storage.
14: Hallelujah.
15: Amen. Do you know that you have a storage?
14: The Bible says,
15: Bible yegamba.
14: And a good mouth out of the good treasure of his heart brings out good words. And so is justified. By your mouth, you are justified or you are condemned. Hallelujah.
15: Amen.
14: Another person that the Lord touched his mouth was Isaiah.
15: Yali Isaiah.
14: He didn't touch anywhere. He didn't touch anywhere. But he got this burning coal. Yakwata chisiki. Echomuliro elianda.
15: The burning coal.
14: Yali teka kumumwa.
15: He placed it on his mouth.
14: Ladies
15: and gentlemen, as I wound up.
14: Abamu ekigendo tulemesa genda muguru.
15: Many of us, what will hinder us to go to heaven?
14: I
15: speak this in born again. What will hinder us in going into heaven?
14: Mimua.
15: Mouth. Big mouth.
14: You
15: speak words and people cry.
14: You
15: speak words and people's heart get broken because you've made your mouth saba saba that breaks and shatters people's hearts.
14: Yet,
15: originally your mouth is supposed to glorify the name of the Lord and building people.
14: Hallelujah.
16: Amen.
17: Basebo ne banyabo.
16: Ladies and gentlemen.
17: But only qualification.
16: Ekisanyizo kyokka.
17: Okuweereza wamu ne Mukama mu mulembe guno gwa Yesu.
16: Ministering together with the Lord.
17: Mu mulembe guno gwa Yesu.
16: In this generation of Christ Jesus.
17: Kwe kuteeka ekigambo ku mumwa.
16: It is putting by abiding the word into your mouth.
17: Hallelujah.
16: Amen.
17: Whatever you speak attracts God or sends God away from you. Whatever you speak builds somebody or breaks somebody. Hallelujah.
16: Amen. Praise the Lord.

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0: kubira mukama engalezi.
1: Give the Lord a hand of praise.
0: Hallelujah.
1: Amen.
0: Hallelujah.
1: Amen.
0: And this book
1: ere kitabo kino
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0: And this book,
1: ekitabo kino,
0: there is a specific book God speaks.
1: Waliwo ekitabo ekyenjawulo Katonda kyayogerako.
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1: ladies and gentlemen,
0: ddamu amaanyi, guma omwoyo.
1: Amen.
0: Kubanga Mukama agenda kubeera naawe.
1: Because the Lord is going to be with you.
0: Ngabo yali ne Musa.
1: As he was with Moses.
0: Hallelujah.
1: Amen.
0: Hallelujah.
1: Amen.
0: Naye mundagaano empya.
1: But in the new covenant,
0: atubanje ekitabo.
1: He demands us the book.
0: Ekisa Kristo kye yaleeta.
1: The book that Christ brought.
0: Tubanje ekitabo.
1: We are demanded the book.
0: Mukama ye

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0: kati abeyita abagezigezi
1: those who call themselves wise
0: ne bafunayo abagezigezi abalala
1: they got other people who are wise
0: bebabadde banyoma
1: those that they were despising
0: in fact Bible egamba ayimusaba nyomebwa
1: the Bible says exalt

0: kusa aba bali wansi.
1: Hallelujah.
0: Amen.
1: Mukama feels.
0: Praise be to the Lord.
1: Therefore,
0: kakano,
1: what Jesus does in our lives,
0: Yesu chakola mbulamu bwaffe,
1: is to bring what we call transformation.
0: Kwe kuleta chibaito kuchusibwa.
1: Is to put us together.
0: Kwe kuleta tudejali.
1: Into the original plan of God.
0: Okude muteka teka ya katonda
1: yenyini. So that we can be useful again.
0: Tusobolo kubira abomu gasona te.
1: What happens?
0: Echituka o.
1: Before we come to Jesus.
0: Kwe tubanga tatunaba kuderie.

0: are the vessels to be used.
1: So a highly effective Christian
0: will

0: nambera mu bulamu gy'osobola kuddayo n'ogeregerenyaako
1: kiba kizibu.
0: It becomes complicated.
1: Ng'osobola okuddira embeera gy'oliyitamu,
0: you can handle over the situation you're passing through.
1: Nga Yokana gamba,
0: and you say, oh,
1: nga Yokana bwagamba bwati,
0: as John says.
1: So the only way you can hear the voice of the Lord is by relating the current situation with the word of God.
0: We're having born agains. He can never handle up his life with the word.
1: That is very dangerous. In every situation, Jesus Christ is the same. That means Jesus works and applies in every situation in our lives.
0: Take an example.
1: If you are a mother at home, you have backing scriptures in the Bible. If you are an orphan,
0: waliwo ekyawandikibwa ekisobola okusoba okwesigama
1: ekitabo

0: Praise be to the Lord.
1: That is being highly effective. Now, being effective simply being connected to whatever the system you are into.
0: If you are a soldier, when they talk about the soldier who is effective, he has to listen to the voice of his master. We will tell him, turn to the right. He does not make a bow turn. You

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1: You are in the line.
0: Badumidde kumba genda maso.
1: They told him, go forward.
0: Kati kuba wulira obubi.
1: If you don't listen well, it's like they are telling you, go back. So the behind one,
0: said,
1: and the in front of who you
0: are,
1: they tell you, turn, look

0: want to go back. Ladies and gentlemen, failure to listen well, they bring death.
1: Hallelujah.
0: Amen.
1: You can never be effective

0: Praise be to the Lord. Praise be to the Lord.
1: So a highly effective Christian will identify the voice of the Master.
0: Where does he identify? I told you the first level is to know and understand the word of God. Not only

0: based on the fact that it has the origin, it also has the destiny. Amidst of the way,
1: you have to relate
0: oina okuzukeregerenya
1: with the origin
0: obuvo
1: in reference to your destiny.
0: Ngobugeregerenya ni kumagenda go. You understand what I'm talking about? Your life came from God. It has to mend the way with the Lord. Because it has the destiny.
1: Hallelujah.
0: Amen.
1: It implies
0: no life. You can never do something alone. There is nothing you're going to do coming from out of the blue and falls down. Everything that you do, it is written, and it's coming from somewhere.
1: Therefore, you have to refer.
0: You
1: have to make a reference with your origin.
0: Because
1: you have a beginning. Therefore, your end is properly defined from the beginning.
0: Well,
1: because the Bible says, he determines the end from the

0: the end from the beginning.
1: So your life is simply in a bracket.
0: Obulambo butekeddwa muntu.
1: Mukama yebaza.
0: Praise be to the Lord. Maybe I'm just bypassing on the surface. Jesus says like this.
1: My sheep,
0: endiga zange,
1: hear my voice.
0: Ziwulire eddoboozi lyange.
1: And because they hear my voice,
0: orensonga tibiwulire eddoboozi lyange,
1: I know them.
0: Nzimanyi.

0: zigoberera nzitegeera. 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
1: The only way we can be effective Christians.

0: Let me tell this to you.
1: God has spoken already.
0: Mukama yayogera dda.
1: There is no voice that you are waiting to hear.
0: Tewali ddoboozi gwe lyolindirira kuwulira.
1: He has already spoken.
0: Yayogera dda.
1: He spoke his word.
0: Yayogera ekigambo kye.
1: And the word came into being.
0: Era ensi n'ebeerawo.
1: Hallelujah.
0: Amen.
1: By his word,
0: okuyita mu kigambo kye,
1: he commanded,
0: yalagira,
1: that Jesus would come and bring salvation.
0: Yesu alijja n'aleeta obulokozi.
1: And today we are saved.
0: Era

the Lord. That's how physics teaches. It says that if you burn the paper, it changes from having the

There's nothing new that we do. We join things coming from one form to another form. Take an example. The Englishman said, we have nothing new. You see this house. Everything that is on it, it has ever. It was just made and become something different. So the doors, the windows, the bars, they were there, the mirrors.

0: knew that was
1: wabula, embodiment.
0: The house, the walls you are seeing, they were once.
1: So, buli kimu kye tulina olwaleero.
0: Everything that we have today,
1: kyafuuka bufuusi form.
0: It was just changed.
1: Era kikyasobola okufuulibwa ekirala.
0: And can be changed to become something new.
1: Muzungu namaliza ng'agamba.
0: The Englishman winded up saying,
1: energy can never be created, not destroyed, but it can change form. From one state to a.
0: Embeera tesobola kutondebwawo okuba okumalibwawo naye ekyusibwa bukyusibwa okuva mu mbeera emu obwokudda.

0: change that comes when it cannot
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0: It can never go back to its original state.
1: Nebayo endala ngosobola okutwala amazigo n'ogateeka mu ki mu fridge negafuka ice ate n'ogasa ku musanati negafuka amazi.
0: There is a one physics.

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0: kyali kibaddewo olwedde Katonda yakikola dda.
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0: Oyingira mu kiyingire,
1: you just enter into it.
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1: the word that you need to become,
0: kiba kyannaku nnyo singa oba tokitegedde.
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0: originality.
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0: Hallelujah.
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1: As much as we have highly effective people in church,
0: newankubadde nga tuyina abantu ab'omugaso mu kanisa.

0: 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You see the seal.
1: The response towards the written
0: word of God okuddamu eriyo kigambo ekyo ekyawandiikibwa ekya
1: Katonda is what makes us effective or ineffective.
0: Kye kitufuula okuba ab'omugaso oba obutabana ba mugaso.
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0: era ne bagoberera.
1: Hallelujah.
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0: buli mulundi we bagoberera,
1: I give them what?
0: Mbawa
1: eternal life,
0: obulamu obutagwawo.
1: Because I've given them eternal life.

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He gives in to us when we follow. He doesn't deal with those who are standing. 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
0: of eternal life while here,
1: if Dan does not follow Christ, if he didn't have the concept of originality,
0: he can never be effective. So, however much you pray on his burial time,

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1: How many hands?
0: Yes, no one can snatch them from my hand.
1: Jesus says,

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1: Because I and my father are
0: kubanga nze ne kitange tuli omu. Let me tell you, here in the universe,
1: a combination,
0: there's no one who can beat that combination.
1: No one.
0: Tewali muntu.
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0: Obeera mu Kristo.
1: You are in Christ.
0: Ate obeera mu Katonda mwenyini.
1: You are in God Himself.
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1: You fall because life is in you.
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1: Emmanuel.
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1: The Bible said like this.
0: Therefore the Lord himself will give you a sign.
1: Katonda mwene anabawa kabonero.
0: Behold, the virgin shall conceive.
1: Mtemberere nebo olubuto.
0: And bear a son.
1: Era atzaala omwana.
0: And shall call his name Emmanuel.
1: Era alimuita erinnya lye Emmanueri.
0: Hallelujah.
1: Amen.
0: Hallelujah.
1: Amen.
0: Obaka bonjagala okugabanako naffe
1: to share with us this evening.
0: Babuita Emmanuel.
1: It is called Emmanueri.
0: That is a message I want us to share today.
1: Emmanuel
0: is a Hebrew name
1: Chigambo cha Reblania
0: that God gave to Isaiah.
1: Katonda chewa Isaiah
0: that in those days
1: ntimubirebyo
0: a virgin will conceive.
1: Embelela enebo

0: anaitibwanga Emmanuel.
1: There was no single day.
0: Tewaliwo lunaku na lumu.
1: Jesus was called Emmanuel.
0: Yesu aitibwa Emmanuel.
1: Not even anywhere in the New Testament.
0: Nemundaganempya.
1: But we had names like Son of David.
0: Twaina manyanga omwana wa Daudi.
1: Son of Joseph.
0: Omwana wa Yosefu.
1: Lamb of God.
0: Omwana gwendiga wa Katonda.
1: And so many other names.
0: Namanya
1: but there was no single day.
0: Ne waliwo lunaku luno lumu.
1: There was no single day.
0: Tewaliwo lunaku na lumu.
1: That Jesus was called by this name.
0: Yes, we are itibwa erinnya lino Emmanuel.
1: Maybe I need to do more research.
0: Maybe okwongera okunoonyereza.
1: Why am I saying this? Why am I saying this?
0: Rachi ngamba chino.
1: The name Emmanuel.
0: Echigambo obelinya Emmanuel.
1: Has a meaning.
0: China makuru.
1: That God is with us.
0: Katonda ali wamu nafe.
1: When Jesus was born.
0: Yesu bwe yazalibwa.
1: It was evident.
0: Bwali bukakafu.
1: It was evident.
0: Bwali bukakafu.
1: That God himself had come.
0: Nti Katonda mwene yali aze ku nsi.
1: Now this name could not work anymore.
0: Erinnya lino lyali terijja kukola nate.
1: Because it was.
0: Kubanga lyali.
1: It had come to pass.
0: Lyali liseo.
1: Hallelujah.
0: Amen.
1: It is now these days.
0: Ebiseera bino kakano.
1: When the name works.
0: Erinnya we likolera.
1: We even see people naming themselves after. It is not bad. But when Jesus began to speak, he said, that whoever has seen me has seen the Father. I am in the Father. And the Father is in me. Hallelujah.
0: Amen.
1: So the word
0: Emmanuel
1: was simply
0: a phrase
1: that introduces God in the world. Praise the Lord.
0: Amen.
1: Praise the Lord.
0: Amen.
1: This way I'm saying that the name
0: Emmanuel
1: was not for the few Jews. It was not for some prophet. It was for everyone who believes. Hallelujah.
0: Amen.
1: It came from the mouth of a prophet that preached and prophesied more about the coming of Jesus Christ. And he said, behold, a virgin will conceive. Already the virgin conceived and bore a son called Emmanuel. Now our focus should be on the name
0: Emmanuel.
1: If the prophet said in those days the son was to be born,
0: the
1: son was born. The Bible says he lived among us. He lived among us. He grew among us. But he died and left the Holy Spirit. Hallelujah.
0: Amen.
1: One time Jesus preached and said, with the words I've spoken to you, the words I've spoken is spirit.
0: The words I've spoken to you is the Spirit.
1: This was to confirm, this is in John chapter 6. You can even read from verse 36 downwards. The words that I've spoken to you are Spirit. Hallelujah.
0: Amen.
1: Now this simply means that Jesus was confirming that God is already with us. He is not with us in flesh. But is with us in spirit. The word or the name
0: Emmanuel
1: was to come in existence after the birth of Jesus Christ.

0: kwa Yesu.
1: So today we don't focus on the name.
0: Olwaleero tetutunuulira linnya.
1: We want to focus on the reality of this name.
0: Twagala kutunuulira obukakafu bw'erinnya lino.
1: If God is with us,
0: bw'aba Katonda ali wamu naffe,
1: then something has to be shown.
0: Waliwo ekiteekeddwa okulagibwa.
1: God has not simply come.
0: Katonda tazze buzi.
1: And leaves the place anyway.
0: N'aleka ekifo nga bw'akisanze.
1: When God is with us,
0: Katonda bw'aba wamu naffe,
1: there are evident signs.
0: Waliwo obubonero.
1: They are tangible things that prove God's existence. When the Spirit of God reigns, there are things that really people see. There are things that we don't only be told, but there are realities of life that have to change to prove that God is. Hallelujah.
0: Amen.
1: When the word Emmanuel,
0: chigambo Emmanuel
1: is spoken,
0: but chogera,
1: you don't defend it. Nicodemus came to Jesus.
0: Nicodemus
1: says, surely what you do is enough for us to believe that God is with you. There are things that you do when God is with you. And the things you don't do when God is not with you. Hallelujah.
0: Amen.
1: Church,
0: Kanisa,
1: I want us to prove this phrase. I want us to prove this name. If God is Emmanuel, then let us see
0: Emmanuel.
1: Hallelujah.
0: Emmanuel.
1: If God is Emmanuel,
0: Emmanuel,
1: let us rise up faith
0: to
1: provoke God to act
0: okuletera Katonda kola
1: for Emmanuel to be.
0: Emmanuel okubera.
1: Hallelujah.
0: Amen.
1: Mukama yebazibwe.
0: Praise the Lord.
1: When the Spirit came down on the day of Pentecost,
0: omoyo wa Mukama weyaka,
1: it was evident.
0: Chali chilabibwa.
1: Very evident.
0: Nga chilabika.
1: Basebo ne banyabo.
0: Ladies and gentlemen, we are fed up of carrying a name that we don't mean. We are fed up of carrying Bibles that is not visible. We are fed up of talking about God that it doesn't work. We have to uplift the faith.
1: Emmanuel,
0: and we tell people that Emmanuel, when they believe and accept that it's true.
1: We don't simply carry name Jesus.
0: The Bible
1: says,
0: the Bible gamba,
1: he was given a name above all. And in this name, every knee bows, every tongue confesses that Jesus is Lord, to the glory of God. Hallelujah.
0: Amen.
1: If
0: you leave the name called Jesus, the Bible says like this, that my people that have been called my name, that's different. Let me try to be clear.
1: Emmanuel,
0: the words of Emmanuel, they mean God is with us. God is with us. The one with you, he's with you. Ladies and gentlemen, the God we are speaking about, when he's with you, there is nothing impossible. Jeremiah
1: 23:7.
0: If you are with God,
1: I
0: want us to make a difference. I want to challenge you this praying. Let not be a casual prayer. We want to be manifested with Christ. We see his promises and what he is being manifested in our lives. The God we are talking about is the make of heaven and earth. He spoke a word and he came to be. He separated land from water.
1: Emmanuel.
0: That's the God we are talking about, Emmanuel.
1: Paul says,
0: when he is on our side, who is our enemy? Who could be our enemy? God to be with us. And we stay the same. There is a question mark. God doesn't come and things remain the same. When he is to come and things remain the same, he doesn't come. Let me repeat it.
1: If God is to come and things remain the same, he will not come. Every time he comes, he makes a difference. Even the Bible says, the entire creation groans. The entire eagerly waits for the manifestation of the true sons of God. Now, true sons of God are manifested because they have a difference. Hallelujah.
0: Amen. I want you to make a prayer and tell the Lord to make a difference on you. To put a symbol or a sign on you that separates you from anyone else.
1: Hallelujah.
0: Amen. God to put a symbol on you that's
1: going
0: to show that you're a child of God. When you're different from different from any other person.
1: Gideon, Katonda we yamusanga.
0: When God met Gideon,
1: Judges chapter 6.
0: Mchabala muzimukaga.
1: Judges chapter 6. You are going to find Gideon. He was so scared. So confused.
0: Ngabimutabude.
1: Terrified.
0: Ngatide nyo.
1: In a hideout.
0: Ngaye kwese.
1: The enemies were disturbing and distorting all their crops. So he was among those people that hid because the enemy had risen. But when God met him, he proved that he can never leave him the same. And because God spoke to him and called him a mighty man of valor, that was verse number 7. Gideon said, give me a sign. Give me a sign that you have spoken with me. Hallelujah.
0: Amen.
1: But seven ever nyabu.
0: Let's gentlemen. If we are to think
1: that
0: we shall remain casual people.
1: Mukama
0: yezu. Amen. When God is to work, He wants to change things from the usual things. I want us to uplift faith and make a prayer and say, Lord, let your hand be manifested today. If you are with us, be manifested. If you are with us, make a difference. If you're with us, let things work out for us. Let things change. Be manifested.
1: Hallelujah.
0: Amen.
1: We
0: are in life. When you take one step, the world takes you back two steps. Whenever you try to rise up, the world judges you.
1: The world seems not to see progress in us. Seems not to see. They think when we come here, we come to waste time. They think when we come here, it is a normal thing.
0: kintu kya bulijjo.
1: Naye tusabe Katonda.
0: But let's pray to God.
1: Atutekeke enjawulo.
0: To put a difference on us.
1: Munsi muno mwetuli.
0: In this world we are.
1: Mukama akole ebikulu.
0: God to make wonders.
1: Mukama akole ebyamagero.
0: God to do miracles.
1: Mukama akole ebinene.
0: God to do great things.
1: Mukama omukono gwe gula bisibwe.
0: Let his hand be manifested.
1: Omulabi wafaleme kutujaguliza.
0: So that our enemy doesn't celebrate for us.
1: Hallelujah.
0: Amen. The enemy to see it and say that. We thought he is caught up. That person. We saw him like any other person. Things change. And the world bowed down for the name of the Lord.
1: Hallelujah.
0: Amen. The people who sleep with the rentals, they think we are the same. But God is soon raising a symbol.
1: He
0: is soon uplifting a label. We want the name of the Lord to be manifested. If the Bible says that every knee must bow down, we want them to start bowing down for them in the name of Jesus. Now his name cannot be bowed for unless he does something beyond. Let me tell you something they call worship. It's like sharing food. And you see this one is given more. That one is more than the other one. And you say, "Really, this guy's food is too much." That's why they call giving beyond. That's where we get the word. We want the world to understand that our God is beyond.
1: Oh yeah. Yasinga obugagga.
0: He's beyond rich.
1: Yasinga amani.
0: He's beyond power.
1: Yasinga chitibwa.
0: He's beyond glory.
1: Ngatagabana chitibwa
0: chena balala. When he doesn't share his glory with anyone.
1: Kati chaina chikolera mugwe.
0: Now he has to do that in you.
1: Aina chirabisa mugwe.
0: He has to manifest that in you.
1: Amani genga gasinga kubera mu.
0: When his power is in you. When his glory is manifested in you, and they will say there is a God who is beyond. This man, this woman is the one that he worships. They will live and say, "For real, you are beyond everything. Your God is beyond everything."
1: Hallelujah.
0: Amen. There are people who want to compete with us. But I pray to God in this fasting
1: God
0: to give us the spirit that was in Elijah, that everyone who prepares to compete with us, the Holy Spirit to give us the power to run beyond them. That's what they call beyond. God always wants to show in all situations that is beyond everything. We are fed up with the situation. When flu comes, it's for the born again that comes first.
1: Lubyamira bwaita.
0: Lubyamira.
1: Measles bwalumba ekyalo.
0: When measles attacks the village, you see it from the child of
1: a
0: born again. We attacked by measles. The children of Mlokole are scratching themselves. Now come to know that it is even coming on
1: us. Our side.
0: Lubyamira
1: the
0: children of Mlokole are sneezing. Tell them not to come here. Let them stay there at their home. They cough like drowned. They cough like
1: engalabi.
0: Tell your neighbor we need a difference. Ladies and gentlemen, What I'm telling you is real. There's what they call Emmanuel living in you. It means God is with me. When God is in you,
1: things don't remain the same. No.
0: Nedda.
1: They obey.
0: Bigonda.
1: They obey.
0: Bigonda.
1: Hallelujah.
0: Amen.
1: They obey.
0: Bigonda.
1: Ababi abali munsi.
0: The evil people in the world.
1: Tuleyo kukiriza. Batumye binji babbye enguzi bajiride.
0: They are corrupt. They have done everything.
1: But it is a sent in mayumba gabwe.
0: They have kept money in the houses.
1: Let us
0: declare scattering what they have prepared in the name of Jesus. The world to search, whenever it's to find wealth, they find it in the Molokole's house. At least let us believe what was on David. We accept or believe what was on Solomon to come back to the church in the name of Jesus.
1: Hallelujah.
0: Amen. Some things haven't been possible because there is someone who has not accepted them. There's someone who hasn't moved in them. But the fullness of the world is all for God. If you're not for the devil, you belong to God. It means you're on the side whereby the owner of everything is. So you
1: are
0: also sing a song. Sivira mwao. Sivira mwao. I don't go empty handed.
1: Nala mula bo musajja Yesu sivira mwao.
0: Sivira mwao.
1: Hallelujah.
0: Amen.
1: Maybe you're
0: not yet there.
1: But I
0: just believe
1: God.
0: For your next years. Your next years.
1: You live your life in prosperity.
0: Your next years. It won't be the same like your first years.
1: Hallelujah.
0: Amen.
1: Ladies
0: and gentlemen, we've cried.
1: We ourselves
0: in church, we've searched God where He is. Yet we're in a church. We are here to make a prayer. That David prayed. Say, Lord, arise. So that my enemies scatter. Arise, Lord. And the enemies scatter. There are people who that rebuke the name of the Lord. Those that underlooked the name of your God. But for this time alone, let your Lord arise. For only this time, call God to arise.
1: Let this Emmanuel be activated in your life so that the Lord you have will show up on your behalf. Hallelujah.
0: Amen. Praise the Lord. I want to speak about the gospel in Psalms 91. We are praying here.
1: The name Emmanuel came in me. Isaiah chapter 7.
0: Isaiah, Psalm.
1: Now the church has not realized that when Jesus came, He brought the government of God. He brought God Himself. When Jesus came, He brought God on
0: you.
1: And those who have God
0: have
1: a difference.
0: Now we are going to demand for a difference. We are going to demand God. You spoke. In your word that doesn't come empty. When we believe in your word, Father, we pray that you be manifested. We believe for you working. Put a difference. Put a difference. Arise. These words maybe the young ones don't understand. If you hear and mature in spirit, if you hear any born again, you need a difference. If you hear and you believe God,
1: you need
0: a
1: sign that this God is with you.
0: Why is it after praying? After you praying, why do you place yourself in a position where demons can attack you? When you arise to pray, even when you sleep, you can't turn your head. They all attack you. They squeeze you on the bed. When you cannot even have a good vision, when you cannot even change this hand, yet you're in prayer. There must be a shaking that goes beyond casting demons. When you're shaking, says, Lord, arise, be manifested. That Bible you're reading, the man, they said, Lord, be manifested. Moses said, I want to see you. He requested for a sign and it was given to him. The Lord told him, I will move with you. And I will show you a symbol, a sign of my presence. And he fulfilled it. That time they saw the cloud that followed them. At night,
1: a pillar of fire.
0: Empaje yomuliro.
1: I don't know how it looked like.
0: Simanyi ngeri chije yali
1: efanana.
0: But a pillar, what they call a pillar.
1: Chibanga guno muti.
0: It's like you see this pole.
1: Edda Israeli bine bya masanyalaze na mafuta ngatebina bakujja.
0: Those days before the coming of kerosene.
1: Babiranga
0: and electricity.
1: Ne chintu chabiranga ke chikopo.
0: They had handles that they could.
1: So inside they put some fuel.
0: With cotton. And they light it. Now they could walk like this. That's what they call the pillar of fire. That's what God used in their generation. He held it up in a space when no one is supporting it, but it was making light every night. They could see the pillar of fire every night with their eyes. If we are to see God, you have to cover yourself with a third blanket. You get a long dream. Very confusing. You wake up in the morning when you have forgotten everything. There is a day I prayed to God to speak to me. When I went to sleep, I dreamt. In that dream, I was asleep dreaming. Me, myself, I was asleep. In the dream, I was asleep. And in the same dream, I dreamt a dream. Very confusing.
1: Me,
0: myself, I'm asleep. I dreamt my other person asleep. No, the other one asleep. This generation of ours.
1: Ekiro kyojje bunaira mailo nga lukumi laba wozuka ku machanga ate okirabidde.
0: Now you wake up in the morning when you've forgotten everything. How many of you have ever dreamt when you're asleep and dream? I'm not alone.
1: Katonda wa.
0: My God.
1: No rotanga weba sate no.
0: You dream sleeping and you dream in a dream.
1: Amazima genyini bana abayisiraeli tebaina na kukiriza.
0: For real, these Israelites lack faith. But they could see the pillar of fire. Us with faith, with Jesus, with us. You sleep when demons are hanging you.
1: Sometimes
0: you hear voices saying, yes.
1: Yes.
0: Yes. Yes. It's you with Emmanuel.
1: 500
0: kilograms in your chest.
1: Yes.
0: Yes. You're just. Yes. When you can't. It happened to me when I could even
1: think about.
0: I say, oh my, this thing. When I cannot even lift hand to the other side, it comes when you're understanding everything. It's us with Jesus. Things attacking us are very heavy. Let me tell you, God has to do something for us. He must uplift a level. Because in this generation, he is present. Himself, he is present.
1: Hallelujah.
0: Amen.
1: Where
0: is the vision? Ask your neighbor, when is the vision? Some of us, we speak about vision. You don't even understand what vision is. Vision. When you speak about vision, someone sees a movie of Nigeria and a ghost manifests. After speaking, it disappears. You even pray and say, if I'm there, the angel will come, putting on white. Even the words you speak, you have them. Then he says, my child, I know you. Even you know the vision. Even the words that an angel will speak, you know them.
1: Mwana wange.
0: My son.
1: Nkulabye olidde nnyo chapati. Masebo ne banyabo katonda gutino naku zino wa kandoli ndoli.
0: Let's and gentlemen, the God we have today is for kandoli ndoli. Now we have a mentality. You wake up when you've made your mind a dream. Things of God are for real. Things of God, they are not for I think. Ladies and gentlemen, we need a living God.
1: We
0: need the God that is called Emmanuel
1: to
0: confirm that he is with
1: us,
0: to be manifested.
1: You
0: know what the Bible says?
1: That
0: many years
1: in
0: Israel
1: doesn't
0: have a living God.
1: Many years.
0: The enemies attacked them. Even poverty attacked them. But the Bible says they went into the covenant. They went into the covenant of seeking God. The great God. They all decided to seek God. And God was manifested. The Lord was manifested. Whenever you go into the covenant,
1: it's
0: not just a poem that we have a prayer of 3 days. There is a God that something does. He is manifested. Let's not be content in this first thing we
1: have
0: been. Make a fasting for a purpose. You go into a covenant with your life in searching for God.
1: Hallelujah.
0: Amen. The things of salvation swallow us. We need God to be manifested.
1: Emmanuel. God is with us.
0: If he is with you, what shows? Ask your neighbor, what evidence do you have that he is with you? Let me tell you, Peter had no money. Even John had no money. They spoke a word. Even today it's still inside me. They told the lame man, we don't have gold and money
1: and silver,
0: but what we have,
1: Emmanuel
0: is in us.
1: Emmanuel
0: is within us. Silver and gold we don't have, but look at us. What we have is what we give you. In the name of Jesus, arise and walk. They had Jesus. Ask your neighbor, what do you have? Even when you have money, you say you don't have. Okay, for real. What do you have?
1: Boba Yesu mulina.
0: If you have Jesus,
1: bako chokola ne Yesu.
0: Do something with your Jesus. Now, Pastor, I need to sleep. And then I get a dream. Then the Holy Spirit says something. Dryness is a burden. Dryness. Is a burden. In the name of Jesus, you shake. But when inside you, nothing. The demons say that is food. But I feel a challenge in me.
1: Where is this God?
0: Katonda we aliwa.
1: Where is this God that answers by fire? Where is the Emmanuel?
0: Emmanuel aliwa.
1: That Peter and John talked about. Where is Jesus?
0: Yes, Aliwa.
1: Son of David.
0: Omwana wa Daudi.
1: Where?
0: Aliwa.
1: Is this God?
0: Katonda ono.
1: The first church believed and miracles worked. Where is God in our life?
0: Katonda aliwa mu bulamu bwaffe.
1: Where is Emmanuel?
0: Emmanuel aliwa.
1: Where?
0: Aliruiwa. Luiki.
1: Where?
0: Aliwa.
1: Why was he born?
0: Rachi azaliwa.
1: If he was born to manifest the glory of God.
0: Bwabanga tayali wakulabika kitiwa cha Katonda.
1: Where is the glory?
0: Kitiwa cho chiriwa.
1: Abana ba Israeli baba somoza.
0: The children of Israel were challenged. Their enemies asked them,
1: Aliwa.
0: Where is your God?
1: Aliwa.
0: Where is he?
1: Ezebuza.
0: The world is asking,
1: Katonda wa Aliwa.
0: Where is your God?
1: Boba wa mukiriza.
0: A believer.
1: Wakiriza chi.
0: What did you believe?
1: Chiche walaba.
0: What did you see?
1: Chiche wafuna.
0: What did you get?
1: There's
0: a God that makes the rain rain. That makes the lame walk. That opens the blind. That makes miracles. The rich God. Among all, what do we have?
1: Ladies
0: and gentlemen, I cannot answer this question for you, but I want you to look, to focus it on our first your life in a time to come. Where is Jesus? The Bible says in Acts, the last verse in the 7th chapter.
1: Stephen,
0: when Stephen was about to die, he lifted his eyes and he saw Jesus standing on the right hand of the Father. And he said, those who were stoning him to death, that Father, forgive me, forgive them, for they know not what they're doing. He lifted his eyes and saw. Now you, when you lift your eyes,
1: I don't know what you see. But I believe you can see God. Hallelujah.
0: Amen.
1: You can see your God.
0: Osobola okulaba Katonda wo.
1: Seated.
0: Have you seen the scriptures that I've been saying?
1: Can you see 57? When they had carried, when they cried out with a loud voice, stop. Then they cried out with a loud voice, stopped their ears, and ran at him in with one accord. And they cast him out of the city and stoned him. And the witness laid down at their clothes. Laid down their clothes at the feet of a young man named Saul. And they stoned Stephen as he was calling on God, saying, Lord Jesus, receive my spirit. Then he knelt down and cried out with a loud voice, Lord, do not charge them with this sin. And he had
0: had said this, then he fell asleep. But verse 56. Verse 56. And said, look, I see the heavens opened, and the Son of Man standing at the right hand of God. Now this was a mere man, Stephen.
1: Ono yali musajja owabulijjo Stephen. Now there was a group fighting against
0: God.
1: Its master was Saul.
0: At Saul ono.
1: And this Saul.
0: Era chikakasibwa ddala nti ye yadumira echi
1: it is confirmed that he is the one that commanded the attack of Stephen. You see Saul? He was a fighter who had accepted to fight everyone or kill everyone who had believed Jesus.
0: Kati musule no yakulembera akakunde akata Stephen.
1: He's the one who led the group that killed Stephen. But after his death, before he died,
0: Bible gamba,
1: the Bible says he lifted his eyes and he saw Jesus standing. These who were stunning, they caused even the ears. That I'm seeing God and Jesus at the same time. It's the same Jesus that they were provoking. And you're saying that he's standing at the right hand of the Father. They attacked him in a group. They held him and stoned him. And he remained praying for them. See that, don't count them
0: remed,
1: because they know not what they're doing. After he made a prayer,
0: receive my spirit.
1: The same words that Jesus made at the cross.
0: The Bible says he breathed out his ghost.
1: Even this man, he was not just killed.
0: He prayed his spirit in the hand of God. Bible gamba, he didn't die, he fell asleep. Because nobody killed him.
1: Kubanga tewali yamu.
0: Neye.
1: Yamuta. Though they bet him.
0: Walabo buyinza abasajja ba Katonda we batambulirangamu.
1: There is authority men of God that walked in.
0: Basebo ne banyabo.
1: Ladies and gentlemen.
0: Buno buyinza Yesu ngalina fe.
1: This authority when Jesus is with us.
0: Nafe tulino butambuliramu.
1: Even us have to walk in it.
0: Nafe bwafe.
1: It is ours too. That prayer that of this man, it made a big thing
0: about
1: the change of Saul. The next chapter, Paul going to Damascus, immediately got solved. That's when God slapped him and blinded him.
0: Hallelujah.
1: Amen. Ladies and gentlemen, the times
0: we're
1: in, it's for God to be manifested. It's for the manifestation of God. If you need to see something, see it in the name of Jesus. Because if you've not yet seen it, then how will others see it? How will they know? Because you've also not known yet. They are not yet known.
0: If the church has not yet known, how will the world know? Ask yourself. It's like your son or daughter bring homework to you at home when you also don't know. How will your son pass? If you've not yet gotten the answer yet, what shall we preach to them that we've
1: confirmed?
0: Peter says like this:
1: these things we preach, we have seen, we have touched, we have believed. We are the witness of the one that you killed. We walked with him, we sat with him, we ate with him, and now he is nowhere. We speak what we know.
0: Tuogera chetumanyi. You see where the difference is?
1: Do we know what we speak?
0: Tumanyi bye tuogera.
1: Do we have experience of what we speak? Hallelujah.
0: Amen.
1: Mubulamu bwaffe.
0: In our lives, and even in our history, we have to write a book. But though all things were not possible, our God was with us.
1: Hallelujah.
0: Amen.
1: But when
0: we read the history of Enoch,
1: we don't see
0: Tetulaba,
1: his big works.
0: The Bible doesn't talk about that. But the Bible says one thing.
1: He walked with God.
0: Yatambula ne Katonda.
1: Until he was no more.
0: Obtusa weyabelanga tachaliwo.
1: Echo choka.
0: Only that.
1: When
0: it's written upon you,
1: even never imazo kuchuka.
0: All yours have been changed.
1: Hallelujah.
0: Amen.
1: Pasipo nebanyawo.
0: Ladies and gentlemen, that's what God needs from us. To know him. We walk with him. He get manifested in us. Work in us. The world won't deny us.
1: We shall be undeniable. We can never be rejected. Because what we have, the world longs.
0: It longs for it.
1: Hallelujah.
0: Amen.
1: Chiringa neighbor.
0: It's like your neighbor. Cannot take hatred from you. You may hate someone that you will help the matchbox with. The one you hate is that person without matchbox. But you have the light of God. The world needs it. You have to be yearned for in the name of Jesus. The world has to yearn for you. To long for you. Amen. You can stand on your feet.
1: I don't know what you are going to pray for.
0: I've talked about the Lord, but in all, make a prayer for God to
2: come.
3: Only that person that is worthy to come and have Holy Communion is the one that confessed Jesus as his personal Savior. We welcome the who accepts the blood of Jesus that it wiped us, cleansed us. If you don't have anything about you, when you're mature and you got saved, but if you have a problem with the relationship with Jesus, the Bible says that judgment will be upon you. If you feel you don't have any condemnation in you, When
2: you have a very relationship with God,
3: come
2: and dine at the Lord's table.
3: But there
2: are two things you're supposed
3: to do.
2: After getting the bread and the wine,
3: I want you to begin to internalize the grace of God for your life. And I also want to encourage you, if you are sick, take it with faith that it will cleanse your body. You have an incurable disease, circumstance that has gone beyond your control. When
2: that you have incurable diseases, you have AIDS, you have diabetes,
3: cancer,
2: you have cancer, you have ulcers. Believe God that it is done at the cross. When inside you have a circumstance that is not
3: possible,
2: the grace that is going to change the report, the flesh of Jesus it is in. In Jesus it is done. Because of the cross it says it is done.
3: So take it with faith, knowing that it is cleansing your body and your spirit. Both your body and your spirit, you are getting free. And you are getting your joy in the name of Jesus. And the healing both in the heart and in the soul and in the flesh. Is waiting for you now. Let us pray. Heavenly Father, in the name of Jesus, we want to thank you for your flesh. We thank you for your flesh. Because your flesh was a ransom for our bodies. And you gave your life to save us. You were a good shepherd. You lived and you died. You were persecuted. And you died and rose again. That we may rise again. Father, today, we remember what you did on the cross. We remember what you did on the cross. And we want to proclaim today that your grace and your presence will bring down the healing. Healing in the flesh and in the spirit. That our souls will be set free. Every chain will be broken. Every sickness will depart. Every infirmity that the doctors have declared not to be healed will be healed. We declare the glory of God and the hand of God, because we are in the presence of God. Father, we thank you for Jesus Christ. We thank you, Lord, for the grace from above. And we proclaim the presence of the Holy Spirit, that whosoever partakes of this we receive the supernatural encounter, and our lives will never be the same again. In the name of Jesus, I release the angels concerning each one of us to begin circulating and bringing ministration in the midst, to touch everyone in this place with the power of the Holy Spirit. In the name of Jesus. In the name of Jesus. Every covenant is broken. In the name of Jesus. Let there be healing right now. And release the healing from above.
2: And release
3: healing from above.
2: And
3: release healing from above. Healing in our bodies. Healing in our spirits. Healing in our hearts. In the name of Jesus, I declare miracles. Financial breakthrough. In the name of Jesus, all to the glory of God. In Jesus' mighty name. Amen.
2: Amen.
3: Amen.
2: Amen. I welcome everyone. You come and partake of bread. And also get a cup. Don't take it. We are going to do it together. These people, you come here, and then the other ones come there.
3: Londa we chikopo.
2: Take a cup.
3: Olonde wana no mugati.
2: And a bread.
3: Natusembera ku meza ya Mukama face.
2: Come at the Lord's table.
3: Omaro chifuna njagalo sirikirire mundayi.
2: After getting it, keep quiet inside you.
3: Olowoze ku Kristo Yesu.
2: Meditate upon Jesus Christ.
3: Olowoze ku Katonda asobola byonna.
2: Meditate upon the Lord is able.
3: Before you do
2: anything, take it as a covenant that is deeper in you, God.

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0: Era tugulya.
1: We eat it.
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1: That was shed for you.
0: Era buli bwe mugunywanga.
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1: This afternoon.
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1: It is you who died and rose again.
0: Egwe yatwagala.
1: It is you who loved us.
0: Gwe yiwo musayi gwo kulwaffe.
1: You shed your blood for us.
0: Tuli wano Mukama.
1: We are here, Lord.
0: Tukkiriza kye wakola.
1: We believe what you did.
0: Kikola kulwaffe.
1: You did it for us.
0: Egwe musayi gwo guno yendagaano empya.
1: And it is a new covenant. Let it cleanse our hearts. 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
0: you are God Almighty.
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1: Brothers, we take it.
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1: We remember you, Jesus.
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0: 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I see uplifting.
1: Thank you, Jesus. 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
1: 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You are a goodness and mercy shall follow me all the days of my life, and I shall dwell in the house of the Lord now and forevermore. 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

0: say these words.
1: To be a woman,
0: it is written of you, it is scripture.
1: Like the men,
0: all
1: the men,
0: it
1: is scripture.
0: You
1: can never pretend to be what you are supposed
0: to be. You have to
1: know who
0: you are
1: and appreciate God.
0: Then
1: you begin to prepare your life serving God of who you are.
0: Hallelujah.
1: Amen. I want to talk about one woman. This woman is the mother of Christ. I want to talk about her character and what is the requirement for her to be what she is. These are the two words that were found in this woman. The angel of the Lord was speaking to her.
0: Blessed are you, Mary.
1: Said, Maria.
0: And highly favored of the Lord.
1: Can I
0: repeat those words? The angel said, blessed are
1: you. And
0: highly favored.
1: If you
0: critically analyze, if you're a
1: good Bible reader,
0: there are very few people in the Bible
1: that
0: God tagged with such a salutation.
1: Katonda beyalamusane kiramuse
0: kifanana bwe. Let us read there. I just want you to read one scripture and then give some few references. In the very few minutes I'll be done.
1: Njagala nkuwe kyawandikibwa kimu ate oluvannyuma nkweyo
0: n'ebirala. Luke chapter number 1 verse number 27.
1: Luka emu abiri musanvu.
0: Let me read there because of time. The angel Gabriel speaks like this.
1: Malaika Gabrieli ayogera bwati.
0: She say, the angel says,
1: Malaika Gambati,
0: 27. To a virgin betrothed to a man whose name was Joseph.
1: Yusuf.
0: Of the house of David, and the virgin's name was Mary.
1: And having come Maria.
0: In, the angel said to her,
1: Malaika na mugamba bwati.
0: Rejoice, highly favored one of the Lord.
1: Sanyuka nyogwe aweredwa omukisa eri mukama.
0: The Lord is with you.
1: Mukama ali nawe.
0: Blessed are you among women.
1: Oli wa mukisa mbachala bonna.
0: But when she saw him, she was troubled at this saying.
1: Boyamulaba naye unikirira olwekira musecho.
0: And considered what man of greetings this was.
1: Naye buza nagamba kiramuso nabaki kino.
0: Then the angel said to her,
1: Malaika namugamba,
0: do not be afraid, Mary.
1: Totia gwe Mariam.
0: For you have found favor with God.
1: Kubanga ofunye okuganja masoge.
0: Now this is another quality I want to add on to what I'm going to share with you.
1: Kino njagala kuchigata ku byenjagalo gabana na.
0: He said that you have found favor with God. Now, allow me to tell you, these three were not from a blue. They were prepared for her because she deserved them. Like Elijah. We all know Elijah, the son of Elijah. First Kings chapter number
1: 17.
0: You don't read there, you'll go there in your free time. And we all know a man called a priest or a king called
1: Melchizedek.
0: Now this was a king of Salem whose roots were not traced in the Bible.
1: Bible.
0: They know genealogy talking about Melchizedek.
1: Now, when
0: you read Elijah, there is no trace of a father and mother in the Bible. But even then, they were very strong people and God used them mightily. The same way Jesus would appear in the same manner. Hallelujah.
1: Amen.
0: Jesus would appear in the same category and the same manner and would do ministry successfully. But God was looking at a quality from a woman that will bring forth Jesus Christ. Do we know
1: all this? Now the birth of Jesus had no man.
0: It
1: had no intercourse. But what God was looking for to save the world, it had to have contact with the woman. Now a woman has no hand in it. Now the existence of Joseph in the life of Mary was just to help Mary. You are pregnant, go to Egypt. After Egypt, go to Nazareth.
0: Teyaliko kakwate na Yesu Kristo.
1: He had no connection with Christ.
0: Yesu nebo yafa.
1: Even when Jesus died,
0: Yusuf toina wo mulaba ne mukubona bona mube 12 naye Mariamu akola ki?
1: In the suffering among the 12, you can never find Joseph.
0: Kumusalaba Yesu asitu de mama we ye uyo.
1: On the cross, the mother is always available. Early in the morning, in the resurrection Sunday, the mother is around. Even in the upper room, Mary was amongst them. It is a woman's meeting, Maria. I want to show you the kind of woman that makes a difference before God.
0: Hallelujah.
1: Amen.
0: Amen.
1: There are women that God is touched with. Even when you pray or not pray, the heart of God is glad to you. Amen. The reason is righteousness. The women that God loves in this generation, they are the women who are perfect. Not a blessing without a foundation. A blessing has gotten to have a calling. I want us to know this Mary. What did she have for God to send an
0: angel
1: and even to produce a savior? She was a perfect woman. And she was a woman who feared God. She told the angel, "I don't know any man in my life." Not because she never wanted a man, because she was due to marry. She had a character in her of obeying God.
0: Hallelujah.
1: Amen.
0: Now when you talk about obedience,
1: we're talking about kugonda,
0: for greater heights, we talk about being obedient to God.
1: Kugondera katonda.
0: Suffering
1: with the women and the men,
0: just butamanya kugondera katonda,
1: is ignorance
0: when
1: to obey.
0: When you obey before the Lord,
1: bogondera katonda,
0: you will find it easier to obey your husband.
1: Oja chizula nga changu nyo
0: gondera omwana. Because you will have acquired all knowledge and skills how to obey and please the Lord.
1: Kubango ja kubo chitegedde ngeri jo kugondera katonda.
0: You love the Lord your God.
1: Uyagala katonda.
0: And your neighbor you not hate.
1: Ate
0: you are obedient to God.
1: Ogondera katonda.
0: And your husband you will obey.
1: Ate no mwami oja gonda.
0: That's what I wanted to say.
1: Chenkugamba.
0: People who are finding it hard to obey before God,
1: abachizulo kugondera katonda.
0: Their relationships are so mechanical.
1: Enkolagana yabwe ya kukanika.
0: Praise the Lord.
1: Amen.
0: Mukama yebazi. Mukama yebazi.
1: Amen.
0: Simanyoba byenjogera bini mwa makulu. Hallelujah. Hallelujah. Ulile songeno. Maria, sibaliya Maria munduza chirimuru walabu. Maria nduza lwe Luganda. Hallelujah. Maria chiyakola.
1: What Mary did.
0: Yafune nsonga eyo kutambuli ya maso kakatonda nga mtukufu.
1: She found a reason to walk before God.
0: Omuchala ampuliliza.
1: a woman here, decide to walk with the Lord. Decide to serve the Lord. Decide to know the will of God. We have so many of them, but a few who know the will of God.
0: Praise the Lord.
1: Amen.
0: Now, the closer you keep in a relationship with God, it is simply melting your heart towards the love of God. This is one thing I want to tell you. Be a heavenly minded woman. Be a godly pleaser. Decide to please the Lord with all your life. Have knowledge that Jesus is coming back to take us all. And be waiting and expectant for the return of Jesus Christ. And number three, serve the Lord with faithfulness. Hallelujah.
1: Amen.
0: Amen.
1: Praise the Lord.
0: Being faithful to the Lord.
1: There's
0: a verse we normally go through at home. That is Psalms chapter number 2 and verse 11.
1: It says,
0: serve the Lord with fear. And I obey with. Praise the Lord.
1: Amen.
0: Serve the Lord with fear. And obey with trembling.
1: Amen.
0: These
1: are the few words. The woman who was blessed, that she contained. It was not an automatic blessing to Mary. There are things that God expects of you and the things he wants to do. Even today there are women. God desires to work in you. But the purpose of righteousness has not existed yet. Because so many things God desires us to produce that are going to help the church, the family. Yet you are the binder.
0: Hallelujah.
1: Amen.
0: Amen.
1: Now the reason of understanding the call of God upon you, and to be a woman who will be beneficial, benevolent before God and the people, is for you to be prepared. Being righteous before God. Being walking with God in truth and spirit. Serving the Lord with all your heart. And the rest leave to God. We know there is no area where you find Mary praying in the garden interceding. It was given to her because she permitted her life to be holy before God. I'm leaving you with a scripture.
0: Genesis 15
1: and verses number 6.
0: Bible yetu gambi.
1: The Bible says,
0: Ibrahim,
1: Abraham,
0: yakiriza,
1: believed, and it was counted righteousness.
0: Yakiriza aji.
1: What did he believe?
0: Yakiriza dobozi lya mukama.
1: The voice of the Lord.
0: Yakiriza okugondera Katonda.
1: He believed to obey to God.
0: Yakiriza okwayo bulambwe maso ga Katonda.
1: Even to surrender his life to God.
0: Naterekera muna akamu.
1: And he never withhold anytime.
0: And he believed in the Lord.
1: Yakiriza mukama.
0: And it was counted to him for righteousness. Be a
1: woman who believes in God. Hearing the voice of God. A person who hears the voice of God will always separate.
0: Concept
1: is always consecrated from all the vulgar language. I almost said this. If God makes 100 women that are transformed, these transformed women can make a church and a nation perfect. Because when a woman is transformed, the children will be transformed. We are going to have peace. Life is going to walk. And we can have joy in the house.
0: Hallelujah.
1: But if a woman is berserk,
0: a
1: man's life can go ramshackle. Now the rest of the children.
0: Mukama febazi. E kanisa egenda kutabanguka ye kutulemu lwa kubanga lwo mukyala akozate.
1: The church is going to go
0: bazaar. Tabula, tabula,
1: if a woman no,
0: mama, I have done
1: nakitio.
0: Ngaina we yekukumye mukwaya ayagala okuleta buli kimwe kikola ki.
1: Wanting to bring every
0: cause.
1: I pray that you be a woman who has understood his
0: call.
1: Among the confused, the confusers, you are not there. Among
0: them.
1: After confusing themselves, they go and confuse the rest. How does he call you? God has brought our peace, freedom.
0: Olwewe gakoze gatya.
1: Gatabuse.
0: Hallelujah. 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
1: If any woman will get to know God,
0: togenda mubuli anjiri yako kakana na kubondera
1: bawo. You never tell them the gospel, humble yourself before the husband.
0: Ajja kukitegeera butegeezi nti Kristo gwe mutwe.
1: They will understand Christ is the head.
0: Omwami.
1: And the husband.
0: N'omukyala. Hallelujah. Mukama yebazibwe.
1: Praise the Lord.
0: Mukama yebazibwe.
1: Praise the Lord.
0: Kamba we bigambo bibiri bino malirize.
1: In a nutshell,
0: blessedness means being empowered.
1: Okubera n'omukisa kitegeeza okuweebwa amaanyi.
0: When you have fear for God,
1: bw'oba n'okutya eri Katonda,
0: the Lord blesses you.
1: Katonda akuwa omukisa.
0: And he empowers you.
1: Era akuwa amaanyi.
0: To remain humble.
1: Okusigalango
0: kakanya. And the other thing also,
1: naturally,
0: when the Lord favors you,
1: Katonda bakuwa okuganja.
0: Favor means you are pleasing.
1: Chitegeza osanyusa.
0: Not only before God.
1: Simu masoga mukama wuka.
0: But before people.
1: Nina abantu.
0: Sometimes you don't even to go that long way of fasting.
1: Olusi towetaga na kubatwala mu kusiba kwa naku kyenda.
0: You just need to know God.
1: Wetaga kumanya Katonda.
0: And he will bestow favor on you.
1: Na kuteka koko ganja.
0: Hallelujah.
1: Amen.
0: And you'll be encouraging.
1: Katino nobera ngoza mwa
0: man. That means you'll be all, you people will yearn for you because you have encouragement.
1: Chitegeza abantu bakuyayanira kubanga buliwola bika baddamu amanyi.
0: Hallelujah.
1: Amen.
0: Be heavenly minded.
1: Bera nendo uzanga ya muguru.
0: Be humble. Jesus was heavenly.
1: Bera mukakamu Yesu yali wa guru.
0: And the Bible says he was humble.
1: Bible gamba yeto was
0: and obedient.
1: Atenga mugonvu.
0: Kama vampero mukisa.
1: God bless you for now.

0: one more time, I welcome you.
1: You
0: are welcome in the presence of God.
1: Thank you for having a decision to come and have some
0: place.
1: I assure you the Lord is here. And He's going to help us. He speaks and says, come unto me, for who you who are heaven laden, and for you all who are labored.
2: Sometimes abantu abamutu beda mukutendereza nenjagalo ogenda mbayole nenze jukira anti olusi bakoyi.
1: Sometimes a midst of praise I desire to come and approach some people,
2: yawo mulimu abakoyi.
1: And I remember that there are some people who have
2: mayendi wano okogera eri abakoyi.
1: I'm here to declare unto the heaven laden people,
2: olinabyo tawana nabyo,
1: there are some things that are struggling with,
2: olinabyo pambana nabyo,
1: there are things that you are toiling with,
2: olinabyo struggling nabyo,
1: you are struggling with some things,
2: okubyo obusimu buweddeyo,
1: you are phones to different people.
2: Kuyamba,
1: people you expected to be
2: here. Kosele, yes.
1: But for the reason that have come before
2: Agenda
1: Jesus,
2: kuyamba.
1: He is going to help you.
2: Abakoye gamba anti wendi mukama.
1: All those that heaven led
2: gamba anti ai mukama.
1: Oh Lord,
2: Ogenda kuntasa.
1: You are going to help me.
2: Amen.
1: Amen.
2: Even
1: at this moment of time, you don't see where you are heading to. Have you ever been in a situation where you are just seeing walls around you? You are just seeing a high mountain before you. We have the Almighty God. Praise be unto the Lord. Even though things are there, the Bible talks about Him.
2: The
1: resurrection and life, He brings them back to life. Praise be unto the Lord. Praise be to the living God.
0: Now, in a few minutes, ladies and gentlemen, I want us to go into the Word of God. Would you just open your Bible? I'm here to emphasize of what I started on last time. Because faith comes by hearing and hearing. Every time when we hear the word, when we hear for the first time, there is a necessity for the second time, and even the third time. But as long as you continue hearing, that's how you receive faith.
1: Praise be to the Lord. Psalms 50,
0: verse
1: 5.
0: Bible gambye bweti.
1: Here the Bible says,
0: I am reading from the English version.
1: Nsoma okuvira dala mu kitabo.
0: The Bible says, gather my saints together to me.
1: Psalms 55.
0: Gather my saints together to me, those who have made a covenant by sacrifice.
1: Mukunganya batukuvu bange awamu wendi abalagana nange endagano ne sadaka.
0: Let's read again.
1: Katujonge tuchisome.
0: Gather my saints together to me,
1: mukunganye abatukuvu bange,
0: those who have made a covenant with me by sacrifice.
1: Amamu awamu wendi abalagana nange endagano ne sadaka.
0: Would you close your eyes and you pray? Father, in the name of Jesus, we thank you for this, your word. Your word is active. Your word is alive. Your word is powerful. Father, we pray. But the reason of this word, the lives of your people may be lifted, may be transformed. Father, may you cause the light, the light that is embedded in your word, to shine for your people. We receive your word by faith and by the inspiration of your Holy Spirit. We find deliverance in the light of your word. In Jesus' name. Come
1: on, continue to clap for the Lord Jesus. Praise be to the Lord. Praise be unto the Lord. I want to put much emphasis on this one issue.
0: Covenant by sacrifice.
1: Endagano ejja ne sadaka.
0: Somebody say covenant.
1: Endagano. Wabe wagamba endagano.
0: By sacrifice.
1: Ejja okola sadaka. Ladies and gentlemen, now the spiritual matters, as you begin to make a real business with the spiritual realm, there is supposed to be a sacrifice. Now the first ministers who ministered in the Bible was Cain and Abel. The ministry of Abel was manifested in the sacrifice that he rendered to God.
0: Are we together?
1: Tulifena.
0: Now,
1: the first ministers who ministered before us.
0: Adam,
1: let us put Adam aside.
0: Now, yet a recorded ministry.
1: The
0: first recorded ministry. Was manifested in the ministry of sacrifice.
1: And here the Bible says that Abel gave him his sacrifice that was beyond that of Cain. The sacrifice of Abel was appreciated by God, but that of Cain was not appreciated by God. Praise be to the Lord. Every time that Lord came across men, straight away from our grandfather Abraham, he used to make a covenant with them. After he had made a covenant with them, now even these men made a covenant to give in a sacrifice. Praise be to the Lord. Praise be unto our living God. Ladies and gentlemen, now the tongue, that is the spiritual realm that understands, is called a sacrifice. For Christ Jesus to redeem us,
0: he says,
1: the Bible says, now when he loved the world and even he gave in, he gave in his life. Say unto your neighbor, that is a sacrifice. He gave in his blood. Tell your neighbor, that is a sacrifice. He left all the honors. Tell your neighbor, that is a sacrifice. He descended here on the world. He was born like a human being, and yet he was a king. Tell your neighbor, that is a sacrifice. No one rendered a sacrifice beyond that of Jesus Christ. Now the spiritual life, what causes a difference is the sacrifice that you render unto God. Now what sets us apart, it is the sacrifice that you give in unto the Lord. It is the life of rendering sacrifice. It's like you give it unto yourself. You lose that from yourself.
0: Praise the Lord.
1: Yebaziwe mukama.
0: Praise the Lord.
1: Yebaziwe mukama.
0: Praise the Lord.
1: Yebaziwe mukama. If I told you are to make an impact in the spiritual life, it will be according to your sacrifice. We desire to thank the Lord. Through the sacrifice that Jesus gave in, we
0: do
1: no longer need to give the sacrifice of cattle.
0: Wanji.
2: muntagane lyenkadde ya soka
1: in the Old Testament
2: chali kitwetagisa fokuwayo sadaka zente
1: there could be a requirement for us to give the sacrifice if at all you couldn't afford a cow
2: ngolete mbuzi
1: you bring a goat
2: wabanga tosobola mbuzi
1: if at all you couldn't afford the goat
2: ngolete akanyonyike baita kamukukuru
1: you bring a bird
2: ka pigeon
1: called a pigeon
2: mukama ebazibwe
1: praise be to the lord
2: nga atalina sadaka
1: for someone who never had a sacrifice
2: togibwa ko bibi
1: your sins were not taken away
2: nga newo bo yagala nnyo no
1: ugamba though you like it you say you plead your lord oh lord my god
2: kabona kubuza sadaka
1: the priest will ask you where is your sacrifice
2: kubanga omusayi gwa sadaka gwe gwajanga we bibi
1: because the blood of the sacrifice could take away your sins
2: Mukama ebas
1: praise be unto the lord
2: kati mundagane mpya
1: now here in the new testament
2: yesu najanga sadaka
1: tukiriza came as a perfect sacrifice
2: era kumusalaba
1: upon the cross
2: omusayi gwe yayua
1: the blood that he shed
2: okufa kwe yafa
1: the death that he died
2: no kusukira kwe yazukira
1: the resurrection that he is already
2: na tujake bibi
1: itukawe all our sins
2: tubanga tetucheta gambuzi
1: for this time we do not need any god
2: kati yesu ki
1: Now what Jesus did for us
2: tukirizibwa
1: we are now accepted
2: somebody say we are accepted
1: wabe wagamba mlino nawe tukirizibwa
2: kati kwa buli wokiriza Yesu Kristo
1: every time now we believe in Christ
2: ukubera omulokoziwo
1: to be your personal savior
2: kumanga Yesu yafuka sadaka
1: Jesus became a sacrifice because of your sins
2: okirizibwa
1: now for this time you are accepted
2: oli mwana wa Katonda
1: you are a son of God
2: chovula ba Bible gamba bona bango sembeza
1: all that received him
2: yabawo muyiza
1: he gave them the authority
2: okufuka mana ba Katonda
1: ebakiriza
2: erinya
1: lye those who believed in his name
2: tukiriza Yesu
1: Every time that we believe in Jesus,
2: Tufukabana.
1: We become sons.
2: Now
1: for this time that we are being accepted. But our Lord never changes. He still desires a sacrifice. He never changes. What does he require from you? The Bible tells us in Romans chapter 12, verse number
2: 1.
1: Now I beseech unto you, brethren, to render
2: si mulundi gumu
1: not for the one time
2: okuwanga yo
1: to render always every time
2: okuwanga ye mibiri jamwe
1: to render your body as a living sacrifice hurry
2: eresi mibwa mu maso ga mukama
1: for our lord
2: woko kwe kuwereza kwa kwa magezi
1: our reasonable service to god
2: our reasonable service
1: yes
2: mukama ebazi
1: praise be unto the lord
2: kati sadaka jatuagaza
1: the sacrifice that demands from us
2: mobirigo
1: is your body
2: tayagala mbuzi
1: he does not want a goat
2: tayagala
1: he doesn't want a cow
2: ayagala kwe
1: he wants you
2: chukira kuna nyamugamba ayagala kwe
1: don't you need to tell him he wants you
2: na yebo ni wakuagala
1: but every time that he
2: Now olina bibyo
1: you have your own stuff
2: mugande kam mukama ndeka
1: so lord leave me alone
2: na kugamba jangu kuchoto
1: those you come to the altar
2: buli sadaka
1: every sacrifice
2: yawebwangayo
1: that it was always given
2: yawebwangayo kuchoto
1: it was given on the altar
2: yawebwangayo kuchi
1: it was given on the altar
2: this is the altar
1: chino chechoto
2: yayochebwanga
1: it was always burnt
2: yafanga
1: it could die
2: mukama ebazi
1: praise be to the lord
2: katolwa lero
1: now for this time
2: echoto kya moyo
1: now the altar is spiritual
2: echoto
1: now the altar
2: is your place of prayer
1: chechifoche chokusaba
2: Bible we gamba one
1: gather
2: my saints
1: kunganya batukuvubange
2: gather my saints
1: kunganya abatukuvubange
2: those who have made a covenant by sacrifice
1: aba bakoze endagano kuita mukusadaka
2: abayogera ku kyoto
1: is talking about the altar
2: those who have committed themselves to come to the altar
1: aba bewadde yokuja ku kyoto
2: In other words, sadaka jatwagaza,
1: the sacrifice that he demands from us,
2: your commitment, the
1: time that we give for prayer,
2: the
1: time you give to worship.
2: Do you have time to worship God?
1: Or you know,
2: now
1: the altar is spiritual. But he desires the saints who have come to the level of maturity when you have a covenant with a sacrifice. You have a covenant, as you say. How can I be there for a whole day without praying? You have a covenant, as you say. How does the day finish up
2: without
1: opening a Bible and reading the scripture? You have a covenant.
2: So
1: how does the day end
2: when
1: I have not spoken to my Lord?
2: You have a covenant.
1: The covenant is made by mature people. We are serving the Lord of the covenant. If you want to leave that level you're on to go to another level, if at all you want to deal with the Lord on a higher level, you need to enter into a covenant with him.
2: Praise the Lord.
1: Yebaziwe mukama.
2: Naye ku mulundi guno.
1: But for this time,
2: agambi.
1: He has said,
2: abakoze ndaga.
1: For all those that have made a covenant,
2: the sadaka,
1: with a sacrifice.
2: Your sacrifice,
1: sadaka yo,
2: is your continuity.
1: Kwe yongera yongera ako
2: in the presence of God.
1: Mukubira okwa Katonda.
2: Do you have a continuous life?
1: Or you know, bulamu bokuwe yongera yongera
2: in the presence of God.
1: Mukubira okwa Katonda.
2: Or the only time when you continue,
1: obobudde bokabwe we yongera
2: is on Sunday.
1: Bwebudde obokuluna kula Sunday.
2: Sunday.
1: Sunday.
2: Joli nawo yokka.
1: The only day that you have. We thank the Lord that you still have the energy to come on Sunday. But it has to go beyond that point.
2: Now,
1: the sacrifice that you can render
2: is your longevity in the presence, in the secret place. You switch off your phone. You switch off the TV. You command the children to go. And play somewhere. Make their game somewhere. You sign in your heart to prolong at least 1 hour. At least 2 hours in the presence of God. This time it doesn't need your money so much. He needs you. Fully you. He desires your heart. He desires your commitment. What is the level of your commitment? Katonda akoye bebaitaba Boerhol Christians.
1: The Lord is fed of the Boerhol Christians.
2: Do you know Boerhol Christian?
1: Omanyi omukristayo asukundibwa.
2: Wa kusunda buki. Abaluganda na abachala.
1: Now ladies, ladies.
2: Ngoita off.
1: You go out.
2: Abachala kuro.
1: Ladies, ladies on Tuesday. Ladies on Tuesday. Ladies on Tuesday. Come on, stay. Stay back.
2: Abasajja.
1: Men, we are not seeing you. On Saturday, men, we are going to come and unavail. We are going to have tea. You say, I come later and take the tea.
2: Praise the Lord.
1: The Lord is fed up of weakling believers. The weak believers.
2: Ayagala kolagana nabo abakozesa endagaano.
1: He desires to deal with those that are in the covenant. I'm here to speak unto every believer here. When you have made a covenant
2: nesadaka
1: with your sacrifice,
2: Katonda agenda
1: kwera, the Lord is going to manifest to your life. You are going to reach a moment of time when you have a tongue that you speak that other people that cannot understand. Let me tell you, when we come to the Ephesians, they understand what they call a sacrifice. They're given whatever it takes for them to obey unto their master. You are here asleep. But people are rendering sacrifice every time.

0: Look at that neighbor of those who is slumbering. If you see someone slumbering at this time, you see now there's someone giving the sacrifice, so serious.
1: The reason why we are crying and suffering, people have gotten sacrifices that are giving in on your behalf.
0: But by the time that we raise up again, and you understand our God that is a God of sacrifice, and we make a covenant to always render the sacrifice, the sacrifice of the Lord will overwhelm all the other sacrifices. I want to see some people who can make a covenant say, on Monday,
1: even
0: I am the manager of my work. Let me go and in the morning I give them what to do. Then I come and I begin to pray. My Lord is only you that I need. We come here, sometimes we confuse our souls. You reach on the
1: girl.
0: You spin the orbit out and you come in the church. Oh my Lord, my Father. Which kind of sacrifice of 2 minutes?
1: And
0: even the sacrifice of the sun, now it has failed you. You want to come when the service is about to end, but you are still, you have failed. You want to be powerful. Ladies and gentlemen,
1: your sacrifice,
0: sadaka yo,
1: is your total submission to
0: God.
1: Is your commitment. Your sacrifice.
0: Sadaka yo.
1: Is your obedience.
0: To what the Spirit says to the church.
1: Your sacrifice.
0: Sadaka yo.
1: Is your continuity.
0: Kwe yongera yongera ako.
1: Your sacrifice.
0: Sadaka yo.
1: Is your time of prayer and fasting. Your sacrifice.
0: Sadaka yo.
1: Is your continuous giving.
0: Kwe kuwayo kukubuli chiseda.
1: Kwanga Bible gamanti nobulambu omuntu webubeda obugagga bwe bukolachi.
0: The Bible tells that where the someone's life is, that's where his treasure is.
1: Jokomo kuwayo mu nyumba ya Mukama.
0: Every time that we give in the house of the Lord,
1: Bible yagambi your reasonable service to the Lord. Your sacrifice,
0: sadaka yo,
1: is your ministry. Your ministry.
0: We are just pleading to you to come and minister. Some of you were ministers, but for this time you rendered
1: a church goer.
0: You remain to be a church goer. Some of you began your own ministry.
1: I know much.
0: It's called Maninyo. I don't understand what they are doing. You can even have a council and ask yourself, what do they do?
1: Wafuka mukolokos.
0: They tell you, you come and be there on Tuesday. You come as you don't come. When they have a conference, they would have done like this. They would have done like this. If I told you like this. Now see the uniform that I brought us. That uniform is...
1: Wakolo bweza wabu yuta kukolo kota.
0: Now you have your ministry of gossiping. That's the ministry that you began.
1: Sadaka jakuagaza muereza jango muereze jango mere wakati.
0: Serve, come and be a minister there.
1: Chiringanga wano jano gamane mukazi.
0: It's like you can come and say.
1: Ebi sansa bino biateka wano.
0: Now, you see the kind of declaration that I have.
1: But
0: you don't know what she gone through to bring this kind of declaration here. You don't know what it took. If at all you want to give in your advice, you go and tell her, Mommy, how do you do this? I want to be

0: part of this. You don't first come around to give advice.
1: He said, for the
0: coming time, out of this 100,000 upon that that you are going
2: to
0: bring, now for that you have given in the
2: seed. Now for the second time,
0: when she brings, you can now advise
2: her.
0: Now it desires that you can operate together.
2: You
0: have also
2: continuously.
0: I speak unto all the ministers I speak unto the ministers that we are knowing of what they had. Come on, leave that stuff. That is of the old young people. Now the sacrifice is now to
2: continue
0: and remain this ministry. They did what they did unto Jesus, but he never surrendered. Now the sacrifice that you can render
2: is
0: for you to remain. Whether they are challenging,
2: whether
0: they are hating, whether they don't understand, you remain on the purpose. Because we are focusing on only Christ Jesus. He's the one who began. He is the one who will end. The sacrifice that you can only render is for you to come together with the brethren. Is for you to acknowledge your mistakes. You repent and you remain
2: progressive.
0: Now, the sacrifice that you can render is for you to be when you are so right. Now you left your right and you forgive.
2: Gather my saints. Those who have made a covenant by sacrifice.
0: Make a sacrifice, a covenant of serving God with your words. Make a sacrifice or a covenant of serving God with your house. You come and leave your children at home. You pray alone and leave your children. Make a covenant of giving the tithe. Begin with the tithe only. You will see a powerful God. Let us make a covenant. Put your hands on the bosom. Oh Lord, my Master Jesus. I have understood that I need to be in a covenant upon the ministry that I do. But I cannot do it according to my understanding. I pray for the grace. And from today, by the grace of the Lord, I make a covenant with my sacrifice. And it will be the ministry that I will always render before you. I make a covenant to seek your countenance, to wait upon you, to dedicate myself unto your work, to always avail myself in prayer and fasting, to seek you through scriptures. I make a covenant of serving with my heart and my entire life. Thank you, the Holy Spirit, because the grace has been given to me.
2: In Jesus' name.
0: Come on, clap for the Lord Jesus.
3: It came to pass as Jesus was praying in a certain place, when he ceased, that one of the disciples said to him, Lord, teach us to pray, as John taught his disciples. You see? When it came to Luke, it was a request by the disciples. But Matthew, how he narrates the way Jesus taught us how to pray. He simply started, when you pray, say these words, "Our Father in heaven." Now, where this prayer comes from, according to Luke, it was a request. Lord, teach us how to pray. Because when the disciples saw Jesus praying, they didn't know how to pray the way he was praying. Bamulabanga asaba nenga ensaba gya asaba si ya bulijjo, si ya kusabira mmere, si ya kwenenya, si ya kuita mu lunaku. So now it came to pass as he was praying in a certain place, when he had ceased, that one of his disciples said to him, "Lord, teach us." We don't know who exactly the disciple was, but there were these disciples that followed him. There was always a Peter, there was always a John, there was always who? Who? Bamekabi yagena na wu mumatayo kumina msambu. So mwoku kumina msambu wa so katu walabi. Matthew
1: 17, kutandikirawo. 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
1: Peetero.
3: Omu.
1: Yakobo.
3: James.
1: Ne Yokaana.
3: And John. So I think one of the disciples that asked Jesus to teach how to pray was among these. Very common. If it was not Peter, then John. Peter was first at speech. Yangu iwanga nyo kuogira ne mukama waffe. 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
4: 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that you made. They work and they worked and they will work according to the purpose designed by God. But this prayer you are making today is equally needed and important to keep you that day, to bring you to the desired destiny. 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Lead us, Lord. 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
5: feebaze.
6: Praise the Lord.
5: Njagala kusomayo ebyawandiikibwa bitono nnyo.
6: We are going to read few scriptures.
5: Ate tugende tusinze.
6: And then we go back to worship.
5: Tugenda ku nnamulondo ya mukama.
6: We are going to the throne of God.
5: Alleluia.
6: Amen.
5: Ate tusembere ku mmeeza ya mukama.
6: And you also have Holy Communion.
5: Yokana Mukaga.
6: John 6.
5: Onyirwa tano munye.
6: Verse 54.
5: Mukama fe Yesu. Ayogere bigambo bino nagamba nti whoever eats my flesh and drinks my blood has eternal life, and I will raise him up at the last day. For my flesh is food indeed, and my blood is drink indeed. He who eats my flesh and drinks my blood abides in me, and I in him. As the living Father sent me, and I live because of my Father, so He who feeds on me will live because of me. This is a bread which comes down from heaven, not as your father ate the manna and died. He who eats this bread will live forever. Hallelujah.
6: Amen.
5: There's something very important I want to talk about here.
6: Waliwo ekintu ekikusifu wano kye njagala okwogerako.
5: Our Lord Jesus Christ informs the disciples and the followers.
6: Yesu Kristo ng'abuulira abayigirizwa
5: n'abamugoberera. He presents himself to them and tells them
6: ajja gye bali n'abagamba
5: that whoever eats my flesh
6: nti oyo ali omubiri gwange
5: and drinks my blood
6: era n'anywa omusaayi gwange
5: has eternal life
6: abeera n'obulamu obutagwawo.
5: It's a bit challenging, but true.
6: Chisomoza na yate chitofu.
3: The only life that we need from God is found in two things. The bread, or the flesh of Jesus Christ, and the blood. So when we talk about the flesh of Jesus Christ, we mean two things. The word,
6: ekigambo,
3: and the physical bread.
6: N'omugaati gwennyini ogulabibwako.
3: As Satan presented in the house of God.
6: Ogwo Sitaani gwe yaleeta mu nyumba ya Mukama.
3: Ne Yesu bwe yali awa abayigirizwa be.
6: That is why when Jesus was giving his disciples,
3: yamenya mubiri gwe.
6: Broke his body.
3: Naye ng'ate alina omugaati.
6: But he had bread.
3: Kale kitegeeza Kristo mwene yaliwo.
6: So that means Christ himself was around.
3: Nenga ina no mugati.
6: But he also presented bread.
3: Kati omubiri gwe.
6: So his body.
3: Che kigambo che tuulira.
6: It is the word that we hearken.
3: Omugati.
6: Bread.
3: Che chintu chonna choleta ku meza.
6: It is anything that you bring at the table.
3: Ya mukama fe okusembera.
6: Of Christ for Holy Communion.
3: Hallelujah.
6: Amen.
3: Fe mumbede neriwo.
6: So this time.
3: Tuino omugati gwe tuleso okumenya.
6: We have bread that we come to break.
3: Guli mu form oba yaki oba gundi oba
6: biscuit
3: nenga n'omubiri gwa Kristo tuli nagwo.
6: But you also have the body of Christ.
3: Tuine ekigambo kya Mukama.
6: We have the word of God.
3: Kubira Yesu engali zamu.
6: Clap to Jesus.
3: Atuganyiza okusembera. Isi okusembera ku meza kintu kirala nnyo.
6: Holy communion is a very different thing. For us to be accepted at the table, it is very important and great. Don't take it for granted. The way we understand things is different. You and me, we understand the physical more than the
3: spiritual.
6: But President, if he's to feast and then
3: say,
6: I choose you and the other one, come, I want you to the state house. We are going to dine together. You might not even sleep. The messenger, you will say this one is false.
3: Invitation you gain in state house.
6: I told you I got an invitation going to the state house. I wasn't on the program, I was riding my motor car. Around 2010.
3: I was around Kasubi.
6: A man stopped me. You see me, here I'm late. But we have an appointment with the excellence. Please help us and take us. I said, now these ones are thieves. What are you saying? You see also the documents.
3: Nemba gamba, weba state house.
6: If it is state house,
3: the munsa sura wa ruaga ngenda batwa ira bwere.
6: Don't give me any coin. If I also enter.
3: Sawa kaungezi ungezi.
6: In the evening.
3: Nenzi esimu nenkuya muchawe nemugamba, dero ngenda koma wo late.
6: I called my wife. I'm coming back late. There are some people I'm taking.
3: Tugenda mu state house.
6: We are going to the state house. On the program, I'm not among them. They were Banyaranda. They were meeting the president.
7: For us, you are going to cover. Let us go. I said you add fuel.
8: These
7: people were not false. We enter the state house. The cameras were just changing. When you enter, don't look around. You be straight where you're going. We are not supposed to look around. We entered like at 10 or 11.
8: The appointment
7: was around midnight. He came like at 3. But we were just there. The bathrooms are different. They are somehow different. I had never seen them. I washed my hair. I went to be dried. But all phones, you were supposed to leave them at the entrance. I would have taken pictures. Praise the Lord. But you are just going to speak who goes to the toilet, who gets angry, but you are in panic and you put money. But listen, what Jesus did to us allowed us to feast at the table of our Lord Jesus. Our Lord is stable. We are accepted.
8: Hallelujah.
7: Amen.
8: We are permitted. Kugambe ne bakwita ne bagamba gwe kakati ate oba ogenda kulaba bulabi yani minister oba mu ofiisi yani wenna ne weetegeka
7: n'oyambala. You prepare yourself when you're going to see a minister or any other official.
8: But this afternoon we are going to draw
7: to the Lord's table. When we have two things, when we have thanksgiving, humility and faith, getting to know that he died for us, he bought us, and he washed us with his blood, and his stripes we are healed. And everyone that tests my body and takes my blood, he will live, will never die. You will not die. You're going to be with Jesus all the years.
8: In this context, chitegeza okubera ne Yesu emyaka.
7: Dying means that being with Jesus all the days of your life. Even if you're buried, Christ will be with you.
8: Serving God.
9: Twogera ku kuweereza Katonda
8: in a faithful manner.
9: Mu ngeri ey'obwesigwa.
8: Serving God faithfully.
9: Okuweereza Katonda mu bwesigwa.
8: Because we are winding a year where our theme is faithful service to the Lord.
9: Kubanga tumalako omwaka ate ng'omutwe gwaffe gwali nti okuweereza Katonda mu bwesigwa.
8: Faithful service.
9: Okuweereza Katonda mu bwesigwa.
3: Praise the Lord.
9: Yabazibwe Mukama.
3: But we know that faithful service calls for a transformation.
9: Kubanga era tukimanyi nti okuweereza Katonda mu bwesigwa kituleetera okukyuka.
3: Because the service the Lord requires is the deeper, deeper bottom of the heart of men. That's where we can minister to God.
9: Kubanga obuweereza Katonda bwayagala bwe ku ntobo y'omutima gw'omuntu egyo tusobola okuweereza Katonda.
3: Because we all know that God does not see as we see.
9: Kubanga ffe nnatu kimanyi nti Katonda talaba nga ffe bwe tulaba.
3: He does not receive anyhowly.
9: Tafuna chintu mongeri
3: yona. What touches God has to come from the heart.
9: Eche chikwata Katonda chino kubanga chivude kumutima.
3: That is his biggest concern.
9: Eyo yensonga ja singo kufako.
3: So some of us,
9: kati abamu kufe,
3: we are very good before people.
9: Tuli balungi nnyo maso g'abantu.
3: And we are appreciated by people.
9: Era abantu bangi batusiima.
3: But deep down in our hearts,
9: naye ate munda mu mitima gyaffe,
3: it's a different story.
9: Bintu bya njawulo nnyo.
3: When the Lord searches your heart,
9: Katonda bw'asalawo okebera omutima gwo,
3: he finds no credits.
9: Taina kyasanga mu kirungi.
3: But when before people you are very appreciated,
9: naye ate bw'obanga oli mu maaso g'abantu bakusiima ekitenkanika,
3: it is very dangerous.
9: Ekyo kibi nnyo.
3: Being appreciated before people but again denied before God.
9: Okubera ngo simibwa maso g'abantu naye ate ng'ogobebwa maso ga Katonda.
3: You see, when King Saul saw many people around him,
9: Sawulo bwe yalaba abantu bangi nga bamwetolodde,
3: they had gathered, they had come to offer sacrifices before God.
9: Bali bazze okuwayo saddaka maso ga Katonda.
3: So his concern was people.
9: Kati ensonga yali ku bantu,
3: not about God.
9: Si ku Katonda.
3: What he did was right before people.
9: Kye yakola kyali kitufu mu maaso g'abantu,
3: very disobedient before God.
9: Naye ate nga kya bujeemu mu maaso ga Katonda.
3: So this is why I say,
9: kati ensonga
3: lwaki you rather not do,
9: nti obeerawo n'otakola,
3: you rather not start,
9: n'otatandika,
3: for people to appreciate,
9: olw'abantu okusiima,
3: but when God has denied you,
9: naye ate nga Katonda akuganye,
3: rather wait for God's timing.
9: Linda akaseda ka Katonda katufu.
3: Because it is God that you please.
9: Kubanga ye Katonda gwolina okusanyusa.
3: Some of us are men pleasers.
9: Abantu abamu ko ffe tusanyusa abantu.
3: You will not please man.
9: Togenda kusanyusa muntu.
3: You will not please. You can please him this year.
9: Osobola okumusanyusa omwaka guno omuntu.
3: Last month.
9: Omwezi oguyise.
3: But not forever.
9: Naye ate si bbanga lyonna.
3: So this is one thing that we need to understand.
9: Ka kino kye kimu ku bintu kye tulina okutegeera.
3: Because our focus is going to heaven.
9: Kubanga ffe tutunuulidde kugenda mu ggulu.
3: And to serve God with all our lives.
9: Era n'okuweereza Katonda n'obulamu bwaffe bwonna.
3: So we are in the process of learning to do as how a priest is required to do.
9: Kati tuli mu lugendo olw'okuyiga okukola nga kabona bw'ateekeddwa okukola.
3: Because God makes us priests.
9: Kubanga Katonda atufuula bakabona.
3: That is a word which is in the spirit. By the way, priest is a spiritual word.
9: Kati ekigambo kabona kya mwoyo.
3: It's not a physical word.
9: Si kigambo ekikwatwako.
3: When you talk about a priest,
9: bwe twogera ku kabona,
3: we talk about someone who knows the will of God,
9: amanyi okwagala kwa Katonda,
3: the order of service,
9: amanyi entegeka y'ebintu,
3: how to behave before God,
9: engeri y'okweyisa mu maaso ga Katonda,
3: and how to usher people in the presence of God,
9: era n'okuleeta abantu mu kubeerawo kwa Katonda.
3: How to offer sacrifices on behalf of people,
9: engeri y'okuwayo saddaka ku lw'abantu,
3: and how to plead to God on the side of people.
9: Era nokwegayirira Katonda ku lw'abantu.
3: That is what Moses did.
9: Echo Musa kye yakola.
3: Before even the Ten Commandments.
9: Nga n'amateeka ekkumi teganaba kujja.
3: He was a priest before God.
9: Yali kabona mu maaso ga Katonda.
3: So we need to understand.
9: Kati tulina okutegeera.
3: How can we serve this invisible God?
9: Tuyinza kuweereza tutya Katonda ono atalabika?
3: As much as he's present.
9: N'okubadde era nga waali.
3: Omanyi okuweereza atalabika naye ng'ate waali.
9: Do you know serving an invisible but one is present?
3: You have to take an extra effort.
9: Olina okwongeramukko amaanyi.
3: To please what you don't see.
9: Okusobola okusanyusa ekyo ky'otalaba.
3: To know.
9: Okumanya.
3: What is very hard to even understand.
9: Ekyo ekizibu ennyo ate okutegeera.
3: And also to see.
9: Ate era n'okulaba.
3: What can't be seen.
9: Echa kitasobola kulabwa.
3: That is what Moses did.
9: Echo Musa
3: kyakola. A formula very complicated.
9: ng'engeri gy'akolamu ebintu si nyangu.
4: But the Bible says, because Moses saw the invisible.
9: Bible egamba kubanga Musa yalaba ekitalabika.
4: You know what that means?
9: Omanjecho chechitageza.
4: He even discovered a way.
9: Era nazule kubo.
4: Of pleasing God.
9: Eriyokusanyo sakatonda.
4: That was very rare in that days.
9: Echo chadi techesange kamunakwezo.
4: So the question here.
9: Kati echibuzo wano.
4: What shall we do?
9: Fetuna akolachi.
4: How can we measure up to this standard?
9: Fetulina kutoka kutyako daledyo.
4: To be able to serve the invisible.
9: Okusobola kuweleza talabika.
4: To see the invisible.
9: Okulaba echitalabika.
4: We have to do something.
9: Tuina okubakwa chetukola.
4: This is what Jesus speaks.
9: Chino Yesu chayogera.
4: In Matthew 7.
9: Matayo
4: musambo. Verse number 21. He says, not everyone who says to me, Lord, Lord, shall enter the kingdom of heaven, but he who does the will of my Father in heaven. You see?
9: Matayo musambo abidi mwemu. Buli muntu angamba anti mukama wange, mukama wange, si yali ingira obwakabaka obw'omuggulu. Wabula akola kitange ali muggulu byayagala.
4: I want us to think about this scripture.
9: Njagala tulowooze ku kyawandiikibwa kino.
4: There is a point of saying, Lord, Lord.
9: Waliwo ensonga ya kugamba nti mukama wange, mukama wange.
4: After all, the Bible says, whoever shall confess that Jesus is Lord
9: will be saved. But
4: again, amongst they that confess Christ as Lord,
9: there being
4: attached a condition.
9: Yes,
4: much as they say, Lord, Lord.
9: But not everyone
4: who says. Then what is that?
9: Kati atecho chechi.
4: Meaning,
9: chitegeza.
4: You call him Lord, Lord.
9: Nti muite nti mukama
4: mukama. But number two.
9: Na yatecho kubiri.
4: Very fundamental.
9: Etanga chirabwako.
4: Understand his will.
9: Tegera okwagala kwe.
4: Hallelujah.
9: Amen.
4: Understand his.
9: Tegera okwagala kwe.
4: Not everyone that says, Lord, Lord,
9: sebuli agamba nti mukama mukama,
4: shall enter the kingdom of God.
9: Anayingira obwakabaka
4: bwa Katonda. But only those,
9: naye aboboka,
4: who understand,
9: abategeera,
4: who do the will,
9: abakola okwagala
4: of God,
9: okwa Katonda.
4: So the question before us,
9: kati ekibuzo maso gaffe,
4: are we inside the will of God?
9: Tuli munda mukwagala kwa Katonda.
4: Are we doing the will of God?
9: Tukola okwagala kwa Katonda.
4: And what is the will of God?
9: Okwagala kwa Katonda chechi.
4: Because he goes on to say,
9: kubanga ayongera na agamba,
4: he says, many will say to me in that day, which day? The coming of the Lord. Because in the coming of the Lord,
9: kubanga mukudda kwa Katonda,
4: even those who died before us shall rise.
9: Naba abafanga tetunaba obajja kuzukizibwa.
4: In fact, we bagenda okusoka okuzukira.
9: They will be the first to rise.
4: I don't know how.
9: Nange simanyi batya.
4: Even the Bible says we don't know what will happen to us.
9: Ne Bible egamba naffe tetumanyi natutuukako.
4: I said, but when he comes,
9: naye ate bw'alijja,
4: we shall change, we shall be like him.
9: Tujja kukyusibwa era tubeere nga ye.
4: Pawulo awandiikira Abasessaloniika n'abagamba naye abaasooka okufa be bagenda okukola ki?
9: Paul wrote to the Thessalonians and tells them that those who first die, I will resurrect and we shall also meet him. But on that day, many will speak. Now these words are said by Jesus himself. This is the gospel he preached for 3 days. Day and night preaching without stopping. He says on that day, many will come saying, Lord, Lord,
4: have we not prophesied in your name, cast out demons in your name, and done many wonders in your name? Abagobe bizimu bani?
9: Who are those ones that cast demons out?
4: Basamize?
9: Are they sorcerers?
4: Abalagula bani?
9: Those who prophesy, who are they?
4: Prophesy.
9: Balagula.
4: Yes, nangirira nyumba yange.
9: I declare my house.
4: Nangirira umwami.
9: I declare husband, my wife. I call upon my riches.
4: Abakole byo baba bachi.
9: Who are those people that do such things?
4: Bebaita mukama waffe mukama.
9: They are the ones that call our Lord,
4: Lord. Njiri bebani.
9: Who are those that evangelize?
4: Basebo ne banyabo.
9: Ladies and gentlemen, there is a sieve here.
4: Elana government, and in your name, and done many wonders in your name, Abide Musaga, then I will declare to them, I never knew you. Depart from me, you who practice. Mwabako lebyachi.
9: ebyobujeemu.
10: Deuteronomy chapter number 28.
9: Ekyamateeka olw'okubiri esula ya 28.
10: Okutandikirawo.
9: Starting from the first verse.
10: Ayogera n'Abayisirayiri.
9: He talks to the Israelites.
10: Muwe munaagonda.
9: That when you obey,
10: omukisanga gwa mmwe.
9: Then the blessing will be yours.
10: Naye we munaajeema.
9: But once you disobey,
10: munaalibwanga ekitala.
9: You will be devoured by the sword.
10: Kubanga akamwa ka Katonda.
9: Because the mouth of the Lord
10: has
9: said so.
10: Abyogera mbachi.
9: He talks them to the Israelites.
10: Mubana be.
9: In his own children.
10: Mbalonde be.
9: In his chosen ones.
10: Okugonda.
9: Obedience.
10: Chechimu.
9: Is one.
10: Kukukolo kwagala kwa Katonda.
9: Of a way of doing God's will.
10: Praise the Lord.
9: Yebazibu mukama. Echamate koro kubidi abidi
10: munana. Abidi munana wasoka. Now it shall come to pass if you diligently obey the voice.
9: That's where the problem is. When I reach there, I
10: stand. Diligently. But the question here is, where is the voice? We see laws.
9: Tulaba mateka.
10: But where is the voice?
9: Naye ate eddoboozi liriwa.
10: Because even today,
9: kubanga n'okutuusa leero,
10: the voice is there.
9: Eddoboozi weriri.
10: But we have the Bible.
9: Naye ate tulina Bible.
10: It takes a mature Christian.
9: Kitwala omukristaayo
10: a priest to translate.
9: Okusobola okuvuunula.
10: A law into the voice.
9: Eteeka okuliza mu ddoboozi.
10: Ennyukuta n'agifuulamu.
9: Then it turns a letter to become.
10: Omanyi bobo noyiga okusoma.
9: If I tell you to learn how to read.
10: There are two guiding principles.
9: Wali wenno nobiri ezinza okuyambako.
10: Oteko okumanya enja tuzane mpunyisa.
9: You should know the vowels and the consonants.
10: Era bozigata zine ekigambo kyezikola mu luzungu tukiyita sirabo.
9: And when you join them there is a word we call ennyingo.
10: Tovola bafetwana niko okusoma nga bane abba. Bane ebe.
9: That was our foundational reading.
10: Praise the Lord.
9: Yes, when you come.
10: It shall come to pass if you diligently obey the voice of the Lord your God. I told you, and I still tell you.
9: Nabagamba era mbagamba era nchabagamba.
10: Even next year.
9: Era nomwaka ogujja.
10: There must be a voice.
9: Walina okubeera weddoboozi.
10: That has to speak to you.
9: Eririna okwogera naawe.
10: There must be a transfer.
9: Walina okubaawo okufuna okujja.
10: Because you can always read about love.
9: Kubanga osobola okubanga osoma bulijjo kukwagala.
10: Love your neighbor.
9: Yagala muliraanwa.
10: Love the Lord your God with all your heart.
9: Yagala mukama Katonda onomutima gogonna.
10: There's no effect.
9: Naatenga techina chechikola.
10: You are the same person.
9: Yegwe muntu omu.
10: Chali omu omukambwe, omukawu.
9: You are still very bitter.
10: Ochali omu ayogera.
9: You overtalk.
10: Arwana, I know
9: fight.
10: Talo.
9: You have wars.
10: Mundayo ngalwe mweruli na yengo usoma.
9: Inside of you have a battle but you read.
10: Nanuwa kuyimbo yimba.
9: You even sing.
10: But no effect in your life.
9: Naatenga techikoze mubola mubo.
10: That means the word of God is void of power in your life.
9: Chitegeza nti ekigambo kya Katonda tekirina maanyi mu bulamu bwo.
10: Toyina gy'osobola kulaga.
9: There is nowhere you can go.
10: It is taking this word wholesomely.
9: Kwe kutwala ekigambo
10: ekyo. It is embracing the word.
9: Okunywegera ebigambo.
10: You begin to ponder.
9: Notandika okufumiitiriza.
10: You begin to transmit your life.
9: Notandika okukitunuza mu bulamu bwo.
10: And this word will begin to fit.
9: Kati ekigambo kino kigenda tandika okutuula
10: into your life
9: mu bulamu bwo,
10: because you have given direction to you this
9: one. Okiwadde oludda owadde ekigambo
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9: When the time comes,
10: bwe munaanyiikira,
9: when you diligently
10: okuli eddoboozi lya Katonda,
9: happen to the voice of the Lord,
10: ne mwekuumanga amateeka ge gonna,
9: obey all his commandments,
10: gemba wadde olwaleero,
9: that I give you today,
10: nti Mukama Katonda wammwe,
9: that the Lord your God,
10: anaabagulumizanga waggulu,
9: will exalt you,
10: okusukkuluma amawanga ag'okunsi,
9: above all the nations of the earth.
10: Ekyo kitegeeza bwakabaka.
9: Now that means the kingdom.
10: Bible yetugambye.
9: The Bible has told us.
10: Yesu yatugula n'omusaayi.
9: That Jesus bought us with blood.
10: N'atufuula bakabaka.
9: And he made us kings.
10: Ne bakabona.
9: And priests.
10: Maso gachita.
9: Before his father.
10: Olunyirinja dusoma nnyo paka.
9: We shall read that verse until.
10: Atunalutegeera oba tunalwetamwa.
9: Until we shall understand it and get fed up of it.
10: Kubikulirwa 5 nyirirwa 10.
9: Revelation 5:10. He bought us with blood. But to be transformed, He transformed us.
4: It took time to transform.
9: To become kings and priests.
4: Duaji.
9: Why?
4: Tusobola kufugira wamu naye.
9: So that we can reign together with him.
4: Kati yoro abera kabaka wabakabaka.
9: Now he is the king of kings.
4: Era omuntu yekakirizibwa kuita Yesu kabaka.
9: And only the person wabakabaka that is allowed to call
4: Yoyo
9: Jesus king is that king.
4: Hallelujah.
9: Amen.
4: No kuimanimba.

0: Praise be to the Lord.
1: Chitegeza.
0: It means.
1: Atufula bakabaka.
0: It transforms us to be kings.
1: Eri chitawe.
0: To his father.
1: Katikangu gambe chino.
0: Now let me tell you this.
1: Abakirizibwa.
0: Those ones who are accepted.
1: Okufuga kunsi kuno.
0: To reign on this world.
1: Baba bakabaka.
0: Are the kings.
1: Muzivati sani atuiganya.
0: Do you know why the devil is tormenting us?
1: Tuiganya bwakabakabwe.
0: We are tormenting his kingdom.
1: You see, we want to get a katonda, you dethrone the devil and the atmosphere and the principalities.
0: Whenever
1: and
0: you understand God, Satan yobo mujyo.
1: Uchankalanya kumangu bwakabaka gero kwa akabaka stukawo.
0: Because there is a king that is arising and who is he?
1: Oyo mugambe tajja.
0: Tell that you are not to come.
1: Mutandikawo kugeya utandiko kuvuma
0: avutandiko ebikujjako. And things take you off. You are dismantling his kingdom. But we thank the Lord. He has given us the mysteries of the kingdom. We are going to reign together with him. Why? Because we've understood his voice. I told you, even they open this Bible, you won't find the voice. But it takes to a Christian
1: Ategede.
0: Who has matured, who has understood, to discover the voice of the Lord in the scriptures. That's why the Christ says that the letter kills. It means that transform that letter so that the Holy Spirit can be manifested to you.
1: Hallelujah.
0: Amen. Praise be to the Lord.
1: The will of God. So important. Agambi.
0: Yes. Not everybody who calls.
1: Sibuli aita.
0: Not everybody
1: mukama,
0: who calls.
1: Mukama.
0: The Lord, Lord.
1: Nji akola chi.
0: That will take the kingdom of God.
1: Na ye.
0: But.
1: Abo.
0: Those.
1: Abakolo kwa gara kwa katu.
0: That do the will of God.
1: Imira kubigile bibu.
0: Stand upon your feet.

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0: This is one of the very, very important time.
1: Chechintwe chisingo kube chikulu.

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4: Let us clap for the Lord.
5: Sunday wedding.
4: So last Sunday,
5: main service twaiga kola endagano.
4: We learned on the way how to make a covenant.
5: Nabagamba mutandikwa.
4: I told you in the beginning.
5: Katonda ye Katonda atayagala bagenyi.
4: Lord is the Lord who does not want visitors.
5: Wabula ye Katonda yagala abaana.
4: Is the Lord who desires to have children.
5: The Bible
4: says in John 1:12, as many received him, gave them the power to become. A visitor is not a child in the house. A visitor only comes and goes away. Lord desires to have children.
5: You
4: want to have inheritance. You
5: want
4: to have his kingdom. That's why, as Jesus teaches us to pray, as we pray, say, our Father who is in heaven, it implies those who say, our Father, their children.
5: Therefore, our God is a God of a covenant.
4: Katonda wafe Katonda wendagano. He has never passed you. Even your mother may not be a believer, but by the time you welcome him, he becomes your father.
5: Hallelujah.
4: Hallelujah. This is a covenant which is enough. For you to be a child, it is enough. Let's pray. We thank God for it today. We believe indeed that you are here. Your word is here. You are here to help us. You are here to deliver us. You are here to speak to us. You are here to establish us. We open up our hearts as we welcome the Spirit of God to come and speak to us. Build our lives. Establish our lives. Make us conquer. Make us what I want us to be. In Christ Jesus, our Savior.
5: Amen.
4: Hallelujah.
5: Amen. Hallelujah.
4: Hallelujah. You say a covenant.
5: Now, a covenant is the last stage in the stages of knowing God. From the beginning, I had preached a message here that a first stage to a Christian is a follower. When Jesus came to his disciples,
4: yes,
5: he didn't make them disciples at the first time. He found Peter fishing in Matthew chapter 4. And he called him Peter and James. He found them fishing. But what he told them, he said, come follow me. Then I'll make you fishers of men. They were not fishers of men.
4: Then.
5: But as they continued following Jesus, they became more fishers than when they started. Hallelujah.
4: Hallelujah.
5: So Jesus told them, come follow me. So the first stage to a Christian is following. You follow Jesus. And I also explained the meaning of the word follow. And who a follower is. You follow what you don't know. You follow because you have a leader. But then the second stage, I said, Jesus turns us into disciples.
4: Yes, ajana tufula abayigiriza.
5: Hallelujah.
4: Hallelujah.
5: A disciple is a person now who understands the master's will. Who can do even in the master's absence? Who can execute what has been told him to execute? He's independent. But he knows what the master's will is. In other words, a disciple is a friend. He knows, he has gathered every information. That's why John 10 verse number
4: John 15 verse 15 says, I don't call you servants, but I call you friends. Because you have now known the secrets of my Father. So these are disciples now. Hallelujah.
5: Amen.
4: Praise the Lord.
5: Praise Jesus.
4: Praise the Lord.
5: Amen.
4: Now the problem is converting from a follower to a disciple. Some
5: of us
4: say, follow, I will follow Jesus everywhere. We are still following, but following is for a certain period of time. But as you grow more and more in Christ, you materialize into a disciple. You become different from when you started. And this time you can speak and say, I am a Christian. Hallelujah.
5: Hallelujah.
4: I don't care what comes to me. I have Jesus with me. And I cannot deny him. Now at this stage, Peter had not yet known that he could stand on his two feet and confess Christ even amid so among people. The very reason why this girl said, you look like one of the people that follow Jesus. He said, no, I don't know him. True, he didn't know Jesus because he was even afraid of dying. But when he knew Christ, he could stand, even he died for Christ. Hallelujah.
5: Hallelujah.
4: These were stages.
5: Now, you know, jali mitendera.
4: Even when they chased out demons, they didn't know
5: tebamanya.
4: Why Jesus had to die for them to enter a covenant, for them to begin work. Nobody knew Jesus. Somehow they could get revelations about him. One time Peter confesses, you are Christ, Son of God. And Jesus tells him, flesh and blood has not revealed this to you, but my Father that is in heaven. So that was simply God revealing to Peter who Jesus was. Now, there is a difference between revelation and knowledge. Because not every time that you get a revelation or a vision that you know. Hallelujah.
5: Hallelujah.
4: Knowledge comes with consistent following so that you gain this increase in wisdom and fellowship so that you become somebody. Hallelujah.
5: Hallelujah. Praise be to the Lord. How many of us here you have gotten a dream but you have not yet understood it?
4: There are many things.
5: What do we mean to be in
4: Jinyo?
5: You were then and required a verse. But it has not even.
4: Wait, yes.
5: After some time, you say, now, yes.
4: This is what God was speaking. Hallelujah.
5: Hallelujah.
4: Praise the Lord.
5: Yebazibwe Yesu.
4: Jesus was born and heaven was open.
5: Yes.
4: And angels began singing that Christ is born. But now the time of Jesus had not materialized for the world to know and accept him. Very few people accepted him. Not until he was fully baptized. And now the heaven opens. And said, this is my. There is always time to materialize.
5: Okulabisibwa.
4: Okufuka. The problem today, we don't wait for this time. You always ask yourself, when will it come? How will it happen? There is always time. Now God is waiting for you to come from one stage to another stage. Hallelujah.
5: Hallelujah.
4: Let me go back to the subject.
5: Kanzireyo eri essomo.
4: The
5: Bible says,
4: when we follow Christ,
5: bwe tugoberera Kristo,
4: we become disciples.
5: Tufuka bayigiriza.
4: That's what Jesus said.
5: Yesu, wachi Yesu agamba.
4: Go and preach the gospel.
5: Mugende mubulire
4: enjili. To all the world.
5: Eri amawanga gonna.
4: Making disciples of all nations.
5: Nga mufula bayigiriza bamawanga.
4: A disciple is made.
5: Omuyigiriza afulibwa.
4: A disciple is made.
5: Omuyigiriza afulibwa.
4: Making of a disciple.
5: Masakati gw'okufuula omuyigiriza.
4: It's not a one day thing.
5: Si kintu kya lunaku lumu.
4: Hallelujah.
5: Hallelujah.
4: Mukama yebazibwe.
5: Praise be to the Lord.
4: I'm seeing so many new faces. I had to go back a bit just to lay foundation of the message I'm going to preach.
5: Abapya bangi soso kuddayo okubeera nga ndeeta omusingi.
4: The last stage in Christian life
5: is
4: covenant. Tell your neighbor covenant. Now with the covenant, it is an agreement between two parties.
5: So, kwe kusalawo okubeera masakati g'abantu ababiri.
4: Hallelujah.
5: Hallelujah.
4: You are buying a plot.
5: Wegulira ettaka.
4: Someone is selling.
5: Omuntu omu atunda.
4: What brings transfer of ownership from one party to another?
5: Ekireeta okukyusa obwannyini okutuuka eri omulala.
4: It's a covenant.
5: Eyitibwa ndagaano.
4: What brings a man who has grown from a village somewhere and a woman who has grown from somewhere together to live together?
5: Omusajja okuva eri mu kyalo n'omukyala okujja okusinkana awamu.
4: It's a covenant.
5: Eyitibwa ndagaano.
4: There must be an agreement.
5: Walina okubeerawo endagaano.
4: Properly signed.
5: Nga oteddeko n'omukono.
4: Now this covenant.
5: So endagaano eno.
4: Is made between two mature individuals.
5: Ekolewa masakati g'abantu babiri abeetegeerera.
4: It is even witnessed by people.
5: Era wabaawo n'abajulizi.
4: Without being forced.
5: Nga tokakiddwa.
4: Hallelujah.
5: Hallelujah.
4: That's what Jesus says.
5: Yes, ngawachi Yesu agamba.
4: Whoever is ashamed of me before men, before men,
5: akwatibwe ensonyi masikati g'abantu
4: abangi. I have no choice. I'll be ashamed of him when I come to my Father in heaven.
5: Era nange we najja eri kitange mu ggulu nange ndi mukwatibwe ensonyi.
4: Hallelujah.
5: Hallelujah.
4: Why?
5: Rachi.
4: There's no covenant between us.
5: Tewaliwo ndagaano masikati gaffe.
4: Why should I commit myself to him when he's not open to me before people? The same thing when you are ashamed of your wife or your husband, it brings a very big disturbance. Hallelujah.
5: Hallelujah.
4: Why?
5: Rachi.
4: There's a covenant. Now things of a covenant are binding things. Your people will be my people. Where you go, he will go. Your God will be my God. That's why I tell people, watch out who you are about to make a covenant with. You get a sorcerer, you become a sorcerer. A drunkard. Very many chances of also you drinking. Because you will come and then you will smell the vomit of the results. That's why we make covenants before we come to Christ. But when we come to Christ, we remember there is a covenant we are in. And you can't jump out of it. So if you are not yet there, be careful. That's what the Bible says. Be careful. Do not be yoked with unbelievers. Hallelujah.
5: Hallelujah.
4: Don't you know that whoever unites with a hypocrite or with immoral person sexually is also he also becomes immoral?
5: Buli omu atambula noyo omunafusi omwenzi naye afuka chechimu.
4: So the Bible puts a clear separator.
5: Bible eteeka olukonko.
4: Hallelujah.
5: Amen.
4: What do we have to do today? If you found yourself in a covenant, if it is marriage, pray to God that He will cleanse and strengthens your marriage. We don't encourage people to jump out. Now that I'm born again, my fiance or my husband is a so and so. Stay.
5: Pray.
4: We
6: Do the responsibility.
5: Kola obuvunanyizibwa.
6: Of a good spouse.
5: Because
6: you're already in a covenant.
5: Kubango wayingira ndagano.
6: Sealed with children.
5: Nga muyina n'abaana.
6: And you don't want, you cannot jump out of it.
5: Era tosobola kuva mu bufumbo.
6: Hallelujah.
5: Hallelujah. Praise be to the Lord.
6: But these are the spiritual ties or covenants. Those ones you can break them. Break them. So many people are under bondage because of the covenants of the families.
5: Your
6: great grand said, all my children will worship under this tree. I'm marrying every daughter of ours under this covenant. They will all not marry, but they will all give birth at the courtyards. That is a covenant those people make.
5: Even
6: the one who has
5: gone to marry just produces and comes back. So let me give you a simple example. I
6: want
5: to show you a covenant. At our place, our aunties, so they were never married. Whoever could get married could go and produce one child. So now he goes away. Stays the
6: door.
5: As one of my sisters was saved, before she was saved, she had given birth to one child. Now the child made 18 years,
6: 17
5: years. Was married, had one child. Now there are some misunderstandings. Told us, I am departing. So now, as believers, we sat together. We told her, now look at the life of aunties. So they were married and gave birth to one child. You have gotten one child. 17 years. Now you want to depart. Now you were saved.
6: He
5: said, hey, I couldn't know this. At the age of
6: 18,
5: now then she gave birth to the second child. She was breaking the yoke. There are certain things that are in our families, yet the covenants were made a long time ago. Is grace that helps us that we can break those yokes.
6: Hallelujah.
5: Hallelujah. I can just show you how we can get out of this
6: context.
5: You can overcome all because Christ broke.
6: Hallelujah.
5: Amen.
6: No yingira mu Kristo, no manya amazima, no sumururwa kubanga oli wa dembe
5: mu linya ya Yesu. Get to know the truth, then you got out.
6: Waliwo endagaano ze twazaalibwa. By the way, buli family yonna eri mu endagaano.
5: So every family has gotten a bully covenant.
6: Ojja kulabanga waliwo routine. There is a lifestyle. What? There is a kind of behavior way that a certain family takes.
5: Waliwo neisa every family jetwala.
6: Waliwo family nga omukyala tazaala musajja.
5: So there is a family when the lady
6: mukyala mu family eyo azaala mbasajja basoka mama.
5: The lady gets children in three men.
6: Mugino kuba akafanya mama wo. yazaale w'abaabumba n'azaala ne wa Federico kati muli wa Zebede muli bawala ba batabani ba Zebede.
5: You are daughters of Zebede.
6: Kati gwato ogenda okwekanya bw'oti.
5: By the time you get to realize,
6: ng'oyina baganda bo baba tata bameka.
5: You've got 10 your brothers.
6: Si gwe wakitandika.
5: You are not the one who began it.
6: Naye osobola okitegeera n'okikutula ku bulamu bwo ne ku baana bo.
5: You can get to know it.
6: Ne bw'okisanga nga kyabeerawo.
5: Even though you find it already there.
6: Osobola okirwanyisa.
5: You can fight it.
6: Ne kitagoberera baana bo.
5: That it cannot fall your children.
6: Gwe ne bw'olokoka n'okizuula nti, hey.
5: By the time you acknowledge, hey.
6: Ndi kutata w'abaana wa kusatu ono. Katika mbele kuono sigenda kuvao.
5: You get to know that now, even though
6: na yeze n'abaana bange tebagenda kukola ki?
5: I and my children will not do the
6: same.
5: Because I've acknowledged, I've gotten to know the truth.

0: There are people in marriage, but they cannot settle there even one week. There is a wedding, they separated in the honeymoon. There is any other. For them, they made a wedding.
1: America, honeymoon, yeah.
0: So they plan to
1: ticket yali ready byonna bwe bali bayingira bati mu America.
0: As they were heading to America,
1: omukyala yaganze ntuse jemba dendaga.
0: Now the wife said, I've reached where I desired to go.
1: Kuchisawe chenyonyi
0: at the airport. So the husband had to come back to Uganda to improvise the way how to get married again.
1: Be very careful.
0: Mwegendereze nnyo.
1: Waliwo abalalanga mu kikago ogenda okusooka.
0: The other people in the old clan, you are the one who is going to come out first.
1: Kati Katonda bw'atakuyamba.
0: If the Lord does not help you, at our place, I was the first in men. So now these things come along as you have first gotten to know Christ. Our fathers, our grandfathers.
1: So
0: these people were your tycoons, but you're going to make a wedding. So I saw men departing away. Some people, they know that this secret.
1: Watch.
0: Why?
1: Benzi.
0: They're adulterers. How can they make a wedding for someone? So there's having a wife, having children. At the other place, having seven children. Now whom will he make a wedding?
1: So
0: not one, not two. But once the Lord works, he's going to begin with you. You are the one who has gotten to know the truth. The devil fights a lot for the people.
1: Who the truth.
0: By the time you get to know the truth, you break the yoke.
1: No way,
0: and you are given the grace.
1: People
0: begin to see God at your place. I speak, you are about to break the covenant. You are
1: going to
0: make a foundation that is going to break each and everything at your family. You have gotten Jesus. You have Jesus. Psalms 124.
1: Soketu tumalo kusimatuka.

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0: 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Our soul is escaped as a bird out of the snare of the fowlers. 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Our help is in the name of the Lord, who made heaven and... 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
2: Now the snake. 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
0: amazima.
2: Must get to know the
0: truth. Gememe yewona.
2: Now the soul is
0: ngo wangula.
2: Overcome.
0: Sitani amanya.
2: The devil gets to know.
0: Ono tasoboka.
2: This one is not.
0: Ono wanjawulo.
2: This one is a different person.
0: Ona ina chapter mpya.
2: This one has gotten a new chapter. Why?
0: Mugambe ayingide mu ndagaano.
2: Tell him he has entered into the covenant. You cannot talk about the covenant and you don't talk about Jesus.
0: Yesu is a new beginning in our lives.
2: Jesus yatandika
0: obulamu bwaffe. 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
2: 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Ladies and gentlemen, there's a covenant that comes along with Jesus. Jeremiah 31:31.
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2: Praise be to the Lord.
0: Wali wendagaano empya.
2: So there is a new covenant.
0: Nankubuulire.
2: Let me tell you.
0: Bwewagenda okujja wano ku nsi.
2: By the time you were born on the universe.
0: Ng'endagaano bazikola dda.
2: Covenants were already made.
0: Era abamu ku mmwe muli wano.
2: Some of you are here.
0: Mwagenda okuzaalibwa.
2: By the time you were birthed.
0: Nga basenga bakimadde obulira bwammwe baabutwala.
2: Your aunties had done some.
0: Nga
2: baabusiba
0: baakutwala
2: mu. So they had taken them in the
0: covenant.
2: So they had spoken all. By the time you could grow up, you could take your child to be given a name. They established your child in that covenant. So they have taken your child. So they take that child somewhere. The aunt gives the child the name. The clan name. Which name?
0: Sendikwana wa.
2: Now that's the name.
0: What is your name?
2: Dinyale Kwani.
0: Sendikwana wa.
2: Sendikwana wa.
0: Bakwamba zebintu byota tegeera.
2: So they have made it to. You have been dressed things that you don't understand. What is your other name? I am Birikade Sekade. Now that's the name your aunt has given to you. You are Birikade
0: Sekade.
2: Sekade.
0: Mwana muto. Mutumye kilo za manya ziringa zimusibye.
2: Young boy.
0: Now we know why you don't have to go to summer.
2: You get out and begin to study.
0: Hallelujah.
2: Hallelujah.
0: Mukama yebazibwe.
2: Praise be to the Lord.
0: Naye bojja mu Christ.
2: Once you come in Christ,
0: ofuka kitonde kijja.
2: You become a new creature. When the past has gone away,
0: katika nkubulire ebikadde byonna ebyajjira mu kika,
2: all the past that came through, ebikadde byonna ebyajjira
0: mu ndagaano zewamu,
2: all the in Christ they are broken. In the name of our Lord Jesus. This is the reason as well as the
0: psalmist.
2: Amen.
0: Give
2: the Lord a mighty hand clap. When you get to know the truth, you are empowered in you. And you overcome all things that have been overcome in you. You are here to make a new beginning at your place. The world we get to know that you entered into the covenant. All the demons that are following your grandees, they will not come to you. In the name of Lord Jesus. Ladies and gentlemen, we are here to confirm the covenant. We are here to establish the covenant. As we say, the blood of Jesus was shed, and we are delivered. We mean it. Now the blood was not
0: shed.
2: He was not strapped in vain. He was strapped that way, made it heal. He died at the cross. He rose again. That you can live. This is the covenant I'm talking about.
0: Hallelujah.
2: Hallelujah. Praise be to the Lord. What you don't know, you cannot be delivered out of it. Some of you don't know that at your place, there's someone who yoked you and made a covenant. You were always there. At your place, money, you lack it. Even though you get money, now you acquire it. You cannot do anything out of it. So there are certain people here, even though you save, you cannot make up 1 million. As you are about habit, truly you don't get to know where problems come from. Now the son of your brother, we have got to see that you are the one who can help us. You imagine the same. Truly, I have the money and I can't help. You pick all the money and give it away. So there's a brother who said, you don't finish up all the problems at your place. Every time you come to me, you have gotten your monthly salary. Now there is a problem. As you have just done this, you have saved your money to have this amount. Once you focus and look out in your life, you have not even gotten covenants. They made them long time ago. So they declare poverty in you. They said, no, those people, just wait them. Nowhere they can go. No, they don't have any journey. Something big can build a house in a struggle. Someone was sharing the testimony with me. Came to me yesterday in the office. Told me, do you know? So by the day we constructed our house, in 2015, we entered. We spent 2 years. So my husband was fired. Even mine, we
0: are
2: broken. I could support my family. Whoever could come to see me
0: could
2: just bring portion beans. Now time came, portion. I ate it 1.5 years minus changing diet. I could cook beans for 3 days. I and my children
3: ate
2: it. Once I discovered even someone coming from abroad comes with 10 kilograms of portion and 5 kilograms of beans. Even though he's coming from village. Now he comes along with portion beans. Praise be to the Lord. So there are some people when we are yoked. Lockdown is what coming from hell. It means you have been tied
3: down. You are locked down.
2: And you are put down. You are placed down. Even though you try a lot,
3: you are locked.
2: Osibidwa. Okoligidwa.
3: We are
2: in lockdown.
3: We are in lockdown.
2: You don't have anywhere you're going. I want to assure you, Jesus broke the yoke down. Now you are on a new chapter.
3: Hallelujah.
2: Hallelujah. So there is a young man that came to me. He was working at our place there. He came with a car and I asked him, whose car is that one? We conversed there. In the lockdown, this guy had gotten the breakthrough. Now these two things are different. Now the snare was broken by Jesus. There is nothing
3: good that is blessed.
2: As you are right now, the Lord has given you
3: favor
2: so that you can have a pass through in the name of Jesus. You cannot swear the Lord of your grandfathers. Why do we witness the Lord
3: Katonda
2: of Israel?
3: Israel?
2: The Lord of Abraham, Isaac, and Jacob. He's the Lord, the creator of the heaven and the universe. And I get to know that you are in demons. All my fathers denied my wedding. Now one father came. He had a name. He told me, come, son. I will come, I will be there. I told him, thank you, Lord. Once he came to give a speech, you know, my name,
3: and so kere kutata
2: let me begin from my grandfathers. After he spoke all the grandfathers, my true name is Bazeketa.
3: Hey. Bazeketa Ponciano.
2: I'm Bazeketa Ponciano. I said,
3: Tisinga Kuchiria Dea Deku.
2: Praise be to the Lord. He has come
3: to
2: see what the Lord can do. I've told you my wedding was the first wedding. Do you know what happened? A wave came, a storm came. When things are to be broken, don't think that it's just a mere thing. We were at Festino there in Mukono. A storm came. It lifted up the tent.
3: And the tent yabagole.
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2: these big chairs when we had to say it
0: nebaga no kumbulira
2: they failed to tell me
0: wanga chiri chali chikola chi chitiri
2: it was really disgusting
0: akati wanu nayo bali ba setting ze wona wona
2: now the place that which was set
0: obutebe bonane
2: all the chairs fell down
0: kati basajja bakuba bukubisimega mugira mubera je muri tugenda bakubira mugi
2: people called us and told us you stay there where you are we shall call you
0: sigara mu hotel rider we said
2: we stayed in rider there at sera
0: choi sawe ndala namba
2: it took another hour
0: pake baga makati mugi
2: until when they told us you can come
0: abatimbi
2: now these decorators
0: twali no kuddamu pia
2: they said we had to decorate again
0: twali no kusebebe muri byo okuvira dala ku
2: we had to decorate
0: bangali twateka obyo nabi akola ki
2: all the flowers
0: yali bitwalibwa
2: we are taken away
0: twali no kupanga tent pia kubeze muzamenyeka twali no kufuna yenda le tukola ki
2: we had to get other tents let's them
0: naye nzize wano kugamba nti
2: I come to tell you
0: omutego gukutuse
2: now the snare has been broken
0: ememe yewonye mulinya lya Yesu
2: soul has been healed in the name of Jesus
0: twachi
2: why
0: omanyi wachi ugenda kutkwata utuke mu birunje bitabangawo wamwe
2: do you know why you are going to have good
0: wansi gwe Yesu yakutula omutego gu
2: the reason is Jesus broke this that snare
0: hallelujah
2: hallelujah
0: ogino bujulizi
2: you have gotten you will testify
0: what you're going to do.
2: You'll be the first one to do it at your place.
0: Hallelujah.
2: Hallelujah.
0: Fituli wanu kambabuli. Fituli wanu ku implementing. We are implementers. We are here to implement a new covenant. A new chapter is beginning with you. Kale gobato chikirize tandika nabana
2: bo. If you don't believe it, you will begin with your children.
0: Hallelujah.
2: Hallelujah.
0: We are here for a new generation. Now this generation comes with a covenant. We are supposed to be covered first in the blood. And then the rest will follow us.
2: We are here
0: to kuzimba bwakabaka.
2: We are here to build the kingdom.
0: Kankubulire ko gwaliye yali nakawunga kagendo kalya kusande.
2: Let me tell you to eat your portion. Eat it. But this is the. You are eating it for the last time. Pay your landlord. Because he is about to witness for you. He will witness for you.
0: Hallelujah.
2: Hallelujah. You will stand and say it's the name of the Lord to be glorified. Not us, but where you have gotten us from.
0: Kubango yingide mu ndagano
2: because you have entered into the covenant.
0: Abange tetulina bintu bilinji nyo.
2: We don't have gotten a lot.
0: Tulina wendagano ya Yesu.
2: We have gotten the covenant of Jesus.
0: Mukama yebazi.
2: Praise be to the Lord.
0: Mukama ajogera aliko lendagano.
2: God speaks that I will make a covenant.
0: Kati bisera byandikola byatukadda yakola ndagano nawe.
2: The covenant is already made with you.
0: Sisobola kuogera ku ndagandoza kati mu second service ngenda kuogera te ndagano.
2: Now in the main service I will talk about deeply the covenant.
0: Mbade mbateka teka kuingira mu ndagano morning service.
2: It's like I was preparing to enter into the covenant.
0: Katugenda kuogera ku ndagano.
2: We are going to talk about truly the covenant.
0: Bino byosoma mu Bible New Agreement, Old Testament, New Testament.
2: Ndagano mpya.
0: Why?
2: Rachi.
0: The kingdom of heaven.
2: Obakabaka bweguru
0: is a new covenant I'm talking about.
2: Yendagane mpya jenjogerako.
0: Hallelujah.
2: Hallelujah.
0: Mukama yebazi.
2: Praise be to the Lord.
0: Kati binabye bakola.
2: Now all each and everything that they did.
0: Oli mpya.
2: Now today you are in the past. You cannot fit there. Praise be to the Lord. Whatever they did, you are a new person.
3: You are new.
2: Orimupia. By the fact that you were baptized, you accepted Jesus,
3: they
2: will look for you. You will not be seen nowhere. They will say, hey. Let me tell you, you're born again. Why do they go with wine? You have to come with wine. For us, we believe Jesus, we are a new creature.
3: Hallelujah.
2: Hallelujah. And let me tell you, so in the introduction, people say they even called demons. So they even
3: poured
2: down. Now those are covenants.
3: Cut they invoke that spirit to
2: if I find you taking wine, alcohol, I just called for you police. I tell you, you were born again. They call certain things.
3: Can you
2: drink for these people?
3: Muchari awo zinaraba kumutuwa kute chidomula cha tonto, chiramba kumumwane achinywa nechikola cha. 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
2: 20 liter tonto.
3: Liter?
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2: This covenant has come to break each and everything.
3: Zaburi agambye.
2: Psalms have told us.
3: Kubanga omutego gombi gukose kutya.
2: Because the snare of the wicked.
3: Omutego gukutukana Yesu.
2: It is broken by with Jesus.
3: Ova muchintu.
2: You get out of something.
3: Twali nabana mukubatizibwa ngwa munga basesema.
2: Some people could
3: bend.
2: Things were broken after baptism. I don't normally hear demons. I don't ask them, where are you coming from? Someone said, you have given me out. Truly, you have given me out. You were married something, it knows that it is broken there and then, and you attain a new life.
3: Hallelujah.
2: Hallelujah. Ladies and gentlemen, we don't normally come to church. No. Tell your neighbor, you don't normally just fellowship. You are in any other
3: covenant.
2: Some people just come to Sunday. Tell them we don't just normally come to church.
3: No, church is our new thing. It's our lifestyle.
2: You know?
3: Jesus. This part, we are part of what is going on.
2: Tuli chitunu tunu kweche chigena maso.
3: It's life. You don't simply fulfill an obligation of going. No, no, no, no. It is part of us.
2: This
3: is who we are. This is what we believe. We are the people of a new covenant. We are in Jesus.
2: Stand up on your feet and say, we are in Jesus. We are in Jesus.
3: We
4: are new. Amen.
3: And
4: we
2: are the children of God.
4: Sanduke yendagano.
5: I want us to read about the Ark of the Covenant. I just want us to go through
6: So
5: that we understand what are these things. Amen. We have been reading through, and sometimes we get one thing. But today I just want us to go through everything. We know this Wema. In this generation, Wema ye chi. And how is it going to help us?
6: Abantu basobole okulaba. Aleluya.
5: Amen.
6: Mukama fevazibu.
5: Amen.
6: Ekisookera ddala.
5: First of all,
6: tulina gye tuyita, luno baluyita lusiisira.
5: This is a tent.
6: Mukama yebazibu.
5: Amen.
6: Kati bwe tulaba ekintu kino, olaba zino eziri ku side kuno.
5: Do you see all those things around that fence?
6: Eno bagiyise ki? Eno yonna gye bayise bwe tuba twogera ng'ekizimbe eno gye bayita temple.
5: This is the yekalu.
6: Mukama yebazibwe.
5: Amen.
6: Kakati wano wakati.
5: In the middle of the yekalu.
6: Obankwese luzungu zino ze bayita empya za yekalu.
5: Those are the courts of the temple.
6: Court oluggya lwaki? Oluggya lwa yekalu.
5: They are the courts of the temple.
6: Mukama yebazibwe.
5: Amen.
6: So kakati wewe no Daudi bwe yagamba nayingiranga mu mpya ze nokola ki?
5: Says I'll enter your courts.
6: Eno si yekalu.
5: That's not the temple.
6: This is the temple court.
5: Ezo ze mpya za yekalu.
6: Era ng'okuyingira mu mpya za yekalu eno.
5: And for someone to enter the courts of the temple.
6: Zikwetagisa kubeera nga wetegese.
5: You had to be ready.
6: Ng'obulamu bwo omaze okubukyusa ng'obuwaddeyo kujja kusinza.
5: When you have given up your life to come and worship.
6: Edda kye bayitanga okusinza.
5: What they called worshiping.
6: Tewasinzizanga bweru.
5: You are not supposed to worship from outside.
6: Wamalanga
5: the temple.
6: Kuyingira.
5: You had to first enter.
6: Kati wayingira ng'olusi mwena ne saddaaka.
5: You had to enter with a sacrifice.
6: Chovera Bible egamba, I will not go to the house of God empty handed.
5: Bible egamba sigende nga munyumba ya Mukama ngalusa.
6: But I will enter his courts.
5: Nena yingiranga ne mumpiaze.
6: With thanksgiving in
5: no
6: my heart.
5: Nokwebaza mu mutima gwange.
6: Now thanksgiving.
5: Okwebaza.
6: Nebo bate wajjanga na ku nebo banga te wajjanga na kuwayo sadaka.
5: Even if you didn't have a sacrifice.
6: Ne yengolina ekyokwebaza.
5: But you had something to give thanks
6: for. Sibo nabajjanga mu yekalu.
5: It's not that everybody who went into the temple.
6: Nti bajjanga kwenenya bibi.
5: That they came to repent.
6: Wabula bajjanga n'okwebaza.
5: But some people came to repent.
6: Era bajjanga n'ekyokuwayo ekyokwebaza.
5: Some people came to say thanksgiving and they had an offering.
6: Hallelujah.
5: Amen.
6: Mukama yebazibwe.
5: Amen.
6: Ensonga endala.
5: The other reason.
6: Omuntu yenna bwe yatuukanga wano.
5: Anybody who reached those courts.
6: Ngamba kabona.
5: A priest.
6: Walingawo wano eno kino kyoto.
5: There was an altar.
6: Wano we baweerangayo saddaka.
5: They used to offer sacrifices from there.
6: Okwokya ebiweebwayo.
5: They burned offerings.
6: Era ebiweebwayo ne biryoka byambuka mu mukka guno.
5: And they went up into as smoke.
6: Kakati zino emmeeza zino zolaba.
5: Now the tables that you are seeing.
6: These are the slaughter tables.
5: Ezo ze meeza kwe
6: basaliranga saddaka.
5: Amen.
6: Mukama fevazibwe.
5: Amen.
6: Kyovolaba Yesu.
5: That's why Jesus represents the sacrifice that was given unto our lives. And the cross is the table on which they slaughtered Jesus. There is no animal that they can't without displaying it like this. And it had shedding of blood. Do you see what was done there? These days the blood of animals is not accepted.
6: Aha.
5: No.
6: Omusayi gwa Yesu gwe gukola ki?
5: Only the blood of Jesus is accepted.
6: Gwe gukirizibwa.
5: Amen.
6: Kati bwe twavanga wano.
5: From that altar.
6: Eno brazen lava ya jabanga bawel.
5: We went to the bawel, echibafu.
6: Omwaberanga amazzi.
5: Which contained water.
6: Yasokanga nanaba.
5: They could wash themselves from there.
6: Najja nawayo saddaka.
5: They give the sacrifice.
6: Bwamala okuwayo saddaka.
5: After giving the sacrifice.
6: Atera nanaba.
5: They went to that basin and
6: bathed.
5: All those things were done in the courts.
6: Hallelujah.
5: Amen.
6: Kakati bwe yavanga wano.
5: After washing.
6: Agenda okuyingira.
5: By the time he enters, there was always a chief priest for a year. The chief priest for a year. After doing all those things in the courts, he used to enter the temple. That is the temple. All those ones are temple courts. The children of Israel. I want you to know this. I read the scriptures. They used to stop into the courts. I want to remind you this.
6: First Chronicles.
5: If you remember Chisoka, let me read about that.
6: First Chronicles, Second Chronicles chapter 5, verses number 10. Enoema.
5: That tabernacle they could remove it.
6: Kakati Katonda.
5: And God
6: okuyita mudwe
5: through his servant
6: Sulumani mutabani wa Daud.
5: Through his servant Solomon.
6: Katonda zimbibwa ye baita yekalo.
5: They build a temple for God. Amen.
6: Bazimbachi.
5: They built the temple.
6: Bazimba yekaru. Kati zinengo ye zivawo.
5: Now they remove the clothes.
6: Onwalero.
5: Today.
6: When jogelera wano mu 2 Chronicles 5:10.
5: As I speak now in 2 Chronicles 5:10.
6: Bazimba bugwe.
5: They built a wall.
6: Obabugwe mbadde mujja musomako.
5: I think I've been reading about walls.
6: Yaleta Nekemaya.
5: The wall
6: Ezra.
5: Ezra.
6: In fact, ye Nekemaya yajja kulongosa bisenge bya yekalo.
5: Nehemiah came to
6: Ezra yajja kuzimba bugwe yachi.
5: Ezra came to build. To build the walls of the
6: Yekal
5: in different seasons.
6: Kakati zino tenti zivao ne wasigala we chisenge chebaya zimba.
5: They removed the tent and
6: because
5: the
6: now
5: wall
6: this was mobile
5: there.
6: Baji koze sange no mudungu nga batambula.
5: The tabernacle was mobile bali bajija wo.
6: Ere chile chashtuka mane wagamba muzimbulule byonna tugende.
5: You remove the tent and we move.
6: Believe your none Yekal eri yalinge tambula. It was a mobile temple.
5: Even the temple could move.
6: Hallelujah.
5: Amen.
6: Kati batu ukechisera gamba batu ukechisera.
5: They reached a time.
6: Israel mazo kusimbe gwanga.
5: When Israel had been established.
6: Jerusalem inabele chibuge chikuru.
5: And Jerusalem was the capital city.
6: Daudi asaba.
5: David prays.
6: Kubanga gamba labanze nsula mu nyumba nene.
5: Because I sleep in a very good house.
6: Enyumba ya kitange esula muwema.
5: But
6: ne nkube ekola ki? 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
5: God allows him to build a temple to his son.
6: Sulumani azimba.
5: Solomon builds the temple.
6: Elamu abatero kusaba 2 Chronicles chapter 7. 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
5: That is Solomon's prayer when he was praying.
6: Era Katonda mudamnaga abantu banga bayitibwe linnya lyange we baneto waza ne benenya nga bazze mu kifo kino na uli lokusaba kwabwe najja nemponye ensi yabo. 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
5: Those were the respondent words that the prophet was
6: mukama
5: favors. 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
5: Amen.
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6: 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Then indeed even the first covenant had ordinances of divine service and the earthly sanctuary. Earthly what? Chovolawa. Today we are serving a spiritual one. For the tabernacle was prepared, the first part in which was the lampstand, the table, and the showbread. Sibe tusemieko. Which is called the sanctuary. And behind the second veil, the part of the tabernacle, which is called the holiest of all. Are we together? The holiest of all. Which had the golden censer and the ark of the covenant overlaid on all the sides with, in which were the golden pot that had manna, iron rod that budded, and the tablets of the covenant, and the above it were the katika tuogerewa na above it. Bino tujja kubyogerako kunako luli. There were 5 elements. We shall talk about them. But number 5, above it were, now we are talking about the ark of the covenant. Now this was a box. 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Amen. We are calling, O God, let your will be done. 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N'emitima gyaffe. Bible says, render your hearts, not your garments. Jeremiah 4, verse number 14. As we open our hearts to the Lord, you see, this session cannot end right now. It is what is going on, even to the main service. Come here, listen. What about which say that you could do, would you? Wabawo ekiseera eky'okukomawo ku bigere bya Kristo. Nogamba, yes Mukama, tubadde ne saaviisi ezaffe eza bulijjo. 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We don't want to do things our way. We don't want to do things in the usual way so that we have the experience and we know what comes after the other. But this time we come to say, Lord, we come back to the roots. We come back to you, Holy Spirit. We come to lead, that you may lead us. Hallelujah. This one thing he told Jeremiah, chapter number 15. He told them, if you return, that means in the spiritual world, there is a journey that you can drift from that root, from that truth, from the track. But then there is a moment when he says, when you return, that means there is a place apportioned. There is a purpose for us to dwell in a place.
7: For kubeera mu kifo.
6: He tells them in chapter 15 and verse number 17.
7: Ayogera mu sura ya 15 akanyira ke 15.
6: Says, I did not sit in the assembly of mockers.
7: Satula mukunganiro lya abanyoma.
6: Nor did I rejoice.
7: Era sasanyuka.
6: I sat alone because your hand, you have filled me with indignation. Why is my pain perpetual and my wound incurable, which refuses to be healed? Will you surely be to me like an unreliable stream, as waters that fail? So much more was going through the heart of Jeremiah. But this time he confesses and says,
7: what?
6: I have lost my joy.
7: essanyu lyange limbuzeeko.
3: Because I do not belong in the company of the mockers.
7: Kubanga sali mukunganyo lyabanyoma.
3: He even says that inside of me there is a wound that cannot be healed.
7: Munda muze muri mwe kiwundu ekitawonyeze.
3: Verse number 15. Oh Lord, you know. Remember me and visit me. And take vengeance for me on my persecutors. In your enduring patience, do not take me away. Know that for your sake,

0: Then the Lord responds. The Lord responds in verse number 19. Therefore, thus says the Lord, if you return, then I'll bring you back. If you shall stand before me, if you take out the precious from the veil, you shall be as my mouth. That is very powerful. That if you shall take the precious from the vial, then you shall be as my mouth. What does the mouth of God speak? I think we have to understand some of these things. What is the mouth of God? The mouth of God is pure. The mouth of God is righteous. The mouth of God is equivalent to the word of God. Because whatever he speaks is pure. Proverbs 35, verse 5 says,
1: Proverbs 35,
0: for his word,
1: every
0: word of God is pure.
1: It's
0: perfect.
1: It's
0: a shield of faith that take refuge in him.
1: But
0: it says for us to attain this degree, we have to separate the precious from the veil. Hallelujah.
1: What are the precious things, brethren? We have come before and tell the Lord to teach us. Teach us. Because we don't know the precious. Even whatever we do, we don't understand. Even what we pray. But help us. Holy Spirit. Bring us back. Because we have tried to bring ourselves back. And we have failed. We have done everything repetitively. But today we have come to tell him. Bring us, restore us. And righteousness. And your word. And your spirit. Raise up

0: Jesus.
1: There
0: is a place
1: wali wechifo
0: that we are created to dwell.
1: Chetwato ngatuino kubera mu chifo echo.
0: And this place is in God.
1: Ereche chifo chiri mu Katonda.
0: There is a place
1: wali wechifo
0: that this church is ought to be.
1: Ene kanisa weino kubera.
0: And to operate.
1: Era weino tambulya weino kole.
0: Your life
1: obulamu bwo
0: is not complete without him.
1: Tebutukirira watali ye. What completes somebody is no man.
0: Simchala, simwami.
1: Not the wife, not the husband.
0: Katonda.
1: It's God.
0: Omoyo mutukufu.
1: It's the Holy Spirit.
0: Agambe sigenda bali kanga bamulikwa.
1: He said, I will not live like orphans.
0: Na yumbwezi.
1: But I will send a helper.

0: Hallelujah.
1: Amen.
0: The Holy
1: Spirit is the hope who can keep us in this place.
0: It's the one that can take us back. If you return, we even don't know how to return.
1: We don't
0: know how to return. Because we don't know the place. The Spirit of God searches the deeper thing.

0: us to the heart of God.
1: Asobola okututwala mu mutima gwa Katonda.
0: Because he alone knows the heart of the Father.
1: Kubanga ye yekka amanyi omutima gwa Taata.
2: Okay.
0: Hallelujah.
2: Yes, Amen. We are going to pray.
0: Mukama yesu.
3: Amen. Mutwe gwe tugenda kusaba.
2: I wanted to close.
3: Njagala o.
2: If you're not closing, I'm seeing you. Me, I'm not closing. I want you to close and meditate about the goodness of the Lord, about the existence of the Lord. Lord, we thank you. You are a real God. You are a real God.
3: Oli Katonda wa ddala.
2: You are real in our lives.
3: Oli wa ddala mu bulamu bwaffe.
2: You are real in our families.
3: Oli wa ddala mu maka gaffe.
2: Father, you are real.
3: Tata, oli wa ddala.
2: And because you are real,
3: Elorensonga nti oli wa ddala.
2: You can do all things.
3: Osobola okukola ebintu byonna.
2: We thank you, Lord.
3: Tukwebaza Mukama.
2: At this moment, when we are going to be sharing your word, we ask of you that you manifest your reality in our lives. By faith, we receive your word, and our lives will never be the same again. In Jesus' name. Amen.
3: Amina.
2: So give the Lord a hand. Today, we are going to learn something. We are going to learn about something about the love of God. You know, the love of God is so big.
3: Omanyi okwagala kwa Katonda kunene nnyo.
2: There's one time I attended the service here.
3: Waliwo mulundi ogumure najja okusaba wano.
2: And some two beautiful girls were singing.
3: Era abawala babiri abalungi bali bayimba.
2: The love of God is deeper than an ocean.
3: Nti okwagala kwa Katonda kusinga n'ennyanja.
2: Do you remember that song? Do you know the song? Can you sing the chorus for me? Eh?
3: Yeah.
2: Where are the girls who sang that song?
3: Eh?
2: Come. Yes, the chorus. Eh? I want to remind you that song. It touched my heart. Just sing for us the chorus.

0: Okay, pause. Is this the song?
1: No.
0: It's not the song. This one is good, but it's not. The song was, God is love is... Hey, you come. Hey. And I'm going to be the Kobale, so God is going to use you mightily internationally in the name of Jesus. God is la na na na na na na na na. Yeah. Okay. Okay.

0: can stop there. I wanted that word, an ocean word, deeper. Praise the Lord. So God is love is like an ocean. So deeper. Actually, it is deeper than the ocean. That when you fall into God's love, you fall so deeper. You can never reach its bottom. You just fall. You want to reach the bottom, but you can't reach. So today, what we are learning is, what can separate us from the love of God? Ask your neighbor. Tell them, what is that thing that can separate you from this love of God? You know, the love of God is so sweet. When you fall into the sweetness of the love of God, it is so sweet. The sweetness doesn't come to an end. How many of you have ever tasted the sweetness of the love of God? It is so sweet. It is so sweet that all of us here, we were sinners. Who was not a sinner? If you are not a sinner, just raise your hand. I am going to give you 1 million here. If you have never sinned, all of us, we are sinners. But because of the love of God, Jesus has taken away our sin on the cross. Because of the love of God, even when we fall away and come back to Him, His hand is always open. His mercy is always open. Let us read the scripture today. We are reading the book of Romans chapter 8 and verses 35. Down to verses 37. Here the Bible says, listen very well. Who shall separate us from the love of God? Let me read again. Who shall separate us from the love of God, from the love of Christ? Shall tribulation, distress, or persecution, or famine, or nakedness, or peril, or sword, as it is written, for your sake we are killed all the day long. We accounted as sheep for slaughter. Yet in all things we are more than conquerors. Through Him who loved us. Do you know the reason why we conquer? Because of His love. Do you know the reason why you're going to be a winner? Because of His love. Now, verses number 38.
1: He
0: says, for I am persuaded that neither death,
1: kubanga ntegeredde ddala nti newakubadde okufa,
0: no life,
1: newakubadde obulamu,
0: no angels,
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1: newakubadde amaanyi,
0: no height,
1: newakubadde obugulumivu,
0: no depth, no any other created thing. No any other created thing shall be able to separate us from the love of God which is in Jesus Christ. Somebody clap for Jesus. I want us to use this illustration.
1: Njagala tukozese ekyokulabirako kino.
0: Let's remove this. I want two powerful boys to remove this.
1: Njagala abalenzi abamanyi bakaliisa bajja wakatuuti kano.
0: Kaliisa, run. Can you see all of you? Can we borrow the pastor's table? I want you to sit down.
1: See.
0: We are going to borrow the pastor's table. Pastor, we are very sorry for the inconvenience. Okay. Kalisa, where are you? Okay. Now put the bucket here.
1: Bucket jiteke wagulu.
0: This is now.
1: Kakano.
0: What is this?
1: Echo chechi.
0: Linoji.
1: That is an egg.
0: Ateli neji sifumbe bisi.
1: And that egg is not boiled.
0: Ochitegera.
1: Do you understand it?
0: Achitegera.
1: Do you understand it?
0: Kati ono yegwe.
1: Now the egg is you.
0: Gamba yenze nze
1: ji. Just say I am the egg.
0: Mukama ebazwe.
1: Praise be to the Lord.
0: Ruach abantu abamu.
1: Some people.
0: Tulinga maji.
1: We are like eggs.
0: Weba kona koka tonobo ogwo kola chi.
1: When they hit you a little, when you fell down, you
0: Oyatika.
1: Break. You break.
0: When the teacher comes to you and tells you your mistake, you feel annoyed, you feel offended, and sometimes you feel like even God is far away. You feel that the love of God is far away from you. Praise the Lord. Some of us, we are so, how do we call it? Delicate. Fragile. Mukama ebazibwe.
1: Praise be to the Lord.
0: Kugamba, ebizibu byatuyita. Sometimes we feel like the love of God is far.
1: When we go through challenges, tuulirango kwagala kwa Katonda kuli wala.
0: This is the bucket.
1: Katino ye bucket.
0: In the bucket.
1: Mo bucket,
0: this there is water.
1: Mulimu amazi.
0: The water is the love of God.
1: Amazi kwe kwagala kwa Katonda.
0: Hallelujah.
1: Amen.
0: And between the bucket and us,
1: kati wakati wa bucket nafe,
0: waliwo ekiziza.
1: There is a blockage.
0: Ekikola ki? Ekiziyiza.
1: There is a blockage.
0: Omukwano gwa Katonda weguli.
1: The love of God is present.
0: Omukwano gwa Katonda mungi gutokota.
1: The love of God is sufficient.
0: Chukira kuna nyomugambe gutokota.
1: Tell your neighbor it is boiling.
0: Na yaba singa tetugumanyi.
1: But most of us don't know it.
0: Kubanga ebiziyiza bichi.
1: Because there are a lot of blockages.
2: Ouliranga katonde ya kuchawa.
1: You feel like the Lord hates you.
2: Chofula bani wetu gamba sinza.
1: That's why even when you say worship,
2: you're just coming
1: and you feel you are fed up.
2: Kubanga ebiziza bichi.
1: Because a lot of blockages are there.
2: Mukama yebazibwe.
1: Praise be to the Lord.
2: Ebiziza ngachi.
1: Blockages like.
2: Ekibi kye kisoka.
1: Number one is sin.
2: Ekiki?
1: Ekibi.
2: Buli wabeera ekibi mu bulamu.
1: Whenever there is sin in your life.
2: N'oyagala oyingire mu mukwano gwa Yesu.
1: Even though you want to enter into the love of Jesus.
2: Owuliranga ekibi kikuziiza.
1: You feel when the sin is blocking you.
2: Bameka walinga abaali bakiwuliddeko.
1: How many of you have ever felt that?
2: When
1: you did something wrong,
2: when even though they
1: said
2: to pray, you
1: feel the love of God is not present. Praise be to the Lord. What else can block you? What? Lack of faith. Praise be to the Lord.
2: Omwana ne mwana ayimba, God is love is like an ocean deeper. Kati kubanga gwe tokkiriza.
1: Because you don't have faith, you don't believe.
2: Owuliranga obutakkiri, owuliranga ebitakola makulu.
1: You feel when they are not making. You feel there is a blockage.
2: Chukira kunanya mugambe.
1: Turn to your neighbor and tell them.
2: The message today.
1: Obubaka olwalero.
2: Is very simple.
1: Wangunyo.
2: Remove every barrier. Every obstacle. So that you can enjoy the love of
1: God.
2: Remove
1: the lack of faith. Some of you what has failed you from entering the love of God.
2: Mululu. Lugezi gezi, kajanja, busungu, malala.
1: They bought for you a new shoe.
2: Kati olina malala, amaulio.
1: Now you are so proud. You understand that?
2: Whenever you want to fall in his life,
1: you feel when he's very far.
2: Praise the Lord.
1: Yebazi mukama.
2: Songa bono gwa walala watali mukwano gwa katondo.
1: And when you fail anywhere else where there is not the love of God, you are going to break.
2: Na ye,
1: but
2: bwetujja webiziza.
1: When we remove the barriers.
2: Etujja webiki?
1: When we remove the blockages.
2: Ebiziza bwetugwa.
1: When we fall.
2: Tugwa mukwano gwe.
1: We fall in his love.
2: Ate bwetugwa mukwano gwe tetumenyeka.
1: And when we fall in his love, we don't break. Tell your neighbor. Take away the barriers.
2: Hallelujah.
1: Amen.
2: One more time.
1: Omulundi omulala.
2: Ebiziza kale webiri.
1: Yes, the barriers are present.
2: Ekibi kikola ki?
1: The sin is
2: present.
1: Whenever you want to go in his love, sin blocks
2: you. The
1: Bible talks about the prodigal son. Do you know him?
2: When
1: he sinned, he went to a far country. When he no longer enjoyed the love of the father. And started enjoying the love of the pigs. The swines. Whenever he could eat the food of the swines, they could grunt. When he got tired of that, and he said, let me remove the barriers. When he fall in the love of the Father. Praise be to the Lord.
2: When we fall in the love of God,
1: we do not break. Do you see this egg? It cannot break. Because the love of God is sufficient.
2: Omukwano gwa Katonda gukola ki?
0: Munji. Nebo bangoli nebiziza bingi bibi bingi.
1: Even though you have a lot of barriers and those are the many sins.
0: Kastobi ya unogamba, Lord, I am sorry.
1: When you remove them and you say mukama nsonyiwa,
0: you fall into God's love.
1: Ogwa mu mukwano gwa Katonda.
0: How many of you want to fall into the love of God?
1: Bameka ku mwabagalo kugwa mukwano gwa Katonda olwalero.
0: Lift up your hand.
1: Yimusa omukono.
0: Say, Lord Jesus.
1: Gamba nti Yesu.
0: I have so many barriers in my heart that have been hindering me to fall into your love. Lord, I remove the barrier. I remove the barrier. I remove the barrier. Gamba njijawo busungu, njijawo amalala, njijawo ekibi, akajanja, emputu, obujemu, buli kibi kyonna, obutakiriza, njijawo, kijewo nyo, gamba njijawo, gamba buli ekinziza, okubera mukwano gwe. 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
1: today,
0: fire. 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
1: That thing blocking you.
0: Wechitaveewo.
1: If it does not go away.
0: Wogwa.
1: When you fall.
0: Ogwa mugeyera.
1: You are going to fall in hell.
0: Oyatika.
1: You break.
0: Ofa.
1: You die.
0: Tobola bomuntu bwafa akola ki?
1: That's why when somebody dies.
0: Gamba muri nya lya Yesu.
1: Say in the name of Jesus.
0: Buli ekinziza.
1: Whatever is blocking me.
0: Okubera mukwano gwe.
1: Be in his love.
0: Fire!
1: Fire!
0: Kikube fire!
1: Fire!
0: Olugambo!
1: Fire!
0: Amalala!
1: Fire!
0: Omululu!
1: Fire!
0: Engale mpanvu!
1: Fire!
0: Engale mpanvu!
1: Fire!
0: Okwe makula! Akamanyiro
1: fire
0: obutasonyiwa
1: fire
0: obwenzi
1: fire
0: chongere fire
1: fire
0: okukopa
1: fire
0: okulya nnyo
1: fire
0: okugeya. Church dala. Olugambo. Tijatana kubuza olopa lopa. Praise the Lord. Praise the Lord. Gamba byonna byonna.
1: Everything.
0: Fire, fire, fire, fire, fire, fire.
1: Molino, molino, molino. Now wait.
0: Katikatu. Waluwo nebiralanga byo.
1: There are some others, but when you don't have any
0: buyinza
1: authority upon them.
0: Birwadde bikugwira.
1: There are sicknesses that attack you.
0: Ozukuka noyamba nojamu esati.
1: You wake up and remove your shirt.
0: Nuwetika kafaliso.
1: Then you carry your mattress.
0: As you're
1: opening your eyes widely,
0: Metroni akukwata na gambo mwana alaga wone chilo sawa mwenda.
1: Says, where are you going at 3?
0: Bolota.
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0: olota omufu.
1: You dream that
0: day,
1: your granny that died not time ago. Katebi yetu
0: bitulemeso omukubera mukwano gwani.
1: Now those things do not allow us to be in the love
0: Ani
1: of God.
0: Abafu,
1: who dreams about the dead?
0: Abafu,
1: when you dream about the dead,
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0: Meketa, meketa manyocho,
1: you chew your teeth. Then you even wet the bed. And you feel the love of God has diminished.
2: tugenda bikuba fire. 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
1: Say in the name of Jesus.
2: Buli ekinziiza.
1: Whatever is blocking.
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1: Have you seen it going?
2: Wano mukwano gwa Yesu weguli.
1: The love of God is here.
2: Era bobadongo sabango li serious kimazo kuvako.
1: If I tell you I'm seriously praying.
2: Gamba chigenze muli nyalya Yesu.
1: Just say it has gone in the name of Jesus.
2: So when we remove the barrier, we fall into the love of God. And when we fall into the love of God, it is so deeper. It is awesome. It is good. We begin to enjoy the life in God. I am stopping here. God bless you. Let's welcome the pastor to speak a blessing over you in Jesus' name.
3: Can we give a thunderous clap to Pastor
1: Moses?
3: Okay, can we also clap to God? Hallelujah.
1: Amen.
3: God's love is like... What do you start with?

0: Okay, let us stand up, everybody. Raise up your hands and say, Dear Lord, I thank you for your love.
1: I thank you for your love.
0: I thank you for your grace.
1: I thank you for your grace. I
0: thank you for your mercy.
1: I thank you for your mercy.
0: For I am saved.
1: I am saved.
0: By the grace of God.
1: By the grace of God.
0: Raise your hands high and say, Dear Lord.
1: Dear Lord.
0: I thank you.
1: I thank you.
0: For loving me.
1: For loving me.
0: And you sent Jesus Christ.
1: Died for me.
0: And this life that I live,
1: and this life that I live
0: in the flesh,
1: I live in the faith
0: of the Son of God.

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0: In the time of Jeremiah, there came out many false prophets. Whatever he could speak out, so they could dilute it.
1: Hallelujah.
0: Amen. So when Lord saw it, he was afraid. He was afraid. The Lord.
1: The Lord can never be afraid. Mukama tasobola kutya. Mukama yebasiwe.
0: Amen.
1: So the Lord was annoyed.
0: Mukama watu natya.
1: Hallelujah. So when the Lord became annoyed, he rose a mighty nation. This is what I want you to understand. In the days of the existence of the nation of
0: Israel,
1: God let enemies prevail.
0: Katonda naganya abalabe okubeerawo.
1: He never destroyed all their enemies.
0: Teyazikiriza abalabe baawe
1: bonna. There was a very close nation called Syria.
0: Waliwo eggwanga lye bayita Syria.
1: Syria would rise in the days when Israel was not in good terms with God.
0: Syria yagolokokanga Israel yali mu mbeera nnungi ne Katonda.
1: And every time God wanted to discipline Israel,
0: buli kiseera Katonda we yayagalanga okuzikiriza Israel,
1: he would arise Syria,
0: yagolokosa Syria,
1: and the king of Syria,
0: ne kabaka wa Syria,
1: to come and persecute the nation of Israel,
0: okujja okuyiganya eggwanga lya Israel.
1: Hallelujah.
0: Amen.
1: But this time,
0: ne mukaseera kano,
1: God chosen the nation called Babylon.
0: Katonda nagolokose eggwanga libayita Babylon.
1: He made it stronger.
0: Nalifula lyamanyi.
1: Hallelujah.
0: Amen.
1: He made it stronger.
0: Nalifula lyamanyi.
1: And put it in position to come and capture Israel.
0: Naliteekawo okujja okutwala Israel.
1: So, in the days of Jeremiah,
0: mu biro bya Yeremia,
1: Babylon rose up.
0: Babylon bweto negolokoka.
1: According to the word of God,
0: ngatusinzira ku kigambo kya Katonda.
1: Babylon came and captured Israel.
0: Babylon yajja netwala Israel buwambe.
1: Fought them and overpowered them.
0: Yabalwanise labo tuneba wangula.
1: Killed a number of them.
0: Neta abantu abasinga
1: obungi. And took so many as captives.
0: Netwala abanje okusinga kubira nga abasibe.
1: Hallelujah.
0: Amen.
1: Mukama yebasibe.
0: Praise be to the Lord.
1: Katijagala ulire wano.
0: I want you to hear this.
1: Musule yana mwebiri.
0: In 42.
1: Katonda leto obubaka.
0: God brings a message unto the children of Israel. But they are in captive.
1: Hallelujah.
0: Amen.
1: Ngabaliwa.
0: In the captive.
1: Balimubuambe.
0: So they were in the captive.
1: Chitegeza nemubuambe.
0: It means even the captive,
1: Katonda yasigala alabirira abaana ba Israel.
0: God remained taking care of the children of Israel.
1: Teyabaganya kufirayo.
0: Did not allow them to die.
1: Wadde tebawuliriza.
0: Even though they did not hear him.
1: Ebiseera byabwe byasooka.
0: So in their first time,
1: yabasitumira obubaka omulundi omulala.
0: He sent them for the second message.
1: Mukama fevazo.
0: Amen.
1: Bible yagambye bweti.
0: The Bible says,
1: if you still abide in this land,
0: if you still abide in this land, which nation?
1: Babylon.
0: Babylon.
1: Hallelujah.
0: Amen. When you become established in this land, in the so in the captive land, I shall keep you from there.
1: Hallelujah.
0: Amen. He was trying to tell them, even though you are in that land, don't pave ways that you may escape. Don't pave way for yourselves to go away. But once you are established in that land, I shall build you.
1: Hallelujah.
0: Amen. I shall build you. I shall build you.
1: Eyomuruganda egamba otya? Onyirwe kumi. Bwe mulikiriza okubeera mu nsi eyo ndibakola ki? 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So sirikola ki? Sirikola ki? Siribaabya.
0: I will not stay here.
1: Hallelujah.
0: Amen.
1: Yesu ayogera n'agamba bw'ati.
0: Jesus says,
1: muli bansi,
0: you are of the
1: muli munsi,
0: you are in the world.
1: Agamba muli bansi muli munsi.
0: You are in the world.
1: Bale mayi muli bansi. Muli munsi.
0: You are in the world.
1: Na yete muli bachi.
0: But you don't belong to the world.
1: Kati bwe munakiriza okubeera mu nsi eyo.
0: Once you believe to be in that land.
1: Ndibazimba.
0: I shall build you.
1: So siribaabya.
0: Then I shall not tear you.
1: Hallelujah.
0: Amen.
1: Ekitegeeza.
0: It means.
1: Kisobokera ddala okubeera mu nsi.
0: It is so possible to be in the world. When you are with the Lord.
1: Kisobokera ddala okubeera mu nsi y'obuwambe.
0: So possible to be in the captive land.
1: Nga wetoloddwa.
0: Surrounded.
1: Mu nsi naye nga ngwira.
0: Surrounded in the.
1: Ensi gye tulimu basebo ngwira.
0: So this land that we are in.
1: This is a foreign land. This is not the land of our destiny. It is not a promised land. But it is a land where God has kept us for a while. Before He returns for us. Hallelujah.
0: Amen.
1: Kisobokera ddala.
0: It is so possible to be in this land. Then the Lord builds you.
1: Kisobokera ddala.
0: So possible to be in a captive land. And the Lord does not tear you. And it's so possible for the Lord to tear you when in that land.
1: Hallelujah.
0: Amen.
1: Mukama yebazibwe.
0: Praise be to the Lord.
1: Abalabe ba Israeli.
0: So then the enemies of Israel.
1: Katonda yabawa amanyo kuwangula ba Israeli.
0: God gives them power to overcome Israel.
1: Basebo ne banyabo.
0: Ladies and gentlemen.
1: Ebimu ebituwangula.
0: Some things that overcome us.
1: Tebijalwa kuba Katonda tali naffe.
0: They don't come because God is not with us.
1: Ne mukama abiganya okujja.
0: Lord allows them to come.
1: Olobuka kanyavu bw'emitima gyaffe.
0: For the strength of our hearts.
1: Sibuli kizibu.
0: Not every problem.
1: Chiveri Satan.
0: That comes from the devil that attacks us.
1: Katonda tasobola kumalako balabi.
0: God can never take all your enemies.
1: Ojja kunafua.
0: You will become so weak.
1: Ojja kugayala.
0: You will become so lazy.
1: Ero ojja kwebaka.
0: And you will slumber.
1: Mukama yebazibwe.
0: Praise be to the Lord.
1: Chovola ba Yesu ayogera.
0: That's why Jesus says, I have given you authority to trample. He gives you power to overcome. It means the battle is still on. But He has given you the power. Are all your enemies dead?
1: Eh? Ekifo kiri kimu omutali balabe.
0: It is on one place which has no enemies.
1: Kifo kyekyo. Eh? Guru. Yogera sebo nnyo. 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Kati oli muguru oba toli muguru esaawe.
0: Are you in heaven or you are not in heaven?
1: Techibuzo.
0: The question.
1: Oli muguru oba toli muguru.
0: Are you in heaven?
1: Oliwa. Kati ate tugambye eggulu yetali balabe. Mukama yebazibwe.
0: Praise be to the Lord.
1: Oli muggulu oba oli mu nsi.
0: Are you in heaven or you are in the world?
1: Oli mu nsi. Toli muggulu.
0: Praise be to the Lord. Ladies and gentlemen, so we are in heaven. We are in the world, but not of the world. It means like this. We are just in the world, but we are of the heaven.
1: Hallelujah.
0: Amen. It means we are coming from somewhere to be in the world. But the heaven, it is in our hearts, upon our lives. Praise be to the Lord. For you to be in Buganda, it does not make you not to be a Lugbala. For you to speak Luganda, it means you don't belong to Lila. For this man to speak English does not mean that he is an Englishman. I was with him once last week. And told me that we eat rats at our place. We eat. They put it in the gnats. So you can never take that from me. He is like that. Praise be to the Lord. So in this land of Buganda,
1: Saddam. Saddam yasigala yo baba bulaza bebachi agenda nenga si chibi goloze meseri akabiki teina kabiki ile na yesebo lyokuletera mu kisambi kya mese kicho kusowana. 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
0: Praise be to the Lord.
1: That means
0: kino kitegeeza
1: we come from somewhere.
0: Tuvako we jituva.
1: Hallelujah.
0: Amen.
1: So because we have identities,
0: there
1: are some things we don't do.
0: So they
1: look good before other people.
0: We are
1: representatives. Hallelujah.
0: Amen. Praise be to the Lord.
1: So tugamba munseyo,
0: he tells us in that land,
1: we muna kirizo kubera imu,
0: once you allow to stay there,
1: temuli bayo,
0: you don't belong to that land,
1: kirizo kubera imu,
0: but allow to be there.
1: E yu jengendo basi mbida.
0: From there I shall build you.
1: Hallelujah.
0: Amen.
1: Mukama yebazibwe.
0: Amen.
1: Basebo ne banyabo.
0: Ladies and gentlemen.
1: Wadene nsisi yaffe.
0: Even though this nation is not ours, we are having the promises of planting us. It implies
1: tulinayo omugabo.
0: We are having our portion.
1: Hallelujah.
0: Amen.
1: Singa tukirizo kubeerayo. Singa tukirizo kubeerayo.
0: Once we believe to be there.
1: Nenga tusigala tuuliriza mukama waffe.
0: And remain obeying our Lord.
1: Singo okubeerayo si ensonga.
0: Being there, it's not the reason.
1: Nayo okubeerayo ne tusigala nga tukyakola ki?
0: But to be there when we can. So that is the difference. Praise be to the Lord. Being there, it's not the issue. To be in the world, it's not the issue. But once you believe and remain listening to the Lord, so in this land that's given you,
1: it's
0: going to build you.
1: Hallelujah.
0: Amen.
1: I will build you.
0: Ngenda kubazimba.
1: And not pull you down.
0: Era sigenda.
1: I will plant you.
0: Ngenda kubasimba.
1: And not pluck you up.
0: Era sigenda kubayuza.
1: Mukama yebazu.
0: Amen.
1: Ulira Katonda bwe yejusa. For I repent of the evil that I have done unto you.
0: Nene nya kure chibe echo
1: chemba
0: Nejusa.
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0: Nejusa.
1: Oli muyamuruzungu eyo ya mruganda. Hallelujah. Agamba cha. Nejusa. Oh, we were nakolachi. Mukama yebazibu.
0: Praise be to the Lord.
1: Omanyi wachi katonda ejusa. Bible ekatonda atejusa.
0: The Bible says.
1: Ekatonda takolachi.
0: Atejusa.
1: Bwayogera akolachi.
0: Once he speaks, fulfills. He never lies. And he never regrets. Upon what he has spoken. But what makes him to regret?
1: It's
0: that the word he has spoken out. People hear it. Then he takes away the reproach he had put on them. Then he says, you have been obedient, then I regret what I put on you. His word makes him to take away what he had done first. Because he has seen the recipients.
1: And the receptiveness of the hearts of the sons of Israel. It made
0: him to regret. Then he took away what he had spoken to them first.
1: Hallelujah.
0: Amen. Ladies and gentlemen, even though in the law, Lord kills, but if once he comes along with the contrite spirits, the Bible says he does not allow them. It's like a sacrifice that it becomes holy before him. And feel like he takes away all he had done.
1: Hallelujah.
0: Amen.
1: Mukama yebazibwe.
0: Praise be to the Lord.
1: So, ensonga eno kanjimunzike bwenti.
0: Let me wind up this issue like this.
1: Tuli bansi.
0: We are in the world.
1: Tuli munsi.
0: We are in the world.
1: Neche tuli bansi.
0: But we don't belong to the world.
1: Mukama yebazibwe.
0: Praise be to the Lord.
1: Tuli mu bwakabaka bwennyini.
0: We are in

0: without enemies.
1: Kakati, omoyo mutukuvu atula mu ffe.
0: The Holy Spirit comes and resides in us.
1: Yakakasa obwakabaka bwa Katonda mu ffe.
0: And shows the kingdom of God in us.
1: Kubanga mu bwakabaka,
0: because in the kingdom,
1: Bible egamba butuukirivu, sanyu na mirembe mwoyo mutukuvu. Hallelujah.
0: Amen. Once the Holy Spirit is in us, brings all the ingredients of the kingdom in our lives. It implies in our lives, when the Bible tells us to walk in the Spirit, that we be in the Holy Spirit, it means once we're in the Spirit,
1: He
0: overcomes all our enemies. So in that land that they carry, Lord will never take away the enemies. But once we abide in the Spirit, ensures the kingdom in us, thus we become victorious in Christ Jesus. That's what Paul says like this. God gives us victory.
1: We thank God for He gives us victory on every side.
0: Twebaza Mukama kubanga tuwa obuwanguzi ku buli luuyi.
1: Aina bw'agamba nti tuwangudde nnyo n'okukirawo mwani.
0: Says we are more than victorious.
1: Hallelujah.
0: Amen.
1: Mukama febazibwe.
0: Praise be to the Lord.
1: So mu mwoyo mutukuvu tubeera bawanguzi.
0: In the Holy Spirit we are conquerors.
1: Neno mu mubiri ebweru w'omwoyo mutukuvu tetusobola.
0: But in the flesh we cannot.
1: Hallelujah.
0: Amen. There comes the difference. It's only in that place that we conquer. Because we are conquerors. The name of our Lord Jesus. Ladies and gentlemen, God continued to bring the message to the children of Israel. Even though they were in Babylon. Even though you are in the worst situation, God has a word towards your life. Has the words of victory.
1: He
0: says, remain established on the truth. Remain walking the Lord. No matter where you are walking from, no matter what you are saying, no matter what is surrounding you, no matter you have
1: less,
0: remain clinging on the Lord. Lord is going to build from there. He's going to plant you. He will not pluck you out. Your enemies will continue to climb. But keep yourself in Him. You are going to become conquerors.
1: Hallelujah.
0: Amen. He speaks these words. Speaks them in Babylon. Praise be to our Lord.
1: Be not afraid of the king of Babylon, of whom you are afraid. Be not afraid of him, says the Lord, for I am with you to save you and to deliver you from his hand.
0: Praise be to the Lord. So in the same book, you'll find the children of Israel went to fight. You find in the whole nation they killed on one person.
1: Kabaka.
0: The king.
1: In fact, na wali mu basse kabaka wetwa somaruli.
0: Even where we read last time the king.
1: Esura ya
0: 21.
1: Bagenda okulwana.
0: So they went to fight.
1: Munsi yonna.
0: In the whole nation.
1: Batamu kabaka ki?
0: They killed only one.
1: Eh? Erinnya lye yani?
0: They killed only him.
1: Kabaka yeka.
0: Only the king.
1: Kubanga kabaka yaleta ngechivume nyumba ya Israeli yona.
0: The king could bring the reproach unto the whole house of the Israel.
1: Ateka tondelea ya kwaze sanga bakabaka nebaje chivume kugwanga yona.
0: And God could use the king to take away the reproach from

0: nation. God used King Josiah. And peace came into the whole land. Then King Amon came. He was the first to be there. So then the nation went into the captive. Amen.
1: So Katonda.
0: Whenever the Lord could rise, the enemies of Israel, so they could go to the king.
1: Hallelujah.
0: Amen.
1: Nebuchadnezzar
0: called the king of Israel, and he left the children of Israel. So they gave in it. So they took long. I want to assure you. So they even bear children in that land.
1: Hallelujah.
0: Amen.
1: All these
0: people Daniel we read about. So they were children born in
1: Babylon.
0: So they were born in Babylon. But they were children of Israel. So they were born in this captive that you read about. But Lord kept them from there. They were so wise. So they feared God. And God excelled them in the captive. Do you think the book of Daniel, we read it in Israel? Daniel came in the captive. And he's shown up in the captive.
1: Hallelujah.
0: Amen.
1: So
0: the men we read in the Bible.
1: Barusi.
0: Loose. All them come into the captive.
1: Mordecai. Bonna bali baki. Katono kabaka akaswele.
0: So this king,
1: tiyali wa Israeli.
0: He did not belong to Israel.
1: Bano bali yeli mu buwambe.
0: So they were in the captivity.
1: Basebo ne banyabo ne mu buwambe.
0: Ladies and gentlemen, even in the captivity, he remains the Lord.
1: Hallelujah.
0: Amen.
1: Akumira mu buwambe.
0: He keeps you there.
1: And
0: it's like you are not a captive.
1: Naye Daniel.
0: But Daniel,
1: musule yomwenda.
0: In
1: chapter
0: 9, as he was looking in the
1: books
0: of the history of Israel, he felt on the promise. After 70 years, I shall deliver you from the Babylon. He said, Lord, this is the time. He went into fasting. He went into
1: intercession.
0: He went into repenting. He repented for all the sins of Israel. The Bible says he went deeper. Prayed the 9, 10, chapter 11. Come chapter 12. The angel came to him.
1: Tell
0: him, even though you have not slept, I request you. On the first day, I brought your. But the prince. The prince of Pels. Praise be to the Lord. They are men with promises even though they are
1: in captivity.
0: They remain reading the book. Even us, the world that we are in does not belong to us.
1: You can,
0: you are supposed to be so spiritual to believe that statement. How did you enter into that world? How did you come in it? That you enter into another world when you don't belong to that world. How do you enter into that land? That you become a foreigner when you don't belong to it. So you were born from this world. How can they say that you don't belong there?
1: So compare with Muzinda Rogun. Maybe they
2: Amen. 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
6: every mission is to bear the fruits
4: of the kingdom
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4: nakuteekawo
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6: he went to tell you, go into the whole world
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4: mission je tuyina enkulu
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4: hallelujah
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6: 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In the same situation, you came from mukono. How is it?
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6: they could say
1: ensonga eyo tujja kujogerako lumu wano tujja kugikola ki
6: shall talk about it
1: naye kukuwako hinti ntono nnyo
6: to give you a hint
1: Yesu ayitibwa mutabani wa Daudi
6: Jesus is called the son of David
1: kubanga olunyiriri Daudi lumwajira
6: because the line where David comes
1: olunyiriri wa Mariam
6: that is the line of Mary
1: mama wani
6: the mother of Jesus
1: kati mama ono yawamba nnyo kubanga walina olunyiriri mwava Daudi katonda alina ebisuubizo byayogera ku nyumba yani
6: God has the promises talks about the house of David
1: ku nyumba ya Daudi
6: the house of David
1: kati nyumba ya Yosefu eno
6: so then the house of Joseph
1: teyalina nnyo kiri awo
6: it was not all that considered
1: Hallelujah. That means God is a God of identity. He identifies with people.
6: Katonda alaga abantu abanyonyola.
1: Yeah? Abanyonyola. Mukama yebazibu.
6: Praise be to the Lord.
1: So, Yesu okubera nti mutabani wa Daudi.
6: Jesus to be the son of David.
1: It
6: never took him not to be the son of the God
1: who created them.
6: For us to have our heavenly Father, it does not mean that you don't have your biological father.
1: That is a dual citizenship. That is where the concept is all about. Hallelujah.
6: Amen. Praise be to the Lord. But ladies and gentlemen,
1: Bible gamba tuli bansi nte tuli baki. Temuli tuli munsi nte tuli baki.
6: The Bible says.
1: Goka kasotia ndiyo toli wansi na ya toli munsi ukakavuka kafobu jawa
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6: 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With the faith, I believe I have citizenship in heaven.
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7: praise be to the Lord
4: basebo ne banyabo
7: ladies and gentlemen
4: okubera mu nsi
7: to be in the world
4: chitegeza
7: it means
4: that we
7: are coming from somewhere.
4: Hallelujah.
7: Amen. We are the only people. Only we in the whole world that came from somewhere. When you cannot talk more about or remember, but we are going from there. Where we came from, it's where we are heading. But the Bible says, already we are there. Only us, through faith, those in the kingdom, but we have never seen them with our naked eyes. You are getting that issue. Only you that believes you are in the kingdom, you just feel it, but you have never seen it. So that's where the Bible says we are given the secrets. And the world is ready to call us the foolish.
4: Because we are believing
7: without
4: seeing. That is faith. Let
7: me wind up with this first. The Bible says like this.
4: If you still abide in this land,
7: then I will
4: build you. Watch it, Bible, if you still abide.
7: Why is it that the Bible says, it comes by saying, once you believe, to be in this land. So this is the secret. Believe and just stay there. But don't become. I'm going to build you
4: on a condition that you still identify with me. Don't follow the gods of that land. Don't do as the people in the land.
7: Though
4: you were in Babylon, you are Israelites. Therefore, behave. Remain. And stay connected to me. Even when you are in that fallen land. When you are in that
7: once you believe to be in that land, I'm
4: going
7: to build you.
4: Hallelujah.
7: Hallelujah.
4: In other words, be in that land, but be so peculiar. Be what? Peculiar. Do not identify with anything in it.
7: Temwefananyiriza na kintu kiri mu nseyo.
4: Era ngenda bakuma.
7: So I'm going to keep you.
4: Ngenda bazimba.
7: I'm going to build you.
4: Ngenda basimba.
7: I'm going to plant you.
4: So sigenda basigukurura.
7: Yet I will not plant. Ladies and gentlemen, someone who will pluck himself from this land is not God. He never speaks and regrets. One speaks, never lies.
4: Hallelujah.
7: Amen.
0: Praise be to our Lord. Praise to be our Lord. Let me wind up with this issue.
1: And I will show, verse 12. Okay, be not afraid of the king of Babylon. What? Temutia kabaka we Babylon. O yogwe mutia. Of whom you are afraid. But be not afraid of him. Hallelujah.
0: Amen. So in this world, there are kings that rule. In this world, there are kings that rule. Give me kings that rule in this world. We have the king, the mammon. Leadership. Amen. In this world, there is the king of secular. That's why Jesus says like this. In this world that you are in, you can never serve two masters. You can never serve mammon.
1: Hallelujah.
0: Hallelujah. So don't fear that king of
1: mammon. Mumutia. Na yemba gamba temukola chi?
0: I tell you, don't fear him.
1: Temumutia.
0: Do not fear him.
1: Duachi. Ngenda kube wamuna mwe.
0: I'm going to be together with you.
1: Ngenda kula chi? Be not afraid of the king of Babylon, of whom you are afraid. Be not afraid of him, says the Lord. For I am with you to save you. And to deliver you from his. Hallelujah.
0: Amen. I'm going to be with you. I'm going to be with you. To save you from his hands. I shall never leave you. I'm going to. I'm not going to leave you like orphans. Do you see where our power is? Our power is in believing the words that Jesus said. I shall never leave you until the end of this world. Even though there are very many kings of the world, I'm not going to leave you. Many things that can afraid you. So there is a king called poverty. And there is another king of wealth. Many people worship them. But we are having a promise. So they are not going to us. We are going to overcome them in the name of
1: Hallelujah.
0: Jesus.
1: But if you say, we will not dwell in the land, neither obey the voice of the Lord your God. We will not do what? We will not dwell in the land, neither obey the voice of the Lord your God. Saying, no. But we will go into the land of Egypt, where we shall see no war, nor hear the sound of the trumpet, nor have hunger or bread there. We will dread. Bigambo benji nyo wano.
0: Very many words here.
1: Benji nyo.
0: Very many.
1: Echitufu wano. Nabi wamu kama yali achayo gira.
0: So the prophet of the Lord was still speaking.
1: Musule yana mwesa torusoka.
0: 43:1.
1: Beyo gira benji nebabi kubirao.
0: Whatever he said,
1: so they,
0: what is the Lord going to do? He has poured all his heart.
1: Hallelujah.
7: Amen.
1: Naye abantu bagambye ebigambo babikubiddewo n'agamba nedda. Ffe tujja kugenda e Misiri.
7: For us, we shall go to Israel.
1: N'ekigambo kya Mukama kiri nti,
7: and the word of the Lord is,
1: do not go by the way you came.
7: Temugenda nga bwe mwajja.
1: Mwajja mutya basebe okuyingira mu kanisa.
7: How did you come to enter into the church? You came to repent the sins. You came to receive the everlasting life. Now we can never go to Egypt. It's where you came from. So that's how our songs could work out. Those songs, they are no longer working nowadays.
1: Hallelujah.
7: Amen.
1: Emisiri tewadika.
7: It's not good to go back to Egypt.
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7: God tells them, don't go back, remain here.
1: Mukama yebazibwe.
7: Praise be to the Lord.
1: Mukama yebazibwe.
7: Praise be to the Lord.
1: Lwaki?
7: Why?
1: Yere yagala basimba.
7: He wanted to plant them.
1: Yere yagala kufuna chifo, point of contact.
7: He wanted to get a point of contact
1: so that he can deal with it. Hallelujah.
7: Amen. Ladies and gentlemen, as I said one time back, when the Lord is to work with you, he first plants you. He never works with people who are aganaga. He wants to plant you. He wants to establish you that he can deal with you. That's the old someone. Even David said these words. He took me from the mud clay and planted me on the rock. He put a song on my heart. A song of worship.
1: Hallelujah.
7: Amen.
1: Katonda.
7: Our Lord
1: wants
7: to establish
1: us
7: in this world that we are.
1: Mwagenda
7: where he goes to come and meet us, coming for the second time. He will never take those who are not strong. He will take those who take care of the positions.
1: Hallelujah.
7: Amen. He's going to take those coming from the mud clay, planted on those.

0: kubiramo kamengaleza. 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Thank you, Jesus.
1: Hallelujah.
0: And come up unto me into the mountain. Hallelujah. And make thee an ark of wood. And I will write on the tablets of the words that were on the first tablets. Which you broke, and you shall put them in the ark. And I made the ark of the shittim wood. And hewed two tables of, and went up to the mountain, having the two tablets in my hand.
1: Nentema ebipande bibiri ebyamayinja ebifanagana ngebyolubereberiye nenninya kulusozi ngankutte ebipande bibiri mu ngalo zange.
0: And he wrote on the tablets according to the first writing and the ten commandments which the Lord spoke unto you in the mountain of the midst of the fire in the day of the assembly, and the Lord gave them unto me.
1: Nawandika ku bipande ng'okuwandika okw'oluberebere bwe kwali amateeka kumi Mukama geyambulira ku lusozi ng'ayima wakati mu muliro ku lunaku.
0: And I turned myself and came down from the mountain.
1: Nenkyuka nenva ku lusozi.
0: And put the tablets in the ark which I had made.
1: Nenteka ebipande mu sanduku gye nali nkoze.
0: And there they be as the Lord commanded me.
1: Era biryomo nga Mukama bwe yabindagira.
0: And the children of Israel took their journey from Beeroth of the children of Jaakan to Mosera. There Aaron died.
1: Abana ba Isirayiri ne batambula okuva e Beerosonikini okutuuka e Moreya. 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
0: Era ni bakola batya?
1: Era je yazikibwa.
0: Let's pray. Father, we thank you for this word.
1: Mukama tukwebaza olw'ekigambo.
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0: We know that you are in our midst.
1: Tumanyi nti oli masekatigavu.
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1: Era tumanyi nti ekigambo kyo kiramu.
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1: Kwe kusaba kwaffe kifuuke kiramu mufe.
0: I call upon your Holy Spirit.
1: Omwoyo mutukuvu tumukoola.
0: To teach us this afternoon.
1: Otuyigirize ettuntu lya leero.
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1: Okutegeera kwaffe tukuteeka wansi.
0: And we put down every wisdom of man.
1: Amagezi gonna ag'omuntu.
0: So that your word may be exalted in us.
1: Ekigambo kyo kigulumire mufe.
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1: Gula amatuga fagomunda.
0: And our inner eyes.
1: Namasoga fagomunda.
0: So that we cease to see the physical.
1: Tuleme okulaba ebirabikako.
0: But to understand the spirit.
1: Ne tugetegera omwoyo.
0: And to hear what the spirit speaks to us.
1: Era tuulire omwoyo kyayogera nafe.
0: This afternoon we choose to worship you.
1: Etendo lya encha ya leo tusu
0: and give you praise in Jesus' name. Hallelujah.
1: Amen.
0: Hallelujah.
1: Amen.
0: We want to thank God this afternoon.
1: Because
0: we are privileged to hear what we hear.

0: okuvuganya okuwulira bye tuwulira.
1: Other people did not have a chance.
0: Abalala tebalina mukisa kufaanana bwe gutyo.
1: People out there don't have the opportunity.
0: Abantu eyo tebalina mwaganya.
1: But here we are listening to the word of God.
0: Neffe nno tutuno tuwuliriza ekigambo kya Katonda.
1: Hallelujah.
0: Amen.
1: So the Bible says,
0: Bible egamba bweti,
1: at that time the Lord said unto me,
0: mukaseera ko mukama nangamba,
1: make yourself tablets of stone like the first.
0: Nangamba wekolere ebipande ebyamateeka ng'ebyasooka.
1: Perhaps next time I will come with the tablets that were written at first.
0: Era ku mulundi guno jangu n'ebipande nga ebyawandikibwa kusooka.
1: I will come.
0: Nja kujja.
1: With the scriptures.
0: Nja kujja n'ebyawandikibwa.
1: Concerning the tablets that were written at first.
0: Kubikwatagana n'ebyawandikibwa mu ntandikwa.
1: And were broken.
0: Era nga byali byamenyeka.
1: Hallelujah.
0: Amina.
1: So this is the servant of God.
0: Ono ye muddu wa mukama.
1: At the second time he appears before the Lord.
0: Ku mulundi ogwokubiri ng'alabise maaso ga mukama.
1: With this instruction.
0: N'ekiragiro semalagiro.
1: That come once again.
0: Nga kikomawo nate ogwokubiri.
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0: Komawo nate ogwokubiri ku lusozi tusinkane.
1: But this time when you come to me.
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1: Baziita mu lulimi olwaffe oluzimba luyita block slates.
0: Now in our language, the lay language, we call them slates.
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1: Hallelujah.
0: Amina.
1: So omubiri ogwo kati Katonda agamba Musa.
0: So now the Lord tells Moses.
1: Genda kubanga mayinja gava ku lusozi.
0: Because the stones come from the mountain.
1: Genda ku lusozi.
0: Now go to the mountain.
1: Ofuneyo amayinja.
0: And find out stones.
1: Ogole bulungi nyo.
0: That you may hold them.
1: Oje nago maso gange.
0: And bring them before me.
1: Funa mayinja abiri.
0: Find two stones.
1: Hallelujah. Bwatyo Musa nakola ki?
0: And Moses
1: nafuna amayinja ago.
0: Got the stones.
1: Nga bwe kyali mu ntandikwa.
0: Like it was in the beginning.
1: Basaba ne banyabe kitabo kye tusoma mbakiyita ekyamateeka olwokubiri.
0: Ladies and gentlemen, we are reading Deuteronomy.
1: Deuteronomy simply is a second time.
0: Deuteronomy kitegeza olwokubiri.
1: The Lord delivered the 10 commandments.
0: Mukama yakomyawo amateeka ag'ekumi.
1: The second time the Lord chose to give them again the commandments that were broken at first.
0: Omulundi ogwokubiri mukama ng'akomawo nate okubawo amateeka agamenyebwa mu ntandikwa.
1: So this particular context represents the grace that was given to us.
0: So kati wano wetusoma kikiikirira ekisa ekyatuweebwa.
1: It represents the second time God pardoned man.
0: Kikiikirira omulundi ogwokubiri Katonda ng'asaasira omuntu.
1: The second time the Bible says,
0: era Bible egamba omulundi
1: ogwokubiri, God remembered the children of Israel.
0: Katonda bwe yajjukira abaana ba Isirayiri.
1: And then gave them a new covenant.
0: Nawawa endagaano empya.
1: The covenant of Jesus Christ.
0: Endagaano ya Yesu Kristo.
1: Hallelujah.
0: Wanji.
1: Because the first covenant
0: wange endagaano yasooka
1: was made null.
0: Yali.
1: It was void.
0: Yali tegasiza.
1: Children of Israel could not follow it properly.
0: Abana wa Isirayiri tebasobola jigoberera.
1: So what Moses did,
0: Musa kiyakola,
1: after having the tablets in his hands,
0: oluvanyuma lw'okufuna amateeka mu ngalo ze,
1: written on by the hand of God,
0: eranga gawandikiddwako mukono gwa Katonda,
1: he found the children of Israel again bowing to a calf.
0: Nasanga abana ba Isirayiri nga bavunamidde akayana.
1: And he was disappointed.
0: Nekimunyiza era nagwa.
1: You know what he did?
0: Omanki yakola.
1: He threw the tablets down.
0: Naga sula wansi negaba bentuka.
1: And that was the end of the first covenant.
0: Oro yenda gane ya sokonge weddeo.
1: Hallelujah.
0: Amen.
1: It did not please God.
0: Katonda tekyamusanyusa.
1: But God had to devise another plan.
0: Ne Katonda yali ayinokolawo engeri endala.
1: So he gave them another chance.
0: Nabawa omukisa nate nate ogwokubiri.
1: Because where there is no vision, the children perish.
0: Kubanga watali kwolesebwa abaana babula.
1: Now the word of God is vision.
0: Ekigambo kya Katonda kwolesebwa.
1: It is the light.
0: kitangala.
1: David says, your word is a light unto my feet.
0: Daudi agamba nti ekigambo kyo kye kitangala eri ebigere byange.
1: And it is the light unto my path.
0: Era yetabaza eri amakubo gange.
1: Hallelujah.
0: Amen.
1: So God had to step in the second time.
0: Katonda yalina okujja ogwokubiri.
1: To ensure that they have another tablets with the writing of the commandments of God.
0: Okukakasiza ddala nti bafuna ebipande nga biwandikiddwako engalo ya Katonda amateeka.
1: But the Lord did not stop there.
0: Era Mukama teyakomawo.
1: He also told them.
0: Era yabagamba.
1: He told Moses.
0: Yagamba Musa.
1: Do not come only with stony tablets.
0: Namugamba tojja na bipande bya mayinja gokka.
1: Come also with the ark.
0: Yangu nate ne sanduko.
1: Hallelujah.
0: Anji.
1: Because after you have written the commandments,
0: kubanga ngamazo kuandika ebyalagirwa,
1: the ark will be the place where the stone tablets will be placed.
0: Esanduko mwe bali balina okutereka amateeka.
1: Basebo ndi mukusomesa ne banyabo mbadde nsaba muteekeyo omwoyo kuba bino ebintu oyinza okwebakiraawo.
0: I am teaching you, please. Don't silamba.
1: Hallelujah.
0: Amen.
1: I am teaching the Old Testament.
0: Nsomesa endagaano enkadde.
1: And marrying it with the New Testament.
0: Era nga ngireetera okufumbirwa endagaano empya.
1: For us to come up with the text to understand.
0: Ffe tusobole okufuna ekigambo ekitegeerekeka.
1: So whatever happened in the Old Testament was not by mistake.
0: Kati buli ekyaliwo mu ndagaano enkadde tekyaliwo
1: lwa ntaanyi. It was by design.
0: Naye kyali kyateekebwateekebwa.
1: Hallelujah.
0: Amen.
1: So this is what the Bible says.
0: Kati Bible egamba
1: bwe. Moses goes to the mountain.
0: Musa wuya yambusolisozi.
1: He meets God.
0: Asinkanye Katonda.
1: After meeting God.
0: Oluvanyuma lw'okusinkana Katonda.
1: God writes on the tablets.
0: Katonda wandise ku bipande.
1: Then he gives them back to Moses.
0: Namuwe bipande na tena.
1: And then Moses puts the tablets inside the ark.
0: Era Musa nateke bipande mu sanduku.
1: Ladies and gentlemen, the ark is a box with a flat top surface.
0: Basebo ne banyabo esanduku ye sanduku.
1: This is the second time we are looking at the ark in the Bible. The first time God talks of the ark, it was when he was dealing with Noah. Hallelujah.
0: Amen.
1: And the Lord told him, go and make me an ark. I'm about to make a new covenant.
0: Mukama namugamba genda onkolere ekyombo natera okukola endagaano empya.
1: Because I'm about to destroy the world using water.
0: Kubanga ngenda kusanyawo ensi eno nga nkozesa amazzi.
1: Why people are rebellious.
0: Lwaki kubanga abantu bajeemu.
1: Hallelujah.
0: Wanji.
1: Praise the Lord.
0: Yebazibwe.
1: Do you know that even before God counted on men to be righteous with him, even without the law,
0: okimanyi Mukama yabala abantu okubeera nga batuukirivu nga n'etteeka terinnajja.
1: In the days of Noah,
0: munaku za Noah,
1: ten commandments were not in place.
0: Amateeka kumi tewali.
1: Ten commandments came after Moses.
0: Amateeka kumi
1: in fact, they came with Moses.
0: Gajja na Musa.
1: Hallelujah.
0: Wanji.
1: But with Noah, there was no.
0: Naye ku mulembe gwa Noah tewali mateeka kumi.
1: But God chose to destroy the universe.
0: Naye Katonda n'asalawo okuzikiriza ensi eno.
1: Because they were not good before him.
0: Kubanga tebaali balungi maaso ge.
1: Hallelujah.
0: Wanji.
1: That's why we thank God.
0: Ensonga twebaza Katonda.
1: Because we are born in a time like this.
0: Kubanga twazaalibwa mu mulembe ogufaanana
1: gutyo. When the Ten Commandments were already given.
0: Ng'amateeka gonna gatuweebwa.
1: And the grace has already come.
0: Ate nga n'ekisa kyamaze dda okujja.
1: So we are under the grace.
0: So tuli wansi w'ekisa.
1: By the grace of God we are believers and saved.
0: Olw'ekisa kya Katonda tuli bakkiriza era
1: twalokoka.
0: Makofi, makofi kwa Bwana Yesu.
1: Hallelujah.
0: Amen.
1: So Moses goes before the Lord.
0: Musa wuyo agenze maso ga Mukama.
1: And God hands over the tablets to him.
0: Era Mukama wuyo amukwanze amateeke 10.
1: He places the tablets in the ark.
0: Amateeke 10 wuyo agatadde mu sanduku.
1: And then he comes down from the mountain.
0: Awonno navayo ku lusozi.
1: On this day,
0: kulunaku luno,
1: Aaron did not survive.
0: Aaron teyawona.
1: I wanted to read to you the scripture where God told him, let him not come to the mountain.
0: Njagala kusomere cha wandikibwa Mukama nga agamba tageza na alinya ku lusozi.
1: Hallelujah.
0: Amen.
1: And let him not frequent with the ark because Above the ark is my mercy seat.
0: Era tagezana asemberera esanduko kubanga kusanduko kwekuli entebe yange yokusasira.
1: Do you know why he dies after the delivery of the second Ten Commandments?
0: Omayirwa kyafa oluvannyuma lw'okuleeta amateeka ekkumi ogwokubiri.
1: Because he messed up the first one.
0: Kubanga ye yakyankalanya agaasooka.
1: He is a man that led to the making of and worshipping of a calf.
0: Ye musajja eyakulemberamu mu kubumba ennyana gye baasinza.
1: Let me not go into deep theology here.
0: Kati theology katusoka tumwesonyiwe.
1: Let us go to the word of God.
0: Katudeo mu kigambo kya Katonda.
1: Hallelujah.
0: Amen.
1: Praise the Lord.
0: Yebazibu.
1: So Moses comes.
0: Musa uyaze.
1: He returns from the mountain.
0: Avude uyo kulusozi.
1: That is where we have read. God required two things. He required the tablets. Because he needed to do something new. What is a tablet? A tablet is a human heart. Tell
0: your neighbor.
1: The tablet is the human heart.
0: Gwe mutima gw'omuntu.
1: Hallelujah. Jeremiah 31 verse 31.
0: Jeremiah 31:31.
1: God says, I will make a new covenant with the house of Israel.
0: Mukama gamba nakole ndagane mpya n'abaana ba Isiraeli.
1: Not as the first one.
0: Singe ya soka we.
1: This one,
0: nekuluno.
1: I will write my law on their heart.
0: Now andike teka lyange ku mitima gyabwe.
1: Hallelujah.
0: Wanji.
1: Nobody will teach the other which way to follow.
0: Era tewabenga ono omwayigiriza munne nti kwata lino oba
1: kwata lino. They will all know my law.
0: Era bana bonna banategeere teka lyange.
1: Hallelujah.
0: Amen.
1: That is a new covenant.
0: Eyo yendagane mpya.
1: The same word is being repeated in Hebrews chapter 8 verse number 8.
0: Ebigambe ebiddidwa mu Bebulaniya 8 kanyirira ko 8.
1: Behold, days are coming when I will make a new covenant.
0: Ennaku zijja bwe ndikola endagaano empya.
1: Ladies and gentlemen, we are in the new covenant seasons.
0: Basaba ne banyabo tuli mu biseera by'endagaano empya.
1: Where we have to walk with our hearts.
0: I want to tuina okutambula n'emitima gyaffe.
1: Not with our tablets.
0: Si n'ebipande byaffe.
1: Hallelujah.
0: Amen.
1: These days,
0: nakuzino,
1: the Lord is dealing with us
0: mukama akolagana nafe,
1: according to the uprightness of our hearts.
0: Okusinzira ku bulongofu n'obulungamu bw'emitima gyaffe.
1: David says,
0: Yahudi agamba,
1: that the Lord has dealt with me
0: timukama akoze nange,
1: according to the right standing of my heart.
0: Okusinzira ku busimbalala bw'omutima gwange.
1: That is Psalms number 18.
0: Zaburi 18.
1: He says, the Lord has dealt with me according to my righteousness.
0: Agamba nti mukama akolaganye nange okusinzira ku simbalala bw'omutima gwange.
1: He already had a vision of the future.
0: Yalina okolesebwa kw'ombyo maaso.
1: Kino kanchogere mu Luganda.
0: Let me speak this in our language.
1: Mukama Katonda akolagana nawe.
0: God will let with you.
1: Okusinzira ku mazima g'omanyi mu mutima gwo.
0: According to the truth that you know in your heart.
1: Era bw'omanya amazima mu bulamu bwo.
0: And once you know the truth in your life.
1: Kyanguyira Katonda okuyamba mu bwangu.
0: It is so easy for God to help you immediately. That's why he says those people come to me, but their hearts are far away. Meaning I cannot help them. They have not given me the opportunity to help them. What we call the tablets represents our hearts.
1: Hallelujah.
0: Amen.
1: Zichi kidiro mutima gwo.
0: Represent your heart.
1: Katika tonde chigamba chiwandika kumutima.
0: Now God will write the word on your heart.
1: Chigambo.
0: What we call the word.
1: Sichi echiri mu Bible.
0: It is not the word, the texture in the Bible.
1: Checho chote gede echiri mulambwere chikola.
0: It is that word that you understand in your life, it worketh.
1: Echita sobola kola mugwe.
0: What cannot work in you.
1: Chitegeza techikubi kulidwa.
0: Meaning it is not revealed to you. Chomi
1: kulidwa nechote gede checho katonda chiakozesa mugwe.
0: What you have gotten revelation of is that exactly that God will use in you.
1: Hallelujah.
0: Amen.
1: Katika tonda ita Musa.
0: Now God calls Moses.
1: Namuga toja weka.
0: Don't come alone. Bring me two things. Let me talk about these and I'll be done. Bring me two things. Bring me the stones. Two stones.
1: That's
0: why your heart has gotten two parts.
1: Teachers,
0: are you present?
1: The left and the right what?
0: Ventricle.
1: Akutewakera vida.
0: Ekisenge kya kono n'ekya ddyo.
1: The other side has oxygenated and the other one has
0: deoxygenated. Erimu carbon dioxide n'erimu temuli mulimu oxygen.
1: Mukama yebazibu.
0: Amina.
1: Na muganda etere bimeka?
0: Bring me two.
1: Ekisoka.
0: Number one.
1: Chali chichikirira Katonda eri abantu.
0: It represented God to men.
1: Amateeka.
0: The law.
1: Agasoka.
0: The first law.
1: Agasoka galiana atano.
0: The first law where
1: Katonda mwene nga yeyogerako.
0: God himself speaking about himself.
1: Jukira okutukuza olunaku lwa Sabbath.
0: Remember to clean, to cleanse the Sabbath. To keep the Sabbath.
1: Very significant of Jesus Christ.
0: Keep it holy. Christ yenyini.
1: Hallelujah.
0: Amen.
1: Sabbath means chechintu ekitanyonyoro ekyasigalayo mu Luyonani.
0: The Sabbath is that word that was known.
1: Kuumula.
0: It means rest. Okuumula.
1: Hallelujah.
0: Amen.
1: That's why when Jesus comes,
0: yes, wajja,
1: he gives us the true Sabbath.
0: Atuwa sabbath entu.
1: And says, come to me all you who labor.
0: Naga mujeje ndi mwana wakoe.
1: And all you who are heavy laden.
0: Era bazitowere dua.
1: And I'll give you Sabbath.
0: Njaba wa sabato.
1: So when you come to Jesus,
0: katibo jeri Yesu,
1: what you cannot get for yourself,
0: chota sobola kwefunira,
1: that is rest, he'll give it to you.
0: Okuumula
1: free of charge.
0: Kuwa. Achikuwa.
1: Now Sabbath is not after doing all the work and on Saturday you rest.
0: Sabbath techiri kukwala mini mujo nate ku Saturday no umula.
1: Sabbath, our Sabbath is coming to Jesus Christ.
0: Sabbath yafe, Sabbato yafe kujeri Yesu.
1: And every day,
0: bulikanaku,
1: all days we are taken back to God.
0: Enaku zonaza dayeri katonda.
1: You are supposed to be at rest Monday up to Monday.
0: O inaku umula kuva ku Monday paka ku Monday.
1: Hallelujah.
0: Amina.
1: Abamu umula ko muchachi.
0: Some of you rest when you come to church. When you go home, you cannot sleep when the people are hearing. In your bedroom, there are kind of stuff that are not really understandable. When you are sleeping, something asks, who is that? Who is with that man?
1: Paka woku bomulangalum.
0: Until when you shout,
1: Muveko, no,
0: leave me alone. Leave me alone. Now to rise up, everybody sleeping. You have no rest. We sleep in the house at our home.
1: There's
0: somebody I can never tell you. She could shout in the night. Even in the morning you ask why. What happened? What happened? He walks even to the door. Sleeping, walking, sleeping. I'll come back tomorrow. He goes back and sleeps. Having not. If you're here and your child is chewing cud, please bring that child and we pray for
1: him.
0: A young baby like this chewing cud. You know that those are evil covenants, who break them in the name of Jesus. Jesus came that we may have rest. That is what we call the Sabbath. Now in the first five law decalogues, he's speaking about himself. Never worship other gods before me. Never create any idol. Not even bow to me. Because I'm a jealousy God. Whether down the earth, above the earth, or on the earth, never bow to that idol.
1: That is what we introduction.
0: That is what we call the nyanjula.
1: Commandment number one.
0: You would die all in vain.
1: Kubanga kanuna talire menga kuwala na guanga kumu nakabere nanti.
0: Because God will make a revenge on the first generation, the second generation, and the third generation. Banakana. Praise the Lord. He brings the second law. Third law. All the laws we are pointing to God.
1: Hallelujah.
0: Amen.
1: Just read them.
0: Exodus 20, verses number 1. It was the first tablet. Now the second tablet. The laws written there. Were relational man to man. Connecting man to man. You should never admire the wife of your neighbor. No matter his house. Now, have you ever read these 10 commandments? Another one. You should never speak false witness. Do you know that someone
1: people,
0: once you do when the law says never commit adultery and you do commit adultery, then you know you are still under the law. Amen. Now speaking falsely. False witness against man. You should never make any swear in the name of the Lord. Another. Tolimbanga.
1: Ojukirango kuwa bazaddebechi.
0: Ekitiibwa ennaku zo ziba nnyingi ku nsi. Some of you, when you go to the village, when your father is a poor and you have some money within you, you
1: were
0: on your father, you call him big headed. What are you saying? Now, when he contends with you, you never leave food for him. Now of you and the father, who is understanding?
1: Who is fooling?
0: Ani a fooling a munne? Do you understand the situation? Even if your poor is the chairman of the poor, the Lord says, honor your father. After honoring your father, you get to know you are in the grace. Because them that overcome the law are in the grace. The covenant of the law was broken.
1: Hallelujah.
0: Amen.
1: We
0: are in the grace with Christ. And the foundation is the word of God. Makofi kwa Bwana Yesu.
1: Hallelujah.
0: Let me speak these words. After God separating from Moses, the law for the people and his law, he tells him, go.
1: Genda.
0: Go. His work was done. Now when God gives you the word, he has cleansed you. He has made you worthy before him.
1: All he says, go. Go to the people. Yes, we are here.
0: When Jesus was going, he told us these words.
1: Go and teach them what I've told you. But one thing I assure you, I'll be with you till the end of age. Hallelujah. He told them to go. So when Moses left God, he comes down before the people to begin executing the service God has already rendered to him. But what he took on the mountain as an ark
0: nayeke yatwala ku lusozi nge sanduku
1: is exactly your body.
0: Ogo gwe mubiri gwo gwenyini.
1: The ark is a significance of the body you have.
0: Esanduko kabonero ka mubiri gwo lina
1: gwo nyini. Where the tablets are placed.
0: Amateka mwe gatekebwa.
1: Now this is what God requires of you.
0: Era katonda kino kyakwagaza.
1: He requires two things from you.
0: Akwagaza bibiri.
1: He requires your heart.
0: Yagala mutima gwo.
1: And requires your body.
0: Atena yagala no mubiri gwo.
1: Chibulire neighbor.
0: Tell your neighbor.
1: Hallelujah.
0: Amen.
1: Ebisigadde byonna bikulekedde.
0: He has left the rest
1: to you.
0: He requires you to think.
1: Nga bwe nkyakunyonyola bikula 1 Corinthians chapter 6 verse number 19.
0: Bakolise ekisooka mu kaaga 19 bikula.
1: He requires two things.
0: Akwagaza ebintu bibiri.
1: Kati gwe amaaso go sigala ng'otunula.
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0: chi. Now stay listening.
1: Na yo mutima gwo kasamanya nti guli mu ngalo ze.
0: But once your heart is in his hands.
1: Biola bye bye sitaza tebigenda tuka ku mutima gwo.
0: What you've seen will never reach your heart.
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0: The terrible things you listen to will never touch your heart.
1: Mutima gwo inaguwa gukwasa.
0: Because you've handled your heart to somebody.
1: Hallelujah.
0: Amen.
1: The compartments in your heart.
0: I was here explaining the compartments in your heart.
1: Hallelujah.
0: Amen. Praise the Lord.
1: So, that is what God requires of you.
0: The Lord repeated all the Ten Commandments in the New Covenant. It was written, never commit adultery, but whoever looks lustfully to a woman has already committed adultery in his heart. So you don't need to go to a woman in order for you to commit adultery. Once you have a mentality like this, I'll go to Nalusu. In your heart, slowly by slowly, and I will begin praising her. Oh, why? Before you go, the Lord has already cleared it. He has done it. Ladies and gentlemen, guard your heart. The ladies, you are here and your husband. You have never abused your husband visible
1: words.
0: Me, I used to abuse somebody in my heart for 3 minutes. And afterwards, I would go to a
1: wedding.
0: I have not hearing anything. Now, a woman can abuse the father of the children. In your heart, you say, you are like a basket.
1: Confidence in you.
0: Meaning in your heart there is no.
1: Omutima go chitegeza guzanya. Omugaso gwa manyi nyo maso ga mukama.
0: Your heart makes a great glory.
1: Now
0: kenyini
1: ngatonna baku.
0: Before you open your eyes like this, your life is deeper in your heart.
1: That's why the Bible says, you will love the Lord your God with all your
0: heart. All the Ten Commandments, the Lord has summarized in the two
1: laws.
0: It was trying to implicate the first law. Meaning, love the Lord with all your heart.
1: Hallelujah.
0: Praise the Lord. Number two, love your neighbor as you love yourself.
1: Yesu yabiddamu.
0: Jesus made a repetition. Did he remove the first law? I never came to abolish the law of Moses, but I came to fulfill the law of Moses. To fulfill. Matthew chapter 5.
1: Hallelujah.
0: Amen. Ladies and gentlemen, are you there?
1: First Corinthians.
0: Just read loud.
1: Verse 19.
0: Kumina mwenda.
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2: Mumwe.
1: Aha.
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0: Exert God.
1: Muchi?
0: In your body.
1: Mu mubiri gwamwe.
0: In your body.
1: Katonda bamugulumiriza awa.
0: Where do you exert God? Where do you exert God? In the spirit. Let me tell you. If you want to worship in your spirit, you do it when you are sleeping. There's a time even if you are sleeping, you are worshiping. You woke up in the morning worshiping. But the wise way of human worship, I'm not talking about the dream or even revelation. It is your lips, your mouth.
1: That's what the Bible says.
0: Bible,
1: the Lord has ordained
0: Mokama atada matendo
1: on what?
0: Kumimwa jabana batu.
1: Now
0: close your mouth. On your lips. The Lord has ordained praise. So that you
1: can
0: communicate with your heart. There are some who praise the Lord. Even the non-shaking. Singing wonderful songs.
1: Olujiru gure eliomono.
0: Yom.
1: Boza tenzi. Nenga imiridde.
0: He's standing.
1: Yes.

0: Ono babeba amuntu asako. 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
1: Praise the Lord.
0: Nenga emikono Mukama yakola ki?
2: But the Lord has given your hands.
0: Amaguru Mukama yakola ki?
2: He has given you the legs.
0: Kubengalo zina.
2: Clap your hands and dance.
0: Sitani bantu be abatuwala bali bazinira disco.
2: The devil has taken them, they're dancing in the disco. But for you, the temple he has given you. You are not holy, but you are a saint. You are a saint. Saint David. Saint Michael. Amen.
0: Katonda yagala omubiri gwo.
2: God loves your body.
0: Kubanga Mukama agamba Musa.
2: Because God tells Moses. Come with the ark. After having will, who we need. And I write the word on the tablets. And I'll put them in.
0: So it is your responsibility. Hallelujah. It is your what? To present your bodies to God.
2: Okuwayo mubiri gweri Katonda.
0: This time there is no Moses.
2: It
0: is the Holy Spirit to work in you. To prepare you for what? For the word of God to come in your life. Hallelujah. God knows when the word comes in you, the rest will be him to handle. He knows that once you embrace the word, there is no power that will overcome you. Hallelujah. He knows that once I have the tablets present in the ark, I am present right there.
2: Those are the words Jesus has spoken.
0: If you love me, you keep my word.
2: Then
0: if my word is in you, I will ask my father and I to come.
2: Today.
0: Bottom line is the word.
2: Chigambo.
0: Hallelujah. Mukama yebazibwe.
2: Praise the Lord.
0: I cannot go far.
2: Sisobola kusukuluma nyiwan.
0: Next time I will talk about
2: kumulundi omulana tujja kwogera.
0: The things that were found in the ark.
2: Ebintu byetwazula mu sanduku.
0: Hallelujah.
2: Wanji.
0: I'll talk about what was contained in the ark.
2: Tugenda kwogera ku biki ebyabeeranga mu sanduku.
0: Of what importance and of what value are they in your life?
2: Makulu chi era muganyiro chi ogwe byeguli mu bulamu.
0: Because your body is not simply empty.
2: Kwanga mubiri gote chiri yao chingangali.
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2: kuwa somebody comes with the earring naturally. Where are the jongs?
0: Mukama yebazibu balite beguya. Bible ebyo bichakola
2: They are still working. Now the parents are here. You buy sweets that are not really understandable to them. Among the sweets, there are tattoos. There are dragons thereof. You find your kid passing by. Hey. That I want you to do.
0: Why among all things they are putting tattoos?
2: Lwaki mu bintu byonna byonna balesezi tattoo?
0: Atomanyi we baziteeka?
2: Do you know why they put them?
0: Baziteeka ku mukono.
2: On the hand.
0: Akabonero kalibera wa.
2: A sign, where will be the sign?
0: Bwatajiteeka wano.
2: If it is not here,
0: ajiteeka wano.
2: On the hand.
0: They are preparing people.
2: Bateekateeka abantu.
0: Akati gwe nawe okomawo gaya.
2: Now you come back chewing.
0: Tata mwangusi kulikayo.
2: Kulikayo tata chiwe.
0: What
2: are you saying? You give them one by one, one by one. They are saying, we'll come back.
0: And they prepare. But they take ideas of tattooing their bodies when they are still what?
2: Who has ever seen these tattoos? On the cheapest seats. 100, 200. Now there are some expensive suites. They come in the football game style. Now they are in the dragons that you can never understand. Somebody says, praise the Lord. What's up, Pastor? What's up? We can meet later. But he's chewing.
0: Just, it's a caution, a word of caution.
2: Icho cha kwebuza.
0: Hallelujah. Mukama yebazibu.
2: Praise the Lord.
0: Temu oyimibiri jamwe.
2: Your
0: temu jiteka ngako ne misale.
2: Never even had any cutting.
0: Wowa bikora nganga tonalokoka.
2: If you used to do them when you're not born again.
0: Olwairo mukama yakuwe kisa.
2: Today the Lord has given you the grace.
0: Twali wanone sister nawo bujulisi.
2: We are here with the sister and she testified.
0: Enyindo yali yajiteka mwe chiuma.
2: She had put a ring in the nose. But she wasn't a
0: capi.
2: But she had a ring. Do you always see them with a ring in the nose? And the Karamojongs and the Indians too. Amina. I was in P3. I entered the city. When I was going to P5, they told me, go and analyze. I found the children. You cut your name here. And I told, give me the contractor. The time of the toothpick had just come, introduction.
0: Chibiriti.
2: And I
0: heard
2: my
0: Kiwendo.
2: I first wrote with a pen. Then I got the match stick. And after writing, you light the matchbox. You pass it through. Going home. I had just rolled my shirt like
0: this,
2: with the name Kiwendo.
0: What about standing Javavant?
2: Praise the Lord. They feared me and said, how have you done it? I had real wounds on my hand. And I'd even burnt it with the matchsticks. Then it became a scar in my name. I thank God it has gone. And I don't have it on my
0: hand.
2: Ladies and gentlemen, never joke with this world. Your body is the temple of God. Now look at your style. If it does not exalt the Lord with your body, just give it to your sister. younger sister.
0: Hallelujah. Yes, yebazibwe.
2: Praise the Lord.
0: Katonda akwagalamu ebintu bimeka.
2: God loves two things of you.
0: Ekisoka ki?
2: Number one.
0: Mutima. Mutima.
2: Your heart.
0: Singo mutima gwo mukama aguwamba.
2: Once the Lord captures your heart,
0: nabagamba ono sitani bwamala okuwamba omutima gw'omuntu aba tawulira birala.
2: I tell you, then the devil takes away your heart. You can never listen.
0: Osanga akana akawala katono naye ng'omuvubuka yakalimbirimbi omutima n'aguwamba.
2: You find a young girl having been deceived and the boy had taken the heart.
0: Kati gwe muzadde ne bw'oyogera otya.
2: Now, however much you speak as a parent, even if they don't have food, we'll cover ourselves with a box. What will you eat? We shall go and
0: very blind. So
2: the devil has captured the heart. Now you parent, always overcome the heart of your children.
0: You
2: can never tell your child, "Mwana wange ngamkwagala." You find these ones. Tell the boy,
0: "Mwenda ino.
2: I love that son. Ay mama koba ya kwenda ino."
0: Era yenda mwenda gane.
2: He desires that you may love
0: each other. Kati amajama pangise na energy,
2: and he comes
0: muruzungu from the look of things
2: okusinzira ku mirandira gye bintu bino,
0: and according to the way things are moving
2: okusinzira ku ntambula ye bintu,
0: your mother seems to be your friend.
2: Mama wo alabika mukwano gwo. Amen. Speak with your son, "I love you." Now when Sodivuto will come, those ones before,
0: they stand in the angle 65.
2: They stand in the angle 65. Ma, by the time the father has already taken the heart of the
0: baby.
2: But you know these fathers, when they're praying around the kids, go out. I told you, when I enter the house, you go out. You come back to sleep. Stop praying in the house. We had fathers. I never sat with my father around there. He understood that he recruited me to count his money. You sit down and he brings the money. You begin counting the money. And he should not go out. Sometimes he would come in with a small jerrycan. He would have this slogan. With a small jerrycan. Sometimes with water too. When he comes back, if you're a father of this time, when he died, they told me, "Cry. Cry, your father is dead." I couldn't understand anything. How could I cry? Cry. Cry, we take out the disease. You cry to somebody who has been torturing you. Praise the Lord. Now those things bring closer your children to you. Speak with them. Because you are the father, you are the mother. You have produced children. And the child stands against you. Mama, I'll report you to the father. You get to know she needs a lesson. That word is kuvuma kwenyini. How could he report you to the father? Let me not go for deeper. Give God your heart.
0: Hallelujah.
2: Amen. Omutima.
0: No mubiri gwo.
2: And your body.
0: Aogenda kutambula naye.
2: Then you walk with God.
0: Agenda kulwanira entalo.
2: He will fight your battles.
0: Agenda kuwanguza.
2: He will give you victory.
0: Hallelujah.
2: Amen.
0: Onakumulala.
2: Next time.
0: Tugenda kusoma sanduke ngesitulibwa.
2: We are going to read how the covenant box is lifted.
0: Sanduke ngetekebwa mu kifo chayo.
2: When the ark is placed in its place.
0: Ebyo byonna symbolic. Hallelujah.
2: All of them represent victory. Meaning the power of God. Carry the ark which the Lord has given you. The ark means the word that we are reading this year. And the word has gotten to be in your heart. The word has gotten to be in you and you in the word. When we say this is a year for the word, now for you walking with the Bible, I mean the Bible in your heart. Because it is your victory. When I speak these words, sometimes I don't want to say amen. But you stand up and speak.

0: ubusa. 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
1: Samuel.
0: And we were reading from verse number 1.
1: Era nsoma okuva kanyiriri akasooka.
0: In the name of Jesus.
1: Mu linnya lya Yesu.
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1: Now the boy Samuel ministered before the Lord, before Eli.
2: N'ekigambo kya Mukama kyali kya muwendo mungi mu nnaku ezo.
1: And the word of the Lord was rare in those days.
2: Tewabangawo kwolesebwa kwa lwatu.
1: There was no widespread revelation.
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1: while Eli was laying down in his place,
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2: n'ettabaaza ya Katonda nga tennazikira,
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1: The Lord called Samuel and he answered, "Here I am."
2: Nadduka nambiro najja eri Eli n'ayogera nti, "Nze nzuno."
1: So he ran to Eli and said, "Here I am,
2: for you
1: have called me."
2: N'ayogera nti, "Sikuyise."
1: And he said, "I didn't call you.
2: Galamira nate.
1: Lie down again."
2: Nagenda nagalamira.
1: And he went and lay down.
2: Mukama namuyita nate olwokubiri nti, "Samuel."
1: Then the Lord called him yet again, "Samuel."
2: Samuel nagolokoka nagenda Eli nayogera nti, "Nze nzuno."
1: So Samuel rose and went to Eli and said, "Here I am."
2: Kubango mpise.
1: "For you called me."
2: Nadamu nti, "Sikuyise mwana wange."
1: He answered, I indeed did not call you my son.
2: Galamira nate.
1: Lie down again.
2: Era Samuel yaita namanya Mukama.
1: Now Samuel had not yet known the Lord.
2: So n'ekigambo kya Mukama kyali tekinnamubikulirwa.
1: Nor was the word of the Lord yet revealed to him.
2: Mukama n'ayita Samuel nate omulundi ogwokusatu.
1: And the Lord called Samuel again the third time.
2: N'agolokoka n'agenda eri Eli n'ayogera nti, "Nze nzuno."
1: So he rose and went to Eli and said, "Here I am."
2: Kubanga ompise.
1: "For you called me."
2: Awo Eli n'ategeera nga Mukama ye ayise omwana.
1: Then Eli perceived the Lord had called the boy.
0: Wekomerawo. Awo Eli n'ategeera.
1: And Eli perceived
0: nga Mukama ye ayise omwana.
1: The Lord had called the boy.
0: Praise the Lord.
1: Yebazibwe Mukama.
0: When you look at the life of Samuel,
1: but wetu tunulira obulamu bwa Samuel.
0: He's a boy that never knew how he got into the temple.
1: Mulenzi atamanyi ngeri gye yayingira yeekaalu.
0: But the moment he entered the temple,
1: naye kavuna yayingira yeekaalu,
0: he realized,
1: yakitegeera,
0: the need to serve the Lord.
1: Tikyetaagisa okuweereza Katonda.
0: But among all the prophets that existed,
1: era mu bannabbi bonna abaali babaddewo,
0: Samuel was one of them.
1: Samweri yali omu ku bo.
0: That completely dedicated his life,
1: era nga ye obulamu bwe bwonna yabuwaayo,
0: to serving the Lord,
1: okuweerezanga Mukama.
0: Hallelujah. We all know the story how he got into the temple.
1: Olugero tulumanyi engeri gye yayingira yeekaalu.
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1: Yebazibwe.
0: Now, Samuel chapter number 7.
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0: Katusomeka 7 and verse 15.
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2: musanvu. Samuel musanvu 15. Samuel n'alamulira Isirayiri ennaku zonna ez'obulamu bwe.
1: And Samuel judged Israel all the days of his life.
0: Oli ensonga eyo. 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
1: Nalamula Isirayiri ennaku zonna ez'obulamu bwe.
0: Think about it.
1: Kirowoozeeko kino.
0: Yayingiranga atamanyi.
1: He entered like he never knew anything.
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1: And he agreed to serve the Lord the rest of his life.
0: 16 says, and he went from year to year on a circuit to Bethel, Gilgal, Mizpah, judged Israel in all those places.
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0: There he judged Israel and there he built an altar to the Lord.
1: Eyo yalamulanga Isirayiri. 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
1: engeri yokka gy'osobola okusigala ng'oli muweereza wa Mukama
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1: the Lord. 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
0: minister to God,
1: ng'oweereza Mukama,
0: and also have time to God,
1: era ng'olina obudde eri Mukama.
0: That is the meaning of the word sacrifice.
1: Eyo ensonga gye bayita saddaaka
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1: ku kyoto.
0: Hallelujah. Like the boy Isaac told his father.
1: Waliwo omuvubuka gwe bayita Isaac agamba kitaawe.
0: The altar has been set in place.
1: N'amugamba ekyoto nkiraba bakitegese.
0: We have even the wood.
1: Enku zizironzeetise.
0: But where is the sacrifice?
1: Naye saddaaka eruwa?
0: Abraham told his son.
1: Ibrahim agamba mutabani we.
0: That the Lord will provide.
1: Mukama ajagabirira.
0: Now when you set an altar,
1: but we'll take away kyoto.
0: You are leaving room for God to provide the rest.
1: Oboganyiza Mukama agabirira ebisingiridde.
0: Hallelujah.
1: Yeah.
0: You are creating room
1: obotaddewo omuwaatwa
0: for God to continually minister to your life.
1: Katonda asigalenga aweereza eri obulamu bwo.
0: Significantly, we have to talk about an altar, I think, in a full sermon.
1: Ekitegeeza tulina okwogera ku kyoto nga bubaka bujjudde.
0: Because there will be no priesthood
1: kubanga bakabona tebasobola kubeerawo
0: without this altar thing.
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1: When we read in the Acts chapter 4,
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1: And they went to the in the ninth hour to pray. It was an altar.
0: Mukama yebazibwe.
1: Amen.
0: So they set themselves
1: beyawula
0: a time and a purpose to continue dwelling in the presence of God.
1: Ekiseera n'ensonga okusigala nga beeyongera mu kubeera okwa
0: Mukama. Where dedication is,
1: awabeera okwewaayo,
0: there will also be an altar and commitment.
1: Wabaawo ekyoto n'okweweerayo ddala.
0: Mukamba buuzeemu.
1: Let me ask you.
0: Ate mu Luganda.
1: In our language.
0: Ekyoto kyo kikuma ddi?
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0: We have people these days. Ngaye wasanze wasabide. They pray to any place.
1: Nuzitawe nakubiri.
0: After 2 days,
1: nafunamu ekisa nasaba.
0: He finds time and pray. They have no permanent program for prayers.
1: Dedication means I will commit part of my time. I will sacrifice this moment away from the daily routine. This time I'll commit it to God. It will be a daily thing. And I'll do it for God. You can do it on a family basis. On an individual basis. Or as a church at large.
0: Let me tell you the church altars.
1: The service programs of Zetulina.
0: These are the services Zetubana Zo.
1: We are
0: on the altar right now. Around 11, it's another altar. Wednesday, Friday, Monday. Now the choir practice, it is also another altar. Let me tell you, the people in the music ministry, when you are making practice, be serious.
1: Some
0: of you, the Lord will meet you in the practice.
1: That is commitment to do things of God.
0: You see it as a practice, but the Holy Spirit is always available to perfect what you're doing. It is another altar.
1: Hallelujah.
0: Amen.
1: I think you just need to understand what we are doing.
0: When you come here singing, dancing, it is not joking. You have to know to take it at chokola.
1: Anytime you set for God, it's very meaningful. Hallelujah.
0: Amen.
1: Mukama yebazwe. Obulamu bwa Samuel tubulabi.
0: Now we have seen the life of Samuel.
1: Era tulaba omusajja yasalawo okuweereza Mukama.
0: We see a man dedicated to serve the Lord.
1: Obulamu bwe bwonna.
0: The rest of his life.
1: Kakati atuuka ekiseera.
0: Now coming to time.
1: Ekigambo kyayogera.
0: And the word he would speak.
1: Katonda kya Samuel kitiibwa.
0: The Lord would always honor.
1: Eyo lye ddaala.
0: That was the level.
1: You speak a word.
0: Oyogera ekigambo.
1: And God performs it.
0: Katonda n'akikola.
1: He fulfills it.
0: N'akituukiriza.
1: Why?
0: Lwaki?
1: You have mastered the voice of God.
0: Eddoboozi lya Mukama kati olitegedde.
1: You know how it works with God.
0: Omanyi bwe kikola ne Mukama.
1: Ono eriyo okugamba nti eggulu liggale emyaka esatu n'ekitundu.
0: Elijah to close the heavens, the sky.
1: Yali amanyi eddoboozi lya Katonda likolerawa.
0: He knew how the voice of the Lord works.
1: Yakimanya likolera mu butuukirivu.
0: He knew it works in righteousness.
1: Era wali ekibiri nenya.
0: And where there is sin, it rebukes. So he spoke as he rebuked sin. And it was. When you speak heaven here.
1: Hallelujah.
0: Amen.
1: Samuel
0: walked in that kind of life for 40 years. When he was judging Israel,
1: he
0: reaches time and speaks like this. He speaks like this. The time I have been serving, I have not taken anybody's money.
1: In other words,
0: I have no debt. I have walked before the Lord in humility. And I have served the Lord in the truth.
1: Hallelujah.
0: Amen.
1: Mukama yebazibwe.
0: Praise the Lord.
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0: He reaches time and tells Saul that obedience is better than sacrifice.
1: Okugondera Katonda.
0: Obeying to God.
1: Yafuka embalamu ye.
0: Became a character in him.
1: Era okusigala nga mwana eyewaddeyo okubeera kabona maaso newankubadde nga bazadde be tebaali bakabona.
0: And to remain a son dedicated to God though his parents were non-priests.
1: Yalina okusigala nga mwetowaze.
0: He had to remain humble.
1: Hallelujah.
0: Amen.
1: Mukama yebazibwe.
0: Praise the Lord.
1: Era wetuba tusoma.
0: And when we are reading,
1: Samuel yaweereza wansi w'abakulembeze ate abaatwala ebbanga eddene babiri.
0: We can see Samuel minister before the great leaders, the two great leaders.
1: Yatekako Saulo nga kabaka.
0: He anointed Saul as king.
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0: And afterwards he anointed David.
1: Daudi yafugira Israeli emyaka ana mwemeka.
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0: It was very bad.
1: Kyakola bubi nnyo Samuel.
0: It was very bad for Samuel.
1: Abantu okusaba kabaka.
0: When the people requested for a king.
1: Ate ng'omulamuzi yaliwo.
0: Yet the judge was in place.
1: Mukama yibazibwe. 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
0: You may cause what God has given you.
1: Nechikula mugwe.
0: That it may grow and mature in you.
1: Singobo wadde obudde obusinga.
0: If you dedicate most of the time.
1: N'ofukirira ekiri mugwe n'okubeerawo kwa Katonda.
0: And what is in you with the presence of God.
1: Number two.
0: Ekyokubiri.
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0: And you do what he tells you to do.
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1: Obuweereza obubwo Katonda bwe yakuwa bwebo obulamu obw'obuziba bw'obeera ne Katonda.
0: The ministry that God has given you is the deeper relationship with God.
1: What counts before God for your life?
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1: It is the ministry of the Holy Spirit you allow to work and operate in your life.
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0: to God.
1: Nobody would decide even this kind of music you are going to listen to.
0: Tewali agenda kugamba nti luno lukube luno tolukuba.
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0: na yomo yomutukuvu,
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0: okuita mu bukuru,
1: and the levels of the spirit that you have reached,
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0: Who is that person praising to God?
1: Omuntu ateeka earpins ematu.
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1: ngaliwusiba mu kusinza.
0: Deeper in worship.
1: Teria kuulira.
0: Nobody is listening to you. But what you are doing is divine.
1: Oli waddembo kuteka mwe chiyimbe chili awe chechi chisazi saze chechi yaye yaye.
0: You are free to put in any kind of tune, demonic or
1: naye tosobola kusala no gamaneda.
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1: I am a temple.
0: Zendiye kalu.
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0: Zendiye kalu.
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0: Bali nakubanga basa ekitiwa kya Katonda.
1: Hallelujah.
0: Amen.
1: Obulokole chitegeza.
0: Salvation means
1: nokuweleza Katonda.
0: Even serving God.
1: Peter gets that you muntu akulumbi nakubo olui.
0: Meaning somebody has come and slapped you. Chomu
1: dizeche baito bulokole.
0: And what you respond is salvation.
1: Siwe bulokole kwe kujio kutula.
0: Not coming to sit there.
1: Omuntu wajana kufuma.
0: When somebody comes and abuses you.
1: Chomu dizeche baito bulokole.
0: Your response is your salvation. Elanja
1: wakutegeza gwali wano inzo kubanga tonna lokoka.
0: You may be not yet born again. Because your response is negative.
1: It is character change.
0: Mbala kuchuka.
1: People like this one, Samuel, nobody pays them, but they continually serve God.
0: Hallelujah. Wanji.
1: Mukama ibazo. So this boy, Bible says, he ministered before. He ministered to God before Samuel.
0: Bible gamba naweleza eri Katonda masoga eri.
1: Hallelujah.
0: Amen.
1: He didn't even know the voice of God.
0: Nedobozi lya mukama yalita nalitegeera.
1: Even the word of God was so rare, so scarce.
0: Nechigambo kya mukama kyali kya mungu.
1: And the lamp was about to go off.
0: Netabaza yali etandise okuzimera.
1: But then the Lord spoke to him.
0: Ne mukama nayogera naye.
1: Because he was in the temple.
0: Kubanga yali muyeka.
1: He was in the right place.
0: Yali mu kifo ekitufu.
1: He was in position of receiving from God.
0: Yali mu kifo we yali asobola okufunira okuva eri Katonda.
1: And the priestly calling was given to him.
0: Kati obwakabona bwali bumaze okumuweebwa.
1: Because he was prepared to be the next prophet.
0: Kubanga yali atekesekeddwa okubeera nabbi addako.
1: And the judge of God's people.
0: Era bwato ng'alina okubeera omulamuzi w'abantu ba Katonda.
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0: If God is to choose you to be the judge of his people.
1: Kyekiri Paulo kyeyawandiikira ani?
0: This is what Paul wrote to
1: Timotheo.
0: Timothy.
1: 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Amuwandiikira n'amugamba ati.
0: What does he tell him?
1: He tells him that a workman who is not ashamed of carrying out the word of truth.
0: Agamba omukozi womulimu atatiitira kukola mulimu gw'amazima.
1: 2 Timothy 2:15. Do your best to present yourself to God approved.
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0: And your sacrificial life.
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1: 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Jimaleko, by the way, wiki ene encha tutandika okusiiba.
0: This week we are starting fasting. Don't forget we are going to be here every day, every evening.
1: And again, let it be your care to get approval of God.
0: Let it be your care
1: to get approval of God. This one says, aim first at winning God's approval.
0: Ono mulana gamanti lubirira okubanga Katonda yakukakasa. Be diligent to present thyself to God and to God.
3: Awalagamba nyikira okwelaga eri
0: Katonda. As one approved worthy of trial.
3: Ng'omuntu akakasiddwa.
0: By trial.
3: Okuyita mu kugezesebwa.
0: Hallelujah.
3: Amen.
0: Mukama febasibwe. Ebikolwa bino ebyokunoonya Katonda.
3: Now these actions of seeking God.
0: Byakuzuulibwa maaso ga Mukama.
3: You have to discover in the presence of God.
0: Choyina okumanya kiri kimu.
3: What you have to know is one.
0: Katonda aina wasisinka na abantu.
3: There are places where God would meet his people.
0: Katonda abantu abanonye abasisinka na mwoyo.
3: And he always meet the people in the spirit.
0: Kati nawe ino kubera wa mwoyo.
3: So you have to be spiritual.
0: Kati abo mwoyo bakola ki?
3: Now what does the spiritual people do? Mwanyi
0: lwachi abensi batuita ba mwoyo.
3: Do you know why they call us spiritual?
0: Abalokole ba mwoyo.
3: The born again are spiritual. Because we are always in the spirit. It is hard to find that the Anglican Church fasting a week. A service on Wednesday, Friday.
0: Sad.
3: Apart from the charismatics movement.
0: Buli kaungezo iteyo bo basanga abamu bali na munnimi.
3: Every evening they are speaking new tongues.
0: Mulimu abasumba bagenda yo.
3: Kati baba koleza.
0: Kumachia
3: in the morning.
0: Nga kaungezo nali nchakolera wali school practice ku De Winton.
3: I was still working the other side.
0: Ngoita woku All Saints e Kampala.
3: You would find
0: akaungezo
3: in the evening.
0: Ngeliya bavubuka ngo basanga munnimi.
3: And the young men would speak tongues. New tongues.
0: Mukusaba.
3: In prayer. And some of the reverends are totally born again spiritual. They say it is just a work. Reverendship is a work. But we have the relationship. We are born again. He has the mic.
0: Zokota
3: Zedebrina.
0: Balina mukilasi yabwe sibona.
3: Not all of them.
0: Hey, sibona.
3: Not all of them.
0: Neba ina session morning.
3: There is a session.
0: Glory bajirina.
3: In the morning.
0: Ne evening prayers. Go on you say. Ngo itake Kampala genda isimanyo bacha bacha asaba.
3: You can bypass around.
0: Mze byenjogera bya biri esatu.
3: What I'm talking about is 20th.
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3: Eh, ya danyo.
0: Mukama yebazi.
3: Amen.
0: So chen kugamba chiriwa.
3: So what is it that I'm telling you?
0: Osobola kufuna favor.
3: You can acquire favor.
0: Okuveri mukama.
3: Before the Lord.
0: Ngo inacho okoze.
3: After doing something.
0: Kana yali sigadenga mukazi mugumba mulunji.
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3: And wouldn't see this Samuel.
0: Mewe yazule nono yokulinda.
3: But when she discovered the secret
0: okusaba
3: of
0: wait,
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0: Na saba.
3: She prayed.
0: Nemi mwana jitobera.
3: And even his lips were moving up and down.
0: Gwengo tobedde mimolingo mbana bakazi abanyi bawalaji.
3: And Eli said, "Are you a drunko?"
0: He
3: said, "I am not a daughter of
0: Belial,
3: 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I have come to pour my heart before
0: him."
3: She was deep. A woman who was crying. Supplication.
0: Sibino mukama Katonda wange bubanga kwe kwagala ku
3: teri akutisa teri akunywesa
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3: Have you found somebody praying?
0: Tosana kutunulia mimwaji jiba jitobedde.
3: You can't even look at their lips.
0: Wale watu kana nayogere bigambe bitayogerekeka.
3: There are times when they speak groanings that can never be uttered.
0: Ngatia soko tuwe mweji nga asabye
3: mu Luganda.
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3: Asabira ki? 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
0: Ajujiba tejina tobeka. Hallelujah.
3: Amen.
0: Mukama yebazi. That is a
1: travail in the spirit.
3: There
1: is a travail in the flesh.
3: It
1: is a cry out to the Lord. It is a journey.
3: Lugendo.
1: That is going to disfigure your face. And people are going to say,
3: and they say, maybe you are drunk. You're not drunk. The way you pray. The way you walk. The way you. You have not found somebody praying. I don't know how I can show it to you. This style of praying, checking yourself.
1: It was.
3: Come on, thank.
1: It was a prayer.
3: Sala.
1: Hallelujah. Yalichi?
3: Sala.
1: Bwekuba kukera. Abalada bakera bagenda kukola ya kera nga jawa.
3: Others woke up in the morning going to work.
1: Bwekuba kwebaka.
3: Even sleeping.
1: Abalada basura kubulidi.
3: Others sleep on the bed.
1: Nye ya sura katebe.
3: She was on the chair. Slept on the chair.
1: Maleko zili. Ziblika
3: zila.
1: Likutu kuta.
3: Sumulula tata. Uluto. Umana.
1: Hallelujah. Basebo ne banyabo.
3: Ladies and gentlemen,
1: bwatyo Samuel bwe yajja ku nsi.
3: That is how Samuel came.
1: Teyajja bino bya bulijjo.
3: She never came this common stuff.
1: Eyabamu Samuel wamwe tannabakulabika kubanga tonnabakutobera.
3: And some of your Samuel is not yet manifested because you have not yet proved.
1: Hallelujah.
3: Amen.
1: Mukama Yesu.